0: continued disciplining erring officers and soldiers to protect the image and reputation of the institution. Mr. Omoadeda, salary increment would motivate personnel to remain dedicated and give their best in the discharge of their constitutional responsibilities.
1: Makomo is the name. Yes, I think that one is a good one. The people that are putting their life in the line to save and protect the citizens and the properties of this country and the territory of this country, they deserve it. We want to also encourage the army to ensure that they don't soil their hand by patronizing with criminals or trying to soil their hand by collaborating with criminals to cause mayhem in the society. We want to also ask the managers of the military to ensure that if they sense any bad acts among them, that person will be checked and prosecuted appropriately. So this recruitment, I believe, will boost their morale to put in their best in their soldiering in this country.
0: In a separate news, the National Economic Council, NEC, Implementation Monitoring Committee, INC, has commended Governor Monde Okpebholo for his commitment to improving the lives of the people of the state. The NEC/IMC team, led by Mrs. Busayo Owotunde, made the remarks on Tuesday in Benin after being taken on an inspection tour of some legacy projects by the Commissioner for Budget and Economic Planning, Dr. Elizabeth Ebosele. According to Owotunde, saying, "I was impressed" would be an understatement. Earlier, Ebosele explained that the monitoring team was in Edo, not to shunt anyone, but to assess the legacy project undertaken by the Governor Okpebholo's administration in line with NEC resolution. Take a short break now. Still to come on the news today, WAEC releases 2026 worst results, and details of these will come your way shortly. Please stay tuned.
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0: Welcome back and thank you for staying tuned. This is Sound Binoculars Radio. You are tuned to News on the Hour. And now on the rest of the news. The West African Examinations Council, WAEC, has released the results of the 2026 West African Senior School Certificate Examination WASC for school candidates. WAEC announced the release of the results on Wednesday through a post on its official S handle, directing candidates to assess their results online. Candidates are required to generate their personal identification number PIN and serial number through the WAEC website before checking their results on the official result portal. The result checking process also requires candidates to provide their examination number and other registration details, including the National Identification Number, NIN, used during registration, alongside contact details for verification. And that is it for news on the hour. The wrap up the airlines that made the story again. They will approve up to 80% pay rise for 250,000 armed forces personnel. Mr. Mark speaks. Okpebholo committed to improving the lives of Edo people, says NEC committee. WAEC releases 2026 WASC results. And that is it for news on the hour. For comment, feedback, and info, send your update on 0805-191-8139. You can ask for it. Give us an email on asambinoculars9@gmail.com. And on behalf of Asambinoculars Radio News Crew, thank you for staying tuned. My name is Joseph Osamu Iguare saying,
3: Ege nare kahi ebe sunu oto isan la oto edo remu oto Nigeria rebe oiko na be san radio wa mu owo wa zore babilu are ka ban ho
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7: Ladies and gentlemen, my name is Semsi Alamano, also known as the Enjoyment Landlord. 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
8: Welcome to Sports Daily from Esan Binoculars Radio. I am Big Billy. First, from the local sport, the Nigerian Fencing Federation has launched the first ever Wheelchair Fencing Academy in Africa, welcoming participants from across the globe to the 2026 Enable Wheelchair Fencing Academy, hosted by World Ability Sport in collaboration with the Commonwealth Fencing Federation. In another development, Portuguese giant Benfica have confirmed the signing of Nigerian attacker Flores Sebastian on a free transfer. The former Falcon striker joined Fenerbahce last year and helped the club win the Turkish Women's Super League last season, contributing 12 goals in 25 appearances across all competitions. In separate news, new Frankfurt midfielder Rafael Yedika is hoping to draw inspiration from the legacy of Nigerian great Austin JJ Okocha as he begins his Bundesliga adventure with the new club. Oyedika joined Frankfurt from Club Brugge, signing a 5-year deal that runs until June 2031. This is the Beat of Sport from Asian Binoculars Radio. I am Big Billy saying to have a lovely day and God bless you all.
9: Welcome to entertainment news from Esan Binoculars Radio Uromi. First, the headlines. Jude Okoye's ex-lawyer, Black Peter, alleges singer's online claims contradict court testimony. Why I quit legal practice for music, musician Faz. I am Judith Shinenye. Now the entertainment news in details. Former legal counsel to Jude Okoye, Enibene Effiong, has accused Peter of P-Square of attempting to sway public opinion over the family's ongoing legal disputes. Effiong made this remark in a statement posted on his official X account in reaction to Peter Okoye's recent series of online allegations against Jude over the management of P-Square's business affairs and finances. According to the lawyer, who disclosed that this law firm initially handled Jude Okoye's legal defense, Peter's public comments differ from statements he has made while testifying under cross-examination before the courts. In a separate news still on entertainment news, popular Nigerian rapper and actor Folarin Falana has explained why he steps away from active legal practice, citing the growing demands of his music career. Faz, who was called to Nigerian bar in 2012 after studying law at the University of Reading, United Kingdom, and attending the Nigerian Law School in Abuja, said balancing law and entertainment became increasingly challenging as his fame grew. Speaking during a recent episode of the Behind the Story podcast, the 35-year-old entertainer noted that while combining both professions was possible, sustaining an active legal career alongside a successful business music career proved difficult. The rapper recalled a courtroom experience that highlighted the challenges of practicing law while becoming a public figure. According to him, a judge once recognized him for his activities outside the legal profession during a court appearance. To wrap up the entertainment news, a quick recap of the headlines again. Jude Okoye's ex-lawyer, Blast Peter, alleges singer's online claim contradict court testimony. Why I quit legal practice for music, musician Faz. So up today on entertainment news. Thank you for listening. I am Judith Shinenye. Have a nice day.
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2: 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It's good to know you are there. It's Eastern Binoculars Radio and it's Business News. The headlines: 85 million Nigerians lack reliable grid power, REA. Stakeholders flag safety risk in CNG EV transition. I am Edna Fowers, now the business news in details. The Managing Director and Chief Executive Officer of the Rural Electrification Agency, Abba Aliu, has disclosed that more than 85 million Nigerians, representing about 40% of the country's population, still lack reliable access to grid electricity. Aliu also lamented Nigeria's dependence on imported renewable energy equipment despite its abundant solar resources. He disclosed this on Tuesday in Abuja during the signing of a joint development agreement between the agency and Ecotech Development Nigeria Limited to establish a solar panel and battery assembly and manufacturing facility in Nigeria. Meanwhile, key stakeholders in Nigeria's automotive industry have raised concerns over safety gaps threatening the country's transition to compressed natural gas and electric vehicles, warning that weak regulation, inadequate testing facilities and poor public awareness could undermine the federal government's clean mobility agenda. The Standard Organization of Nigeria warned that unless urgent measures are taken to strengthen standard enforcement and eliminate uncertified products from the market, safety incidents could erode public confidence and discourage much needed investment in the emerging sector. With this, we end the business news. I am Edna Fowers. Thank you for listening. Have yourself a great day.
3: Welcome to News Across the Globe on Eastern Binoculars Radio, First Airlines. Russia hit Kyiv with 28 missiles, killing 17 as Ukraine runs out of interceptors. Trump says Strait of Hormuz could come within 2 days as Brent slips 1.2%. My name is Joseph Osamu Iguari, and now news in details. 24 ballistics and 4 hypersonic missiles hit Kyiv and nearby area overnight, with Ukraine intercepting none days after Volodymyr Zelensky said the country had no ballistic interceptors left. 17 people were killed and more than 40 injured as Russia also launched 115 attack drones. Ukraine Air Force said all missiles and 17 drones struck targets. Patriot systems are Ukraine's only defense against Russia ballistic missiles, but this successful stock has tiny partly after heavy use during the war in Iran.

Welcome to today's entertainment gist. Our good listeners out there, and I want to know how una all day, how your day they go. I hope you are enjoying the rainy season, a bit the disruptions. All right, that's for me. Waiting for the studio today. I do all right, and I don't carry plenty to recon today. On top of today's entertainment gist as the usual. So make you just sit down, wella. In case you don't know, now Miss Judy K, the back of MIC. And again, today information, yeah, but I have a lot of present happenings on my table today that I want to gist you. Yes, make we yarn, make I gist you the things that they happen in case you never hear. Now, maybe the first one won't tell you that first hand there info will happen today for that side of entertainment industry. But before we continue, let's dance to this chinkling music. Yes. Make sure you shake your body and also enjoy the short musical break at the comeback.

from that short musical break. So the first information radio on my table today says celebrity boxing. I'd rather chew gum. I'd rather chew grass than bite portable. Charles Okocha breaks silence. The celebrity boxing that the event actually, the boxing that happened about 3 or 4 days ago between Nollywood actor Charles Okocha and controversial singer Webby Okikiola Badmus, properly known as Portable. You know the update, right? The thing is that after the first boxing, the first held the first celebrity boxing between these two people, but I think something went wrong or something wasn't really went as planned. Something, I don't know, reason why they have to host it the second time. So the second one happened again, and we saw what happens. Not be smart, you know. As they were boxing now, they said celebrity boxing. So if you don't have strength, you don't need to go box. So along the line or during the boxing, we saw a Portable, which I just you when that one happened. Portable left the ring, and the officials or the people or the the coordinators asked Portable to come back. After greeting someone, he still went ahead to leave the ring without coming back again. So which means as he left the ring, he has been defeated automatically. That's the rule that flies there. So today, Charles Okocha, they tell us say in no better, because I think after 2 days of that boxing, Portable come online, come they tell people say why he leave the ring is because the opponent will be Charles Okocha biter. According to Portable say, Charles like not even once, not twice, he biter multiple times. So today Charles Okocha they defend himself, say he rather chew grass. Can you imagine the comparison of what was actually trying to say? For him to bite Portable, say he rather chew grass than to bite Portable. Say you know bite Portable. Say that one the way Portable talks will be true. So not be biting by some another thing now it happened. Why you know one box? So maybe one box, just like you don't get tired of the fighting. You can't leave the ring. You can't come on like I did to say invite him. So my people, we watch him all, but we don't know whether you really it will through by time or be no by time. You were watching the boxing, how did it go? Did you see when Charles do something like opening mouth to bite? Have you Portable now in the look for excuse to give why he left the ring? We don't know, but this is their own reasons. They are giving reasons why this other person left and why this other person remained there. So my people, automatically they declare Charles Okocha the winner because the opponent left the ring. And then inside the celebrity boxing, Charles Okocha, according to him, he said he defeated Portable and now is waging the same hand of boxing to Kate Efe. So the next person he will be boxing now with is Kate Efe. So my people, let's wait and see how that one still will go. So the next update, next thing already on my table, say I quit legal practice for music. Musician Faz. There are many celebrities that you didn't even know their profession before. Many of them, except if they tell you. Yes, so many of them, like people that act movies, that you see them on your screen. Some of them, they are not originally, they didn't study theater art to start acting movie. You get so, but something happened, one thing led to the other now, and then life happened. So today, this popular rapper, where they call Faz, now he they talk about why he quit his profession. Yes, he is a barrister by profession, a lawyer, a very competent one according to him, and he was practicing that work. But something happened. Say he has passion for music, for entertainment. Why he can't leave? He waited, he studied for United Kingdom. Or not for Nigeria, he studied that profession for United Kingdom. Come do his law school for Abuja. And then after all the, how many years, how many years they take their studies to become a lawyer, a barrister. Like 5 years,
5 good years, then you serve, then you go for law school. I don't know how many days. Now, waiting fast, the in went through, and after everything, actually, they didn't have the passion to continue. But for music, now why they always Google? If you have something where you get passion for, pursue it. No matter what, you know, there may be obstacles or the hurdles and troubles you see on the way. Just continue pushing. You don't know when God will, you know, give you that opportunity to shine. I mean, what every celebrities or upcoming celebrities are looking up for is just fame. Now that fame, everybody they find, don't be so. Okay. So once you make it to that fame, someone connect to the limelight or God's grace now push to the limelight. Oh, till you don't finish, you don't make time be that. So he had passion for music, and now why they do rapping? Now we see everybody take me out. Even me, I never know I'm as a barrister, but that is that. So my people, moving forward to the next update on Top Today's Entertainment Gist. He says, nobody could beat me in any election. Davido says he could win Nigeria's presidency under a free and fair system. Now the thing, Afrobeat pastor David Adeleke, probably known as Davido, now in the yarn this one today. In case you don't know, Davido actually is that recently he's making waves in different aspects or angles of entertainment, and also I think he has passion now for politics. I don't know, but because of what we are seeing, the interviews is going, and the information is disclosing about himself. So now he's rallying for rallying support for his uncle, maybe the Osun State governor. And inside that talk, he can tell people today, say him will be the video if he wants to contest. Like he's vying for a particular position now, even the position of a president, that he will win it under rating free and fair system, which is that is to say that if we have after election now, as election is approaching now, general election 2027, everybody is planning and also praying that God will answer your prayer, because you already have your own candidate in your heart, in your mind, that you want to vote in. But the problem is that person that you vote that day, that your candidate that you pray that God, you know, should answer your prayer so that he or she will become our next president after the election. The main question, the coco be say, if that person no win, what happened? So if we have a free and fair election in Nigeria, definitely everybody, you know, come together in unison with one voice, one spirit, one vision, vote our leader, and that is who we want. So the video, a talk and say for Nigerian like this, if only we have free and fair system of, you know, calculating votes after the election day, we always vote the person we want. Even himself will be the video, he will win, because we always have free and fair election. But in a situation whereby, or in a country where free and fair election no day, wait till you go to my people. But Sha, that one should not discourage you. You will listen to this just today. The next year, it will be bass boots. Like, bass boots. Boots bass. However, I want to put it, because many candidates choke. PDP, FPC, and all of that. So, Sha, try to vote. Whether fail or fail, Sha, try to vote. You never can tell. Maybe miracle happen. The next person will win, it will tell us well, well for this country. So, my people, learned about now. Let's go on a musical break.

welcome back to Musical Break. Moving forward to the next thing for on my table today, it says Chas Okocha spotted vibing to portable song after celebrity boxing. As you don't hear him now, Chas Okocha won the celebrity boxing with him and the portable do. So, or the fight actually, because portable leave the ring without a cogent reason. So now, as he win him, everybody now, you know, the wait, maybe see what's going to happen after portable come on and talk, say, invite him. So today we did see say this Chas Okocha will be only with us. So we win the boxing, come the vibe with portable song. You know, say portable they sing, hey, they call him a controversial singer. First thing when you're now fight, as when a fight finish, come see game mind, come they listen to that person music, they use them, they dance like they jolly. Nine people come come, you know, as he post them, that one come attract attention. People can be like, why can't they dance of portable song? I mean, in just a way where you take the mock portable, say you win them, or why can't run come up for this stage? You get that kind of stuff, but we don't know the reason why Chas. You know, say Chas or Okocha, if you don't watch, you move very well, you go, no, say that man, they get as he always behave. Like, very, very, very, very funny. Very, very unserious and serious person. He's unserious though, and also serious because the way it always do. Some people actually like his vibe. He can joke, but when the man gets serious, just roll, just take your heat. So he the vibe to put the music or song, so that people go know. So maybe they are not enemies, or they broke put them. But I don't know why they dance to that music. So my people, the last information where they on my table today, it says I want to sell Ashebi. Tella says yearly weddings will be more profitable than anniversary. So this one, I am waiting Tella the talk, actually. He's a very funny person. During one of the videos being posted on social media, a short remark, very humorous remark, when he talk, when he drop, you know, during the video. He can't tell his wife, with Jarvis, say himself wants to be to the sell as she be. You know, say that in the let's say money down well, and now he can still talk him. Like the money that he realized during this their traditional wedding, and even the white wedding that's the you know upcoming or forthcoming, the as she be selling of as she be, the money you know that you realize from it that himself wants to be selling as she be all the time or yearly. So the wife, where the job is, because they tell and say that one no day possible. You know why I can't talk him? Because during that is the traditional wedding, you know, there are different groups of Ashebi we are spotted, and it caught the general public's attention when they ask questions, say, how many Ashebis will they do serve? Like different groups for men, for the lady. You get that kind of thing. So we know no thing at the money. Now say, everybody have their own strategy, like your own way of making sure say you realize your money that you put in your occasion, your ceremony, anything, just to make sure say you realize that money. And so Pella now don't say I'm saying money day as in take sell that as you be. Now why one content creator, a very popular one at that, MZ Bakara, say why you know

old fella's wedding. Now because of say why fella go look him finish, him will be a titled man. Yes, the titled man and he believes to respect that cap when they put for head well. Go buy a shabby for Pella. Why go buy a shabby clothes? Say that can't be there, say it don't make sense. So instead, just invite people to come down. Everybody will go come that they must buy a shabby and wear the uniform before they come. So because of that, it will be good. So which means, even tell yourself, we do a thing, you know why you do them. So you will not come. You know whether you're lost or have been a union. But Pella, they tell everybody, say the Ashebi, the money for Ashebi good, and he himself wanted to do wedding every day, so that he will still Ashebi again. Money. So, my people, that is it all for today's entertainment. Thank you for listening. Till tomorrow, keep listening to Estan Binoculars Radio. I remain your host, Miss Jimmy King. Have a nice day.

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4: Wonderful people, it is another beautiful day, and Big Billy is right here in the building to give you the latest happening from the world of sports. Please stay glued to your radio set and don't touch the dial. Big Billy will be right back after this break.

And all right, I welcome you back from that break. And if you are just tuning in, this is Sports With You with Big Billy right here in the building. Starting from the local scene, President Bola Ahmed Tinubu on Tuesday vowed to strengthen sports development and create a greater opportunity for Nigerian athletes after Team Nigeria's impressive outing at the 2026 Commonwealth Games in Scotland, where the country won 24 medals. Nigeria finished the games with 10 gold, 7 silver and 7 bronze medals, a performance the president described as a reflection of the resilience, discipline and determination of Nigerian athletes. The performance also made Nigeria the best African country at the games. In a statement issued by the Special Advisor on Information and Strategy, Bayo Onanuga, Tinubu said his administration remained committed to investing in sports development, strengthening sporting institutions and improving training facilities to enable Nigerian athletes excel on the continental and global stage. My administration remains steadfast in its resolve to invest in sports development, strengthen our sporting institution, improve training facility, and create greater opportunity for our talented athletes to excel on the continental and global stage, the president said. Tinubu also congratulated Team Nigeria for its performances, saying the athletes had flown the nation's flag with dignity and pride throughout the competition. He said the medals were a testament to their hard work and perseverance, adding that the experience gained by the athletes will lay the foundation for even a greater achievement in future international competitions by inspiring young Nigerians to embrace commitment and national service. Whether on the podium or through courageous performances in the competition, every member of Team Nigeria has represented our nation with honor, dignity, and pride. On behalf of the government and the people of the Federal Republic of Nigeria, I express profound appreciation to our athletes, coaches, technical officials, medical personnel, administrators, and all those whose dedication and sacrifice made Nigeria's participation at the Games possible, the president said. The president also commended the leadership of the Nigerian Olympic Committee and the National Sports Commission for their commitment to sport development and support for athletes. He urged Team Nigeria to remain focused and continue striving for excellence. In another info, more than 300 children have commenced participation in the Made in Antonio Idowu Summer Camp at the new Maracana Stadium in Tolu, Lagos. A total of 321 registered participants were admitted into the 4-week camp after more than 1,000 children showed up for the opening day. Each camper received an official jersey, while some participants also received full training kits, including boots, gloves, shin guards, jersey, and ball, courtesy of Jaim Up, a US-based organization. The camp coordinator, Mark Anthony Anaelechukwu, said the initiative was designed to identify and develop young talents, while also helping them build discipline and character. This is about catching them young, building their talent, and building their character. We want to give Lagos children a safe space to dream, learn discipline, and discover what they are capable of, Anilechukwu said. 2035 coaches, a medical crew, and kitchen staff have been assembled to oversee the participants throughout the 4-week program. The camp features football and basketball activities with participants undergoing warm-up, drill, and other training sessions under the supervision of the coaches. Some of the children who also receive specialized equipment, including football boot and goalkeeper glove, to support their participation in the camp. Parents express satisfaction with the initiative, particularly its free access and the opportunity it provides for children to remain active and engaged during their holiday. The camp organizer said the turnout of more than 1,000 children for the opening day underscored the demand for structured sporting opportunity among young people in Lagos.
And without too much further, as I quickly observe the break, and when I'm back, I'll be giving you more info on the program. Please stay glued to your radio set, don't touch the dial. Big Billy will be right back after this break.

And all right, welcome you back from that break. And if you are just joining in, this is Sport The View with Big Billy right here in the building. Samuel Chukwueze's representative are actively working to secure him a return to Spanish football before the summer transfer window closes. The 27-year-old has returned to AC Milan after spending last season alone at Premier League club Fulham, but he remains determined to fight for his place at the Sampdoria under new coach Ruben Amorim. Although the Super Eagles star showed flashes of his quality in England, Fulham decided not to activate the option to sign him permanently, sending him back to Milan ahead of the new campaign. While Chukwueze has featured prominently in pre-season and his... to Phil Jazz. According to the athletes, his representative have already approached several La Liga clubs with Ribet and Celta Vigo among his known long-term admirers. AC Milan are willing to listen to offers, but the Italian giants are not prepared to let the Nigerian leave cheaply. The Rossoneri prefer a permanent sale, but insists his interested club must meet their valuation, making negotiation far from straightforward. Amorim has also underlined Chukwueze's importance to the squad since taking over, particularly because of the winger's ability to take on defenders one-on-one. There are some players who weren't here last year. Chukwueze is staying with us. We need players who can play one-on-one, Amorim said via Span Milano. Chukwueze spent 6 seasons at Villarreal, making 207 senior appearances, scoring 37 goals, and establishing himself as one of the top wingers in La Liga. In league actions alone, he registered 155 appearances, 21 goals, and 14 assists. His biggest achievement came on Europe's biggest stage during the 2020-2021 campaign under Unai Emery. He helped Villarreal lift the UEFA European League for the first time in club history after they defeated Manchester United on penalties. And lastly, on a soundbite of last Radio Sport Review today, President Gianni Infantino had held emergency talks with other FIFA directors in Morocco on Wednesday. As source told AFP, amid a wave of criticism over his new shift plan to open the World Cup to private investment.

Martino had come under increasing pressure, even from within FIFA, over his handling of the proposal, and call for him to step down have grown since he abandoned his last

today. Ifa Tino has been reported to have sought support from former great players known as FIFA legend. However, his plight fell on deaf ears with one of them, former Barcelona Real Madrid star Luis Figo, sending him a clear message: go. I could write 10,000 words on the problems at FIFA, but the solution is only three. Infantino must go, Figo wrote on the Daily Mail on Wednesday. And with that info, I've come to the close of Hesham Binoculars Radio Sport Review today, and I hope you enjoyed every bit of it. Please stay glued to your radio set, don't touch the dial. Big Billy saying, do have a lovely day, and God bless you all.

Fellow Nigerians, greeting from here, Unando. Thanks for hearing from us from Isan Banakoda's Radio. Gong, my listeners out there. And always salute, because you people are wonderful. Make no worry. Everywhere good, in fact, everywhere still. Make no buy more rice, therefore. Sit back, relax, meaning relax, because we get plenty to read to dish out from this gist place. This is the full Chukmata Proko program, who they call my people. Nando, I am a first challenger, if you call me Mr. T. I'm the anchor of this program until the correct common matter from old school level.

The Cornish school level vision, behold, all things have passed away, and everything don't become new happening. Update recent gist, which is the apple for Abodo country, Nigeria, and beyond. Therefore, for this Unado program, our WhatsApp number will feature mouth 9005191 8139. My record WhatsApp number again for greatest sake 0051918139. Yes, so our Unado program sources, now valid from newspaper, via online, social media, network, Facebook, friends, and other sources. But right on, they talk as much more as they share left from here. You know, so the other time, I tell you, as Ghanaian they reject Ramaphosa offer when the Siriso president of South Africa. So the same thing in similar ways applicable to this our government. So when the Tinubu matter, Tinubu now said, don't dodge the Ramaphosa, decline him from meeting him one way or the other until the sentence he may come deliver matter to run. He can direct the matter to another office. You don't understand, so President Bola Tinubu, he don't decline to meet special delegation from South Africa President Cyril Ramaphosa over an ongoing xenophobia attack when we say they saw upon to say, man, they kill it don't too much. Even they themselves don't say that all error, so they want to form reconciliation on to say more do this together, say now those immigrants and they destroy their country. So with that, now Ghana, come to say, man, the Minister of State for Foreign Affairs, Ambassador Sola, of International Relationship and Cooperation, when be La Mola, when be the guy so Ronald La Mola, when he be say, Cyril Ramaphosa be saying, may go around the issue with him. As the guy arrived for Abuja, make deliver the message for Ramaphosa, now so the matter change for Ramo, and to say, man, you know, if you see your guy presido, to which level, say, may you follow Sola any canola, when you be Minister of State for Foreign Affairs, Ambassador, so may you not run that kind of talk. So, now this moment, I see why it's good to be good. So, still on the same gist, they can't make the guy understand, say, plenty don't happen. They can't talk about the condemn, the recurring attack of Nigeria as nothing to say Nigeria, but they don't die, even they don't die for South Africa. So, they're only about 98 Nigerians, and when they die until this hit, related attack on those xenophobia things since 2022. Then they can't make understand say like 1,500 Nigerians say they don't evacuate, they don't park on Nigeria when you say even then when the government said they put on, they use some flight, they go to park people from South Africa on Nigeria. And so the guy when I mentioned in Nero and the Lamola when we want bring the gist from South Africa can reaffirm the content and say, man, this kind of xenophobia, racism, and discrimination, say they no do well. Now the guy also, you know, reconciliation and MBA. So the diplomatic standoff when come follow the matter now come be say, man, he now come and maybe say Nigeria and South Africa, they were the wrong things in common when be say, man, the thing he get before here, he had to understand for the now, because who they cry, it's still they see road, you know, understand my people. So that one, now for that one, it's where you got talk, if you talk, you know, understand, because no, so it can't be for there. That one, for that one, we'll talk another one. You know, this pastor, Apostle Joseph Suleiman, he don't talk, say, not be the first pastor when he be say for the full Nigeria, when he be say, if he buy Homa Jeep, you can imagine, you know, understand what I'm a brag, I've been on testimony, I'll call that one, I don't know. So that one, for that one, my people. We'll talk one again. The General Overseer of Salvation Ministry, when Pastor David Abiyomi, he don't talk plenty onto Yoruba people matter. When he say that matter no clear, say the 2 day tribalistic, say President Bola Tinubu administration, say no clear for here, like that, like that. Say, man, why they talk all this kind of thing? Say the Yoruba pastors, way back, when he say Oga President, former Goodluck Jonathan, they power, when president, say he know as all those Yoruba people. Then they launch attack, they talk plenty, plenty. Even the ministers of God, Papa says, they talk plenty concerning that government, say no go. Say the wars don't come now. Say the right people, they swallow all those kind of hate speech. They form say, now their tribe say, they don't go talk. So he can talk, say, man, what he can tell them, I be say, man. Say to him as a person, say he don't vow, say this country, Nigeria, say they don't go feel Islamism, even they form Muslim ticket onto Oga Presido and a Muslim, they shut him on a Muslim, on those kind of things, and they won't come again when they form APC aspirant again. So he can talk, say he don't vow, say never, over his death body, say they go Islamize this country. Say to him as a person from River State, he no go Greece, say me there, Islamize outside where he belong. So he come further talk to him, say this thing, you know, go umbano happen. Instead, when go be say, man, they go Islamize this country for here. Either that join the brave front, or say, may they divide the country, may everybody go.

run in your religion, they run in your party. Say in Nigeria, you know, if you stay country where you say, man, the people, they don't get freedom for their religion. So you call it treaty, their religion. Now, so, Papa, Pastor David, be your man. Now, you talk for there, like that, like that. So, my people, we'll just quickly talk one before we round up because of time. So, for Burkina Faso, the Oga for their President, Ibrahim Traore, Dr. Sokai Saudi Arabian, so, man, the mosque, the fancy, the one built for their place, so, say that they want scholars for Islamic, say, no bad one more. Say, anything you want, that people, whether we feel secure the country for the betterment, or the country, say, it not be, person when you be saying, man, go do one sided for religion, any religion when you like, may you be, but to say, now religion can't be the other, say, you want to spend trillion, the wrong one kind of thing, say, you know, so come for that level. To only for you, now those won't be men. My people, now say, you can't be for today, now then I will match our final break. Finally, for the now, see you same time, same station, Eastern Binoculars Radio tomorrow by the grace of God. Back for now, as I remain a first theologian, if you call me Mr. T, my people, now, do.

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0: Emerald Lane with Jojo Namani on Asam Bino Closed Radio. 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
1: It's the 60s all over again.

Father, and of the Son, and of the Holy Spirit. Amen. You expired, Jesus, but the source of life gushed forth for souls, and the ocean of mercy opened up for the whole world. O fount of life, unfathomable divine mercy, envelop the whole world and empty yourself out upon us. O blood and water which gushed forth from the heart of Jesus, as a fount of mercy for us, I trust in you. O blood and water which gushed forth from the heart of Jesus, as a fount of mercy for us, I trust in you. O blood and water which gushed forth from the heart of Jesus, as a fount of mercy for us, I trust in you. Our Father, who art in heaven, hallowed be thy name. Thy kingdom come, thy will be done, on earth as it is in heaven. Give us this day our daily bread, and forgive us our trespasses, as we forgive those who trespass against us. And lead us not into temptation, but deliver us from evil. Amen. Hail Mary, full of grace, the Lord is with thee. Blessed art thou among women, and blessed is the fruit of thy womb, Jesus. Holy Mary, Mother of God, pray for us sinners, now and at the hour of our death. Amen. I believe in God, the Father Almighty, creator of heaven and earth, and in Jesus Christ, his only Son, our Lord, who was conceived by the Holy Spirit, born of the Virgin Mary, suffered under Pontius Pilate, was crucified, died, and was buried. He descended into hell. On the third day he rose again from the dead. He ascended into heaven, and is seated at the right hand of God the Father Almighty. From there he will come to judge the living and the dead. I believe in the Holy Spirit, the Holy Catholic Church, the communion of saints, the forgiveness of sins, the resurrection of the body, and life everlasting. Amen.

treasury of compassion inexhaustible. Look kindly upon us and increase your mercy in us, that in difficult moments we might not despair, nor become despondent, but with great confidence submit ourselves to your holy will, which is love and mercy.

Hello, my wonderful country people. A special greeting and a lovely welcome to you all to this special edition of the program we call My People, reaching you from the stable of Asian Binoculars Radio. My name is Chidimen Big Billy, and today I can dig it down behind the mic to give them plenty matter on top of the program. But before I go continue, make I sharply go on a short musical break. Make you not stay with me because Big Billy will come back after this break. Alright, my wonderful country people, I welcome everybody back from that break. And if you just join us, this one at the program when they call my people, when they reach you from your number one radio station, Asian Binoculars Radio. And my name is Chidimen Big Billy, like I talked before. Yes, on top of this program today, the topic when we want to dwell on, it can be waiting a bit, what they call self-discipline. This self-discipline, I believe a lot of people don't hear them before. Even some people, they don't hear them, but they don't know what it means. Self-discipline can be the ability to control emotions and behaviors, to stay focused on long-term goals despite temptation. It acts as a muscle that strengthens through consistent, small delay actions such as removing distraction, setting specific goals, and protecting mindfulness. Key benefits include reduced stress, increased productivity, and enhanced resilience. Yes, this one I am with the meaning of self-discipline, the ability to control emotions and behavior to stay focused. Now, in everything when we do as human beings, if we are able to control our emotions and our behavior, there's nothing that will stop us. Because a lot of people, they have vision over a lot of things. Some people have dreams. Some people, they believe that one day they will be the person when go build plane when they use water instead of fuel. Or they believe one day they'll be able to build a car when they use water instead of fuel. Already they don't build cars when they use electricity. You just need to charge them. And then even though you not pull fuel diesel, you go drive the car. If the battery run down, you charge them again. All those electronic cars, they don't already in existence. But people still have visions that maybe one day they'll be able to produce something that is even better than electric cars. But at the end of the day, no matter what you get for mind, no matter the dream, no matter the vision when you get as human being, when you don't have self-discipline, there is no way you will be able to achieve that. And this goes directly to everybody, whether you be businessman, businesswoman, you now a person will be say you be artisan, student, you be civil servant, or you be self-employed and so on. Everybody needs self-discipline because it is the ultimate in order for you as a human being to be able to achieve success in that thing when you do. Because when you don't have self-discipline, you won't even know how to increase productivity. You won't even know how to increase that money when you make from your business. Because there are a lot of people who will be saying they do well for business, so, but at the end of the day, spending recklessly, not they allow their business to thrive. And at the end of the day, there are people who are maybe civil servants who work in public or private enterprises. At the end of the day, how do you manage your salary? If you are the type of person when they spend above your earning, it shows that you lack self-discipline. It is very clear. So, in order for you to be able to make ends meet as a human being, you must have self-discipline. For example, you as a teacher, let me use a secondary school teacher, when they earn 150,000 naira monthly, and if at the end of the month, that money you spend up to 300,000 without even having something
good you are spending that money on. Maybe not be business you they put the money. Not be saying our children you they train for school. Not be saying our house you they build now. Or maybe you they invest the money for something that you know at the end of the day, this thing will bring return, and then you will have more money to spend at the end of the day. You lack self-discipline. If you are the type of person when they earn 150k monthly, and at the end of the day, only sweet mouth when they buy. If they come back from work every evening, if they use 3,000, they buy sweet and go house. If you brunch for where they buy sweet and finish, you go waka go front. You brunch for where they sell barbecue. Other than when they do roadside barbecue, you buy. You reach where they sell shawarma, you buy. And if you don't reach house, the woman when they close to your house when they sell, Pepe Momo, you follow and buy. You are just spending and spending and spending. You are doing competition with your own self. Not me saying a person you they follow do competition. You are doing competition with yourself. You are earning 150,000. You they buy clothes of 300,000 monthly. Who are you trying to impress? Whereby you can use half of that money to settle all the necessary things that you need, and then either you save the other one for the future. The rainbow what we call a rainy day, or you invest that money for something that will bring profit at the end of the day. If you are not that type of person when they spend your money like that, investing that money into something that will bring returns, returns that will even be more than what you put into that business or that investment, you don't have self-discipline. That is it. That one don't come me say, I should work, may you not eat. No, I'm not trying to say you shouldn't eat, you shouldn't buy clothes. You shouldn't do one or two things that you feel at some point in time you need to do. Don't not be waiting till they try to. But if you are regularly spending unnecessarily for things that you don't even really need, or even spending on something that you can do without. For example, if you not buy sugar in the evening, go house. You go leave, you go wake up the following morning. If God designed you to wake up the following morning, you go wake up. Now, if you calculate that money into the buy suya each day when they come back from work, if you calculate that money, if you actually put that money into something good, I'm not saying you don't eat, but if you channel that money into something that will, at the end of the day, bring small money back to your pocket or to your bank account, it would have been a lot better than spending that money on sweet mouth, suya, shawarma, things when you're not really necessary to you. Because whether you eat suya or not, you go live. There are people, they haven't tasted suya in years. I will use myself as an example. For a very long time, whenever I even know how suya they taste from out, I know they live today. Yes. So, those of you who will be saying, you they earn your salary, you spend maybe 40% of your salary on buying beer, drinking from one beer parlor every evening, you are coming from work to another. That is lack of self-discipline. And there's no way you'll be able to achieve something great if you have that mindset. Because first of all, the behavior when you get determines how your life will be. If you have a very nasty behavior, that's how your life will still be. If you have a very good character, good behavior, a well-coordinated behavior, now show everything about you will still be. Not be magic, it's just how life can be. Now I just tell you so. So you as a human being, as you live your life, make you know, say, for you to achieve something great, you must be self-disciplined. Even you as a student, you come school, your mates enter school, you hang for gates. After a while, you from there, you come out, you go another person's house, you go there play PS5. When you call reach 145, you don't reach time for closing, you are back. Guy, after, make at the goal, student go don't start to the leave school, you come out, you join crew of people when you go inside school, go learn. You come out. You don't come back from school, and welcome home, and you put your clothes where you go eat. You think you the do person, not yourself you the do. Because you lack self-discipline. Because if actually you have self-discipline, there's no way you will leave your papa and mama house. Come, say you the go school, at the end of the day, you can't go branch for somewhere else, they play PS5. And these are things that we see every day in our society. And the more you try to convince people, the more you are trying to
tell people that these things are wrong, the more you see say that they dwell inside that particular thing. And at the end of the day, in a very short while, they will start seeing the results. And the results, you know, they always pay well. And that will be the issue. But before I go continue with the program, make I sharply go on a musical break. Make we use this music from Davido. Make we take Stress Body. And after which, I will come back to continue with the program.

goal achievement. It provides the focus and determination necessary to turn goals into accomplishment, keeping you on track even when motivation fails. Yes, because at the end of the day, people feel motivate you. But at some point in time, you're going to see the other side of that motivation. But if you are self-disciplined, you will still continue to forge ahead, no matter what it come your way. Another one can be enhanced productivity and performance. By reducing procrastination, you can better meet deadlines and maintain a high work ethic. Yes, that one is another very big one. The other one can be improved physical and mental health. This one is very, very important. It helps in adapting healthy habits. For example, diet, exercise, and when practiced in moderation, reduces stress and improves mental well-being. This one is what everybody needs. Because the prayer of everybody now to stay healthy. And then at the end of the day, you see some people, because of lack of exercise, lack of a balanced diet, they go get as a tape before body, like people won't get kwashoko. But if you are self-disciplined, all of these things now waiting, you go feel achieve. Another one can be stronger character and resilience. Discipline builds emotional intelligence, self-control, and the ability to handle criticism or setback without giving up. Now, make I explain this one deeper. There are some people, no matter how much you they try, they know they ever believe in you. They will tell you, say, now this job that you want to do for the rest of your life, I beg, come on for this thing. They know this will not be your calling. But you, when they do that thing, you know what you see for that thing. You know what they drive you, they do that particular thing. There are some people that go say, now babbing, you can't go learn. You want to go to bab hair. Now here you go to live your life. Now you go bab till you build your house, marry, train children. But they go forget, say, people over the years don't do that work and they don't make a good amount of money from it and they are living well without disturbing anybody for financial assistance. But they go trying to talk you down because they don't have the mindset when you get. They don't have that vision. They don't know what it prompts you to say, okay, you wake up one morning, say, you are going to learn how to cut hair. But because they know the reason in your own direction, they will do everything to talk you down. But if you have that self-discipline, like they talk, they come. There is nothing they will say, or there is no way they will persuade you that will make you to go back on waiting you they do. So for that reason, giving up will be none of your business. It not going to be any option to you, because as they are trying to talk you down, what did they try to do? Make you give up. But if you dey self-disciplined, anything when they like, may they talk, may they preach from now till tomorrow, na lie. Another one can be improved relationships. It helps regulate emotions and actions, leading to better interpersonal skills. As a human being, our relationship with one another is very important. It matters a lot. Be you as a man, how do you relate with your fellow man? How do you relate with women? How do you relate with your own brother, your family members, even people when you don't know before, strangers when you see on a daily basis? How do you relate with them? It matters a lot. And if you don't have self-discipline, there is no way you'll be able to accommodate people in a manner that these people will feel comfortable around you. There's no way you'll be able to do it. People go to say, I beg, now that guy you want for you to do that thing. No, don't bother yourself, that thing not gonna work. Because you have showed these people that you don't have self-discipline. You have over time showed these people that you lack self-discipline. So people don't believe in you anymore because of the way when you take the carry yourself. Even if stranger come your way and you are trying to build something nice with that stranger, you are trying to develop something that will yield fruit tomorrow or bring a lot of benefit to you and that stranger, people will say, well, now that person now like this is being way not this straightforward, because they have seen a high level of lack of discipline when you don't display over time. So if you want to achieve something good, if you want to have a very good and structured life, you need to be very self-disciplined. You need to be self-disciplined, because at the end of the day, there is nothing you want to achieve in this life as a human being

when it not require self-discipline. And if you have that ability or that spirit of self-discipline, nothing can stop you and nothing will be able to stop you, because you as a human being, you don't already see where you they go, and you don't already get the mindset, the body to follow or to navigate things when it will be obstacle to you in order for you to get there. That is display of self-discipline. So my country people, when they listen to the sound of my voice on top of some binoculars radio, if you not fail to do all these things when I mentioned before, never too late. Because they say that when person wake up, now it be morning. You wake up 6 a.m. not me say morning don't finish. 7 a.m. na still morning. 11:59 a.m. na still morning. So anytime when person wake up, they say now it be the person morning. So if you felt they go on the wrong track before, this is an opportunity for you to have a rethink and do a turn over. And I believe and I promise you that everything will be better if you continue to believe the way when you're supposed to believe as someone who possesses the spirit of self-discipline. So my name is Tirime Bilbili, and for here I go draw the curtain of the program. And I hope you enjoyed every bit of the program. Big Billy, they tell now bye-bye. And most importantly, my country people, make us stay out of trouble and make we stay very conscious of our environment, because a lot of things are happening, but now God now they protect. But you, on your part, you still have to do what you have to do in order for the work to be easier for God. Obviously, there's no work that is difficult for God, but if you don't go see burning fire, go choke your hand and you expect magic to happen. No, it doesn't work that way. You still have to do your part as a human being. That's why God gave everybody that sense for us to know what is good and bad. So you as a human being, as you come out for your house in the morning, make sure they look your environment. As you come back, especially at night, for those people who are not good in the house, make sure they check your environment where, make sure they put your eye down, because a lot of things are happening. But my prayer be saying, make all those bad things, make it not reach where we dey, make it not near our family members, make it not near our friends. My name is Tirime Bilbili, and I tell all of now bye for now. Until next week, when I go come again with another edition of the program, stay blessed and God bless you all.

0: Welcome to News on the Hour, reaching information by Binoculars Radio Urumi. First, the headlines. Tinubu approve up to 80% pay rise for 250,000 armed forces personnel. Mr. Mark speaks. Obuebolo committed to improving the lives of Edo people, says NEC committee. WAEC releases 2026 WAS results. My name is Joseph Osamu Iguari, and now the news in details. In a major move aimed at boosting troop morale and strengthening Nigerians' fight against terrorism, banditry and other security threats, President Bola Tinubu has approved salary increases of between 30 to 80% for about 250 personnel of the armed forces. Presidential spokesperson Bayo Onanuga, in a statement issued Tuesday, disclosed that under the new arrangement, which becomes effective from September 1st, 2026, officers above the rank of colonel would enjoy a 30% salary increase. This applies to brigadier generals, major generals, lieutenant general, and generals. Personnel from colonel down to warrant officers would have a 50% increase, while private to staff sergeant will have an 80% increase. The pay package will increase the yearly salary bill for the country's armed forces personnel from 660 billion naira to 924 billion naira. Reacting to the development, Mr. Mark Omo described the decision as a welcome one, saying that military personnel who risk their lives daily to defend Nigerian territorial integrity deserve improved welfare and remuneration. He however advised the Nigerian Army to maintain in professionalism by ensuring that its personnel do not compromise their integrity through association with criminals. He urged military authority to continue disciplining erring officers and soldiers to protect the image and reputation of the institution. Mr. Omo added that salary increment would motivate personnel to remain dedicated and give their best in the discharge of their constitutional responsibilities.
1: Makomo is the name. Yes, I think that one is a good one. The people that are putting their life in the line to save and protect the citizens and the properties of this country and the territory of this country, they deserve it. We want to also encourage the army to ensure that they don't soil their hand by patronizing with criminals or trying to soil their hand by collaborating with criminals to cause mayhem in the society. We want to also ask the managers of the military to ensure that if they sense any bad acts among them, that person will be checked and prosecuted appropriately. So this recruitment, I believe, will boost their morale to put their best in their soldiery in this country.
0: In a separate news, the National Economic Council, NEC, Implementation Monitoring Committee, INC, has commended Governor Monday Okpebolo for his commitment to improving the lives of the people of the state. The NEC/INC team, led by Mrs. Busayo Owotunde, made the remarks on Tuesday in Benin after being taken on an inspection tour of some legacy projects by the Commissioner for Budget and Economic Planning, Dr. Elizabeth Ebosele. According to Owotunde, saying, "I was impressed" would be an understatement. Earlier, Ebosele explained that the monitoring team was in Edo, not to wish hunt anyone, but to assess the legacy project undertaken by the Governor Okpebolo's administration in line with NEC resolution. Take a short break now. Still to come on the news today, WAEC releases 2026 WAS results, and details of these will come your way shortly. Please stay tuned.
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0: Welcome back and thank you for staying tuned. This is Sound Binoculars Radio. You are tuned to News on the Hour. And now on the rest of the news. The West African Examinations Council, WAEC, has released the results of the 2026 West African Senior School Certificate Examination, WASC, for school candidates. WAEC announced the release of the results on Wednesday through a post on its official X handle, alerting candidates to access their results online. Candidates are required to generate their personal identification number, PIN, and serial number through the WAEC website before checking their results on the official result portal. The result checking process also requires candidates to provide their examination number and other registration details, including the National Identification Number, NIN, used during registration, alongside contact details for verification. And that is it for news on the hour. Draft of the airlines submit the story again. They will approve up to 80% pay rise for 250,000 armed forces personnel. Mr. Mark speaks. Obuolo committed to improving the lives of Edo people, says NEC committee. WAEC releases 2026 WAEC results. And that is it for news on the hour. For comment, feedback, and info, send your update on 00519181139. You can ask for it. Give us an email on isambanoclass9@gmail.com. And on behalf of Isambanoclass Radio News Crew, thank you for staying tuned. My name is Joseph Osamu Iguare saying.
3: Ege na re kahi ebesunu oto isan la oto edo remu oto Nigeria rebe oye ona besan radio wa mu owo wa zore babulu wa re kawai ho.
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8: Ladies and gentlemen, my name is MC Alamano, known as the Enjoyment Landlord. I'm speaking right now. 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
9: Welcome to Sports Daily from Esan Banacola Radio. I am Big Billy. First, from the local sport, the Nigerian Fencing Federation has launched the first ever wheelchair fencing academy in Africa, welcoming participants from across the globe to the 2026 Enable Wheelchair Fencing Academy, hosted by World Ability Sport in collaboration with the Commonwealth Fencing Federation. In another development, Portuguese giant Benfica have confirmed the signing of Nigerian attacker Floris Sebastian on a free transfer. The former Falcons striker joined Fenerbahce last year and helped the club win the Turkish Women's Super League last season, contributing 12 goals in 25 appearances across all competitions. In a separate news, new Frankfurt midfielder Rafael Yedika is hoping to draw inspiration from the legacy of Nigerian great Austin JJ Okocha as he begins his Bundesliga adventure with the new club. Oyedika joined Frankfurt from Club Brugge, signing a 5-year deal that runs until June 2031. This is the Beat of Sport from Esan Binoculars Radio. I am Big Billy saying to have a lovely day and God bless you all.
10: Welcome to entertainment news from Esan Binoculars Radio Uromi. First, the headlines. Jude Okoye's ex-lawyer, Black Peter, alleges singer's online claims contradict court testimony. Why I quit legal practice for music, musician fails. I am Judith Shineye. Now the entertainment news in details. Former legal counsel to Jude Okoye, Inibene Effiong, has accused Peter of P-Square of attempting to sway public opinion over the family's ongoing legal disputes. Effiong made this remark in a statement posted on his official X account in reaction to Peter Okoye's recent series of online allegations against Jude over the management of P-Square's business affairs and finances. According to the lawyer, who disclosed that this law firm initially handled Jude Okoye's legal defense, Peter's public comments differ from statements he has made while testifying under cross-examination before the courts. In a separate news still on entertainment news, popular Nigerian rapper and actor Folarin Falana has explained why he steps away from active legal practice, citing the growing demands of his music career. Fans, who was called to Nigerian Bar in 2012 after studying law at the University of Reading, United Kingdom, and attending the Nigerian Law School in Abuja, said balancing law and entertainment became increasingly challenging as his fame grew. Speaking during a recent episode of the Behind the Story podcast, the 35-year-old entertainer noted that while combining both professions was possible, sustaining an active legal career alongside a successful business music career proved difficult. The rapper recalled a courtroom experience that highlighted the challenges of practicing law while becoming a public figure. According to him, a judge once recognized him for his activities outside the legal profession during a court appearance. To wrap up the entertainment news, a quick recap of the headlines again. Jude Okoye's ex-lawyer, Blast Peter, alleges singer's online claim contradicts court testimony. Why I quit legal practice for music. Musician Faz. So that'll be today on entertainment news. Thank you for listening. I am Judith Shinenye. Have a nice day.
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2: It's good to know you are there. It's Eastern Binoculars Radio and its business news, the headlines. 85 million Nigerians lack reliable grid power, REA. Stakeholders flag safety risk in CNG EV transition. I am Edna Fowers, now the business news in details. The Managing Director and Chief Executive Officer of the Rural Electrification Agency, Abba Aliu, has disclosed that more than 85 million Nigerians, representing about 40% of the country's population, still lack reliable access to grid electricity. Aliu also lamented Nigeria's dependence on imported renewable energy equipment despite its abundant solar resources. He disclosed this on Tuesday in Abuja during the signing of a joint development agreement between the agency and Ecotech Development Nigeria Limited to establish a solar panel and battery assembly and manufacturing facility in Nigeria. Meanwhile, key stakeholders in Nigeria's automotive industry have raised concerns over safety gaps threatening the country's transition to compressed natural gas and electric vehicles, warning that weak regulation, inadequate testing facilities, and poor public awareness could undermine the federal government's clean mobility agenda. The Standard Organization of Nigeria warned that unless urgent measures are taken to strengthen standard enforcement and eliminate uncertified products from the market, safety incidents could erode public confidence and discourage much-needed investment in the emerging sector. With this, we end the business news. I am Edna Fowers. Thank you for listening. Have yourself a great day.
3: Welcome to News Across the Globe on Eastern Binoculars Radio, First Airlines. Russia hit Kyiv with 28 missiles, killing 17 as Ukraine runs out of interceptors. Trump says Strait of Hormuz could come within 2 days as Brent slips 1.2%. My name is Joseph Osamu Iguari, and now news in details. 24 ballistics and 4 hypersonic missiles hit Kyiv and nearby area overnight, with Ukraine intercepting none days after Volodymyr Zelensky said the country had no ballistic interceptors left. 17 people were killed and more than 40 injured as Russia also launched 115 attack drones. Ukraine Air Force said all missiles and 17 drones struck targets. Patriot systems are Ukraine's only defense against Russia ballistic missiles, but this successful stock has tiny partly after heavy use during the war in Iran.

Welcome to today's entertainment gist, our good listeners out there. And I want to know how una all day, how your day they go. I hope you are enjoying the rainy season, a bit of disruptions. All right, that's for me, waiting for the studio today. I do all right. And I don't carry plenty to recon today. On top of today's entertainment gist, as usual. So make you just sit down well, in case you don't know. Now, Miss Judy K, the back of MIC. And again, today, information, yeah, but I have a lot of present happenings on my table today that I want to gist you. Yes, make we yarn, make I gist you the things that are happening in case you never hear. Let me be the first one to tell you that first hand there info we happen today for that side of entertainment industry. But before we continue, let's dance to this chinkling music. Yes. Make sure you shake your body and also enjoy the short musical break at the comeback.

from Dash Short Musical Break. So the first information we on my table today says celebrity boxing. I'd rather chew gum. I'd rather chew grass than bite portable. Charles Okocha breaks silence. The celebrity boxing that the event actually, the boxing that happened about 3 or 4 days ago between Nollywood actor Charles Okocha and controversial singer Webby Okikiola Badmus, popularly known as Portable. You know the update, right? The thing is that after the first boxing, the first held the first celebrity boxing between these two people, but I think something went wrong or something wasn't really went as planned. Something, I don't know, reason why they have to host it the second time. So the second one happened again, and we saw what happened. Not this Martin, you know, as they were boxing now, they said celebrity boxing. So if you don't have strength, you don't need to go box.

So along the line or during the boxing, we suck a portable which I just you when that one happened. Portable left the ring. And the officials or the people or the, you know, the coordinators asked Portable to come back. After greeting someone, he still went ahead to leave the ring without coming back again. So, which means as he left the ring, he has been defeated automatically. That's the rule that flies there. So today, Charles Okocha, they tell us, say, he's no better. Because I think after 2 days of that boxing, Portable come online, come they tell people, say, why he leave the ring? It's because the opponent, maybe Charles Okocha, bite him. According to Portable, say, Charles, like, not even once, not even twice, they bite him multiple times. So today, Charles Okocha, they defend himself. Say, he rather chew grass. Can you imagine the comparison of what, you know, was I trying to say? For him to bite Portable, say he rather chew grass than to bite Portable. Say you know bite Portable. Say that one the way Portable talks to me true. So not be biting by some another thing that ain't happened. Why you know one box? So maybe you know one box, you know, just like don't get tired of, you know, the fighting. You can't leave the ring. Can't come on like I said to say invite him. So my people, we watch him all. But we don't know whether you really, it will through by time, I'll be no by time. You were watching the boxing, how did it go? Did you see when Charles do something like, you know, opening mouth to bite? Happy, comfortable, now they look for excuse to give why he left the ring. We don't know, but this is their own, you know, reasons. They are giving reasons why this other person left and why this other person remained there. So my people, automatically they declare Charles Okocha the winner because the opponent left the ring. And then inside the celebrity boxing, Charles Okocha, according to him, he said he defeated Portable and now is waging the same hand of boxing to Kate Efe. So the next person he will be boxing now with is Kate Efe. So my people, let's wait and see how that one still will go. So the next update, next thing for video on my table, say I quit legal practice for music. Musician Faz. There are many celebrities that you didn't even know their profession before. Many of them, except if they tell you. Yes, so many of them, like people that act movies, that you see them on your screen. Some of them, they are not originally, they didn't study theater art to start acting movie. You get? So, but something happened, one thing led to the other now, and then life happened. So today, this popular rapper, where they call Faz. Now, they talk about, you know, why he quit his profession. Yes, he is a barrister by profession, a lawyer. A very competent one, according to him. And he was practicing that work. But something happened. So he has passion for music, for entertainment. Why he can't leave? Wait till he study for United Kingdom. Not for Nigeria, he study more. He studies that profession for United Kingdom. Come do his law school for Abuja. And then after all the, you know, how many years, you know how many they take their studies to become a lawyer, a barrister, like 5 years. 5 good years, then you serve, then you go for law school. I don't know how many days. Now, waiting fast, then he went through, and after everything, actually, they didn't have the passion to continue, but for music. Now, why they always Google? If you have something where you get passion for, pursue it. No matter what, you know, there may be obstacles or the hurdles and troubles you see on the way, just continue pushing. You don't know when God will, you know, give you that opportunity to shine. I mean, what every celebrity or upcoming celebrities are looking up for is those fame. Now that film everybody they find, not be so. Okay. So once you make it to that film, someone connect to the limelight or God's grace now push to the limelight. Oh, you don't finish, you don't make time be that. So he has passion for music and now why they do rapping, now we see everybody taking on today. Even me, I never know I'm as a barrister, but that is that. So my people, moving forward. So the next update on top today's entertainment gist
He says, nobody could beat me in any election. Davido says he could win Nigeria's presidency under a free and fair system. Now the thing, Afrobeat pastor David Adeleke, probably known as Davido, now in the yarn this one today. In case you don't know, Davido actually is the recently he's making waves in different aspects or angles of entertainment, and also I think he has passion now for politics. I don't know, but because of what we are seeing, the interviews is going and the information is disclosing about himself. So now he's rallying for rallying support for his uncle, maybe the Osun State governor. And inside that talk, he called the tell people today, say him will be Davido if he wants to contest, like he's vying for a particular position now, even the position of a president, that he will win it under waiting free and fair system, which is that is to say that if we have after election now, as election is approaching now, general election 2027. Yeah, everybody's planning and also praying that God will answer your prayer, because you already have your own, you know, candidate in your heart, in your mind that you want to vote in. But the problem is that person that you vote that day, that your candidate that you pray that God, you know, should answer your prayer so that he or she will become our next president after the election. The main question, the coco be say, if that person no win, what happened? So if we have a free and fair election in Nigeria, definitely everybody, you know, come back and, you know, sorry, come together in unison with one voice, one spirit, one vision, vote our leader, and that is who we want. So the video, they talk and say, for Nigerian like this, if only we have free and fair system of, you know, calculating votes after the election day, we always vote the person we want. Even himself will be the video, he will win, because we always have free and fair election. But in a situation whereby, or in a country where free and fair election no day, wait till you go to my people. But sha, that one should not discourage you. You will listen to this just today. The next year, it will be bad bulls, like bad bulls, bulls bad. However, I want to put it, because many candidates choke. PDP, APC, and all of that. So, shall try to vote. Whether fail or fail, shall try to vote. You never can tell. Maybe miracle happen. The next person will win. It will teleport well for this country. So, my people, land about now. Let's go on a musical break.

So today we decide say this chance of culture will be only with that. So we win the boxing. Come the vibe with portable song. You know say portable they sing. Hey, they call them a controversial singer. First thing when you're now fight, as when a fight finish, come see game mind, come they listen to that person music, they use them, they dance like they jolly. Nine people come come, you know, as you post them, that one come attract attention. People can be like, why can't they dance or put them? That be in just a way where you take the mock, but they say you win them. Or why can't run come up for this stage? You get that kind of stuff. But we don't know the reason why chat. You know, say chat so culture, if you don't watch, you move well, well, low. You go, no, say that man, they get as they always behave. Like, very, very, very, very funny. Very, very unserious and serious person. He's unserious though, and also serious because the way it always do. Some people actually like his vibe. He can joke, but when the man gets serious, just roll. Just take your heat. So, he the vibe to put the music or song so that people go know, so maybe they are not enemies or they work for them, but I don't know why they dance to that music. So, my people, the last information where they're on my table today, it says, I want to sell Ashebi. Tella says yearly weddings will be more profitable than anniversary. So this one, I'm waiting Tella to talk, actually. As you go now, you could go. Very humorous remark, when you talk, when you drop, you know, during the video. You can't tell your wife, with the job, you say, himself wants to be, to the sale as she be. You know, say that thing, you know, say money down well, and now you can still talk him. Like the money that he realized during this their traditional wedding, and even the white wedding that's the upcoming or forthcoming, the Ashebi selling of Ashebi, the money to know that you realize from it that himself wants to be selling that Ashebi all the time or yearly. So the wife, where the Javi is, called the teller and said that one no day possible. You know why I can't talk him? Because during that is the traditional wedding. So there are different groups of Ashebi we have spotted, and it caught the general public's attention when they asked questions. Say, how many Ashebis will they do serve? Like different groups for men, for the lady. You get that kind of thing. So we don't know say that the money. Now say, everybody have their own strategy, like your own way of making sure say you realize your money that you put in your occasion, your ceremony, anything. Just to make sure say you realize that money. So Pella now don't say I'm saying money day as it takes sell that as should be. Now why one content creator, a very popular one at that, MZ Bakara, say why you no go Pella's wedding? Now because of say why Pella go look him finish, him will be a titled man. Yes, the titled man, and he believes to respect that cap when they put for head well go buy as should be for Pella. Why go buy as should be clothes? Say that can't see there, say it don't make sense. So instead, let's invite people to come down. Everybody will go come that they must buy a Shebi and wear the uniform before they come. So because of that, you know, so which means even tell yourself we do a thing, you know why you do them. So you will not come. And you know whether you lost so I do that you win. But tell her they tell everybody, say the Shebi, the money for a Shebi good, and he himself wants to do wedding every day so that they sell a Shebi. Again, so my people, that is it all for today's entertainment. Thank you for listening. Till tomorrow, keep listening to A Sound Binoculars Radio. I remain your host, Ms. UK. Have a nice day.

Binoculars Radio, it's good to have you here with me again in another edition of Days of Our Lives. You are on to ASAM Binoculars Radio, as I've said, and it's a great pleasure and honor to have you here with me, because without you, we are nowhere. We are here just because of you. So today, I'll be talking to you about some tips that make a difference in your community, how to make difference in your community. I am Edna Powers. So join the ride with me as we journey on this program of today, how to make a difference in your community. Okay, like I would say, if you want to make a difference in your community but are not sure where to start, I have these tips that may help you. Okay, these are all based on personal experience. Yes. So listeners, just follow the tips as I give them to you. Firstly, I will say define your purpose and know your values. Okay, you have to define your purpose and know your values. Like, I will use United Community as an example. They have clear purpose that is documented and shared to build community, yeah, and it helps guide the work that my team leads. I like using John Maxwell's value card with our leadership academy to bankers can reflect on personal values. Okay, all those that can, it can refer to as on personal values. And I would say, learn about issues and opportunities. This can make you to somehow make a difference in your community, to help you to make a difference in your community. When you learn about issues and values, you keep on learning every day. Reach out to community leaders, okay, elected officials, non-profit organizations and others to learn about your community, to help you to know the area where you can help. You know, learning new information and unlearning old ideas may help us make positive contributions and feel more connected. Okay, this will help us a lot to know the areas where to reach out to people in the society. And what again is that, highlight people who lead by example. You have to highlight people who lead by example. Like when United Community Bank President Rich Brentshill read the four morning bells to students, he is making a positive impact in their lives. He's also showing that he cares about this community and inspires others, like other people, to volunteer as well. Yes, like when you visit schools, you visit some kind of areas in your community, whatever little thing you can do to them, reach to them, talk to them. With that, you are helping in your small way, and it might be small way, but it will mean a lot to them. Yes, how can you show or make impact in your community? That is what we are talking about right now, and you are on to ASAM Binoculars Radio, the first and current media in ASAN land.

out to people and their goods. They reach out to the less privileged. They reach out to people in need. So you can go out, give out your time, see what you can do to help the less privileged, to help even hospitals, you know. See what you can do to uplift and bring joy into people's mind and make people's hearts

plant. Okay, with this, you will be reaching out, you'll be making an impact in your community. Okay, yes, it might look somehow thinking, how can you get the money? I tell you, it takes time, you know, or a step, I will say. When you take that step, the first step, you know, before you know it, you must have gone very far in helping out and reaching out people in your community. Okay, just make that step today.

a square meal or the 3 square meal a day, understand, and they will need our help. So you can reach out to people, making them to donate, making them to volunteer in any way they can. Okay? Just if you are into the charitable work, don't just do it alone. Let people know, understand. That is why I said encourage and inspire volunteerism. Okay? You can teach in the church, teach in even people that work in offices. Okay? Let them know there are some people somewhere that need help. Okay? Yes, you can reach out to them in one way or the other. Yes. By doing this, you will be helping people and it will be spreading. People will be getting more help. It will be spreading.

you are welcome back. It's good to know you are there listening to us on today's program, Days of Our Lives. And you are on to a standby note.

0: Jingle Dribasher Guide. Your jingle should be
1: or the order in whatever issues that might arise. Okay, you can give your happy hand. Okay, dear listener, and I talked to you about encourage and inspire voluntarism. That is what I talked to you last. Okay, and the next one I would like to talk about now is volunteer as a team. You can volunteer as a team. You know, teams who volunteer together feel more connected, benefit from higher moral experience, and increase in overall happiness and productivity. It is a win-win to volunteer as a team. You know, when you are doing charitable work, you can reach out to another charitable organization. You come together as a team and impact into people's lives.
2: Piece by piece. If you like Igbo, marry Igbo, mother Igbo, then you are Igbo. Okay. Proudly Igbo, Abumoye Igbo, and Ibundi Igbo, the chosen ones drop. Love it or hate it, you can't ignore it. Bless us and you prosper. Hate us and you suffer.

American communities, okay, to reach out, okay. You know, like at United Community, they encourage volunteerism on 5 annual days of service called Good Days, okay, there. And I wish we do have something like this in Nigeria also, where we do have like a volunteer day, that way you can reach out to people. I know we have different kind of organizations very well. We have organizations that reach out to people, but I wish we have a special day that is just assigned for this, to reach out to people in community. We do it fine, but in different ways, in different departments of needs. Yes, we do it in different departments of needs.

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We are one people, one destiny. Join us, the Igbo Community Network. We are all connected forever.

programs. Okay, yes, that is what I was saying. If we have ours, it will be very good when we reach out to people and organizations. This talk to most organizations, many organizations. It will be good, whatever you do in your department, to have a program that where you can go out and reach out for communities to help people in your communities. No matter what you do, no matter the services that you render, okay, you can go out there and reach out to your communities. Make an impact. Show that you can help in any way at all. Not necessary in money aspects, okay? Like I said earlier, you can give both money and time. Yes, time matters most. You can put smiles on people's face when you go out.

on people's faces. Okay, listeners, yes, we are on to Asan Binoculars Radio, the first, fast and current media in Asan land. So, as I said, you can partner with non-profit organization, partnering with non-profit organization is an essential aspect of making a difference in the community. You know, some organization can help to provide financial education and habitats for humanity in any way. Okay, they can. So it's very, very helpful and it's very essential to do this in your community in any way that you can render help or you can render support to your community. Okay? Yes, don't forget we are talking about how you can make a huge

elderly ones, you can go visit the elderly home, do things that will make them remember that they still belong to the society. Yes, that they are not forgotten. Yes, there is an elderly home that you can visit somewhere, and you just make them know that they are loved. Okay? Yes, that they are not alone. That they are

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So, dear listeners, in any way at all, let us reflect and celebrate the children, the elderly, even we, the mothers, parents, celebrate our children. Okay? Let us make them feel belong in every way we can, no matter how small it is, no matter how little aspects we can put minds on.

0: and they will be much more happier than before. So all this we can do, okay? So I said instill the importance of volunteering in future leaders and also partner with non-profit organizations, okay, organizations. And the last one I said is reflect and celebrate. My dear listeners, I hope you enjoy this program of today, Days of a Life, on how you can make an impact, how you can create and make difference in your society, in your community. Okay, this is what I've been talking to you about, and I believe in any way you can to help to put smile on somebody's face, my dear listeners, it's worth doing. No time is lost when you make somebody happy. When you talk to somebody and that person smile and that person give you a smile back and is happy, you have done a huge good thing in that person's life.
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0: Where you for sing this music?
1: No be any record studio where I sing. No be I for the produce. They do my music.
0: Foul. You wrong. You see, if you carry your music, go HF Entertainment, they go papa laugh for you. The engineer went in there, and they call him Magic Finger. When he finish music for you, they go still put him for radio, promote him for you. Instant Banacola, go play your music. Abuja, Port Harcourt, Lagos, internationally, you go go for that.
1: Okay. Wait till you say that they call the Instant Radio.
0: Extra Banacola and the recording studio na HF Entertainment. Baby Pata, they go there now. No one's in your face like this again.
1: Okay. Thank you, brother. And they go there now.

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2: A voice

79 personnel, arrest 12 suspects. Police foil kidnap plot in Delta community, arrest suspect. 7 mistakes to avoid when applying for Canadian citizen, IRCC. From the Punch newspapers, Infantino hosts emergency FIFA talks in Morocco as resignation calls mount. BB Niger season 11, you are the Gambit. Big Brother tells Icon. Military pressure forces 17 terrorist family members to surrender in Borno. WAEC disowns list of 50 schools with withheld WASI results. Customs seek review of important waivers 2023 Act. Nasarawa Governor names 8 commissioner nominees. For the Punch newspapers, NA

NTS assures Nigerians of uninterrupted passport service despite centralization. 2027, under APC elders question Aiyedatiwa's commitment to Tinubu's re-election. For the leadership newspapers, oil companies are making too much money from Iran war. Trump.

begins deployment of 3,700 telecom towers in October to bridge connectivity gap. They can imprison us. We will keep preaching in buses. PFN rejects proposed restriction on evangelism. Nigerian Army nabs two soldiers acting as bouncers at TikTok Appella's wedding in Lagos. The Last Calendar says Kamsi opens up on love triangle with Chisom and Gerard.

0: truth. We lead with vision. We stand for proof.
1: Washing Buba. 60 AP members arrested. A delegate cries out over alleged intimidation. Court affirms Arobo as APC candidate for Owo and Oshe House of Rep seats. Governor Sule appoints 8 commissioner nominees in Nasarawa. So a Daily Post newspapers. Police arrest key suspects over vandalism of 6 TCM transformation tours. 5 arrested over unauthorized medical outreach in Kano. Sowore lists 3 most corrupt offices in Nigeria. Transfer Arsenal players' confidence. Vinicius Jr. will join from Real Madrid. Pre-season, 3 more players to join Man United. Was on the Daily Post newspapers. Why reps won't question Adeyemi in public over PFI-PSC controversy. The Last Herald says bandits flew as troops recover 147 stolen livestock in Sokoto. Away from Daily Post, let me take you to the last newspaper.

My better shows Nigeria country people, I salute now. How on a day today and how on a day of food, I say welcome to news across geopolitical zone for Niger. On top of Sambada Plus Radio 105.1, where we don't ready to summon you another HOT for Inside the Edition. My name is Juju Namani, I'm your radio country brother, and no time to check time. I make her tell you the update as they show for the news. Nigerian Democratic Congress candidate, the Praise Party leader, Henry Serac Disi, for a role where they resolve the disputes from the primary and the ensure the nomination process.

engineering standard, and they indeed the marvel of engineering expertise. Better Glass, they don't appoint Boye Olusoya as board chairman. Nasarawa governor don't name

8 commissioner nominees. NAS don't give Ogun 72 hours ultimatum over adopted student rescue campus insecurity. And we could tell you, say, 10 things what you need to know about late loyal address to meet up where Osoba. That one don't surface for the paper. May Osoba continue to rest in peace. Retired Nigerian Army Master Warrant Officer MWO Michael Enewuru in survived gunshot after suspected terrorists gonna leave him for dead during the kidnapping for inside the attack we happened for Kashi Abuja. And this one they raised fresh concern over worsening insecurity around the Federal Capital Territory. NNL Musa FC don't set to name new coach for 2026-2027 season. Community policing the key to fighting crime. This is they come from the Sultan. Catholic bishops. Bwala Onanuga halted Tinubu re-election bid. APC chief team faster. I think they give that update. Explain why you not froze Oshun account. Adeleke. And I need to tell EFCC chairman to make you explain the explanation for inside there. Say why, make you explain why he can freeze Osun account. That one, it gets us to be, say, the Osun state account, EFCC freeze on. The Sokoto State Governorship Special Advisor on Security, Colonel Ahmed Usman, in the Oshinibu, President Tinubu make it compliment the recent salary increase for armed forces personnel with improved operational equipment, training, insurance, healthcare, and housing. And for inside the pistol and other dangerous weapons during the intelligence-led operation. Civil Lakba Mata police don't arrest 8 over deadly Gujugu market unrest for inside Jigawa. Osun salary account frozen by ESCC days before governorship election. This they come from official. This is now why the governor, they say, make ESCC explanate why they go freeze the salary account. They don't want to make the governor pay salary so that people go verse. Well, many updates issue for the paper. Why withhold 167,486 for inside the 2026 worst result over alleged examination malpractice. I could tell you also say FG don't begin deployment of 3,700 telecom tower for October to bridge the connectivity gap. Inside corruption trial, we sent S Minister Mama to record 75 years for prison. That's all this show for the papers. And for inside the news state, the Abia State Police Commando arrested 10 suspects for inside intelligence-led operations with the target armed robbery, cultism, illegal firearm and vandalism, recovering weapon, ammunition, and other incriminating items across the state. Osun government don't head to court to challenge the ESCC accounts with a freeze. FG don't mobilize Northern Monarch to reach 2.1 million unvaccinated children. We can tell you also say for inside the news today, for sport matter, Inter Milan, AC Milan, the battle for inside 1-1 draw for the friendly match with them play. In case you want to know how to check your worst results, the matter self show for paper, how to check your 2026 YX results online. Day for the papers. And we carry come another matter now with the ritual say for you to know how to recommend heritage energy yet to contain data oil blowouts after 5 weeks. Passport service not suspended. NIS don't assure Nigeria, just in case you want to do your passport, and they say the service is still day on as it will go on. Make we tell you also say Red Panel don't talk say PFIPC's DME Ingo they question privately to protect ongoing investigation and comply with existing court order fully. Now forget say Adeni in ready shake the table wella wella right now the probing with

wife want do, and they go do on private so that people not go know what's in the gaga repeat. But the revelation will still come very soon and go let them know. FG don't said to roll out 90,000 kilometer fiber optics nationwide. And I see for inside the news, Mohamed Salah arrived for Istanbul wearing trouser sport jersey as the Egyptian star don't said to join Turkish club. We could tell you also say I was scammed, says businessman who paid 400 million naira to the embattled PFIPC DG. Businessman don't see collect scam for inside the matter. Oya APC don't knock marking day for criticizing tribal economic reform. And we could tell you also say MPL fell, worry wolves. They don't set continental targets for 2026-2027 season. See for the news today. We could tell you also say WAEC don't release the 2026 worst results. You don't get the updates? Yes, that's what it be for the paper. They can improve us. We will keep preaching in buses. This one talks say they can't imprison us. We'll keep preaching in buses. You don't forget to say one law come out with FRIC. They talk about recently say that the preacher they said drug inside bus, you know, they okay so that a crash not gonna happen. PFN don't reject that proposed restriction on evangelism inside bus. Not me talk, I'm a citation for

the name of the Father, and of the Son, and of the Holy Spirit. Amen. Greetings of peace to you, dear brothers and sisters in Christ. Welcome to Matters of Our Faith from Esan Bino Class Radio, number one radio station in Esan. Today, being the Feast of the Transfiguration of the Lord, our first reading will be taken from Daniel 7, 9-10, 13-14. And the theme is, His clothing was as white as snow. As I looked, thrones were placed, and one that was ancient of days took his seat. His clothing was white as snow, and the hair of his head like pure wool. His throne was fiery flames, its wheels were burning fire. A stream of fire issued and came forth from before him. 1,000,000 served him, and 10,000 times 10,000 stood before him. The court sat in judgment, and the books were opened. I saw in the night visions, and behold, with the clouds of heaven, there came one like a son of man. And he came to the Ancient of Days and was presented before him. And to him was given dominion, glory, and kingdom, and that all peoples, nations, and languages should serve him. His dominion is an everlasting dominion, which shall not pass away, and his kingdom, one that shall not be destroyed. Our second reading will be taken from 2 Peter 1, 16-19, and the theme is, We heard his voice born from heaven. Beloved, we did not follow cleverly devised myths when we made known to you the power and coming of our Lord Jesus Christ. But we are witnesses of his majesty. For when he received honor and glory from God our Father, and the voice was born to him by the majestic glory, This is my beloved Son, with whom I am well pleased. He heard his voice born from heaven, for we were with him to the holy mountain. And we have the prophetic word made more sure. You will do well to pay attention to these things, a lamp shining in a dark place until the day dawns and the morning star rises in your hearts. The theme of our gospel reading is, His face shone like the sun, Matthew 17, 1-9. At that time, Jesus took with him Peter and James and John, his brother, and led them up a high mountain apart. And he was transfigured before them, and his face shone like the sun, and his garments became white as light. And behold, there appeared to them Moses and Elijah talking with him. And Peter said to Jesus, Lord, it is well that we are here. If you wish, I will make three booths here, one for you and one for Moses and one for Elijah. He was still speaking when, behold, a bright cloud overshadowed them, and a voice from the cloud said, This is my beloved Son, with whom I am well pleased. Listen to him. When the disciples heard this, they fell on their faces and were filled with awe. But Jesus came and touched them, saying, Rise and have no fear. And when they lifted up their eyes, they saw no one but Jesus only. And as they were coming down the mountain, Jesus commanded them, Tell no one the vision until the Son of Man is raised from the dead. Reflection. The Transfiguration gives us a fresh opportunity to renew our faith in the Lordship of Jesus.

have perfect trust in your protecting love and strengthening power, so that nothing may frighten or worry us. But living close to you, we shall see your hand, your purpose, your will through all things. In Jesus' name we pray. Amen. Thank you for joining us today. God bless you. Have a wonderful day.

You are the God of justice, love, and peace. You rule over all the nations of the earth. Power and might are in your hands, and no one can withstand you. We present our country, Nigeria, before you. We pray and thank you, for you are the source of all we have and are. We are sorry for all the sins we have committed and for the good deeds we have failed to do. In your loving forgiveness, keep us safe from the punishment we deserve. Lord, we are weighed down not only by uncertainties, but also by moral, economic, and political problems. Listen to the cries of your people who confidently turn to you. God of infinite goodness, our strength in adversity, our health in weakness, our comfort in sorrow, be merciful to us, your people. Spare this nation, Nigeria, from chaos, anarchy, and doom. Bless us with your kingdom of justice, love, and peace. We ask this through Christ our Lord. Most Sacred Heart of Jesus, Immaculate Heart of Mary.

Welcome to News on the Hour, Rich Information, Binoculars Radio, Urumi. First, the headlines. Tinubu approved up to 80% pay rise for 250,000 armed forces personnel. Mr. Mark speaks. Okpebholo committed to improving the lives of Edo people, says NEC committee. WAEC releases 2026 worst results. My name is Joseph Osamu Igunri, and now the news in details. In a major move aimed at boosting troop morale and strengthening Nigeria's fight against terrorism, banditry and other security threats, President Bola Tinubu has approved salary increases of between 30% to 80% for about 250 personnel of the armed forces. Presidential spokesperson Bayo Onanuga, in a statement issued Tuesday, disclosed that under the new arrangement, which becomes effective from September 1st, 2026, officers above the rank of colonel

0: would enjoy a 30% salary increase. This applies to brigadier generals, major generals, lieutenant general, and generals. Personnel from colonel down to warrant officers would have a 50% increase, while private to staff sergeant will have an 80% increase. The pay package will increase the yearly salary B for the country's armed forces personnel from 660 billion naira to 924 billion naira. Reacting to the development, Mr. Mark Omo described the decision as a welcome one, saying that military personnel who risk their lives daily to defend Nigerian territorial integrity deserve improved welfare and remuneration. He however advised the Nigerian Army to maintain in professionalism by ensuring that its personnel do not compromise their integrity through association with criminals. He urged military authority to continue disciplining erring officers and soldiers to protect the image and reputation of the institution. Mr. Omo added that salary increment would motivate personnel to remain dedicated and give their best in the discharge of their constitutional responsibilities.
1: Makomo is the name. Yes, I think that one is a good one. The people that are putting their life in the line to save and protect the citizens and the properties of this country and the territory of this country, they deserve it. We want to also encourage the army to ensure that they don't soil their hand by patronizing with criminals or trying to soil their hand by collaborating with criminals to cause mayhem in the society. We want to also ask the managers of the military to ensure that if they sense any... in this country.
0: In a separate news, the National Economic Council, NEC, Implementation Monitoring Committee, INC, has commended Governor Monday Okpebholo for his commitment to improving the lives of the people of the state. The NEC/IMC team, led by Mrs. Busayo Owotunde, made the remarks on Tuesday in Benin after being taken on an inspection tour of some legacy projects by the Commissioner for Budget and Economic Planning, Dr. Elizabeth Ebosele. According to Owotunde, saying, "I was impressed" would be an understatement. Earlier, Ebosele explained that the monitoring team was in Edo, not to shunt anyone, but to assess the legacy project undertaken by the Governor Okpebholo's administration in line with NEC resolution. Take a short break now. Still to come on News Today, WAEC releases 2026 WAEC results, and details of these will come your way shortly. Please stay tuned.
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0: Welcome back and thank you for staying tuned. This is Sambai Clash Radio. You are tuned to News on the Hour. And now on the rest of the news. The West African Examinations Council, WAEC, has released the results of the 2026 West African Senior School Certificate Examination, WASC, for school candidates. WAEC announced the release of the results on Wednesday through a post on its official X handle, alerting candidates to access their results online. Candidates are required to generate their personal identification number, PIN, and serial number through the WAEC website before checking their results on the official result portal. The result checking process also requires candidates to provide their examination number and other registration details, including the National Identification Number, NIN, used during registration, alongside contact details for verification. And that is it for News on the Hour. The wrap-up of the airlines that made the story again. Labour approved up to 80% pay rise for 250,000 armed forces personnel. Mr. Mark speaks. Okpebholo committed to improving the lives of Edo people, says NEC committee. WAEC releases 2026 WAEC results. And that is it for News on the Hour. For comment, feedback, and info,

Enugu Council, to Jude Okoye, Inibene Effiong has accused Peter of P-Square of attempting to sway public opinion over the family's ongoing legal disputes. Effiong made this remark in a statement posted on his official X account in reaction to Peter Okoye's recent series of online allegations against Jude over the management of P-Square's business affairs and finances. According to the lawyer, who disclosed that this law firm initially handled Jude Okoye's legal defense, Peter's public comments differ from statements he has made while testifying under cross-examination before the courts. In a separate news still on entertainment news, popular Nigerian rapper and actor Folarin Falana has explained why he steps away from active legal practice, citing the growing demands of his music career. Fas, who was called to Nigerian bar in 2012 after studying law at the University of Reading, United Kingdom, and attending the Nigerian Law School in Abuja, said balancing law and entertainment became increasingly challenging as his fame grew. Speaking during a recent episode of the Behind the Story podcast, the 35-year-old entertainer noted that while combining both professions was possible, sustaining an active legal career alongside a successful business music career proved difficult. The rapper recalled a courtroom experience that highlighted the challenges of practicing law while becoming a public figure. According to him, a judge once recognized him for his activities as

0: 1, 4, 8, 5.
1: 1, 2, 3, 4, 5.
2: 5. It's good to know you are there. It's Esan by Nucleus Radio and it's business news. The headlines: 85 million Nigerians lack reliable grid power, REA. Stakeholders flag safety risk in CNG EV transition. I am Edna Fowers, now the business.

Business News in details. The Managing Director and Chief Executive Officer of the Rural Electrification Agency, Abba Aliu, has disclosed that more than 85 million Nigerians, representing about 40% of the country's population, still lack reliable

0: The Standard Organization of Nigeria warned that unless urgent measures are taken to strengthen standard enforcement and eliminate uncertified products from the market, safety incidents could erode public confidence and discourage much needed investment in the emerging sector. With this, we end the business news. I am Edna Fowles. Thank you for listening. Have yourself a great day.
1: Welcome to News Across the Globe on Eastern Binoculars Radio, First Airlines. Russia hit Kyiv with 28 missiles, killing 17 as Ukraine runs out of interceptors. Trump says Strait of Hormuz could come within 2 days as Brent slips 1.2%. My name is Joseph Osamu Iguari, and now news in details. 24 ballistics and 4 hypersonic missiles

0: Africa.
1: Behind the mic to give plenty matter on top of the program. But before I go continue, make I sharply go on a short musical break. Make you not stay with me because Big Billy will come back after this break. Alright, my wonderful country people, I welcome everybody back from that break. And if you just join us this one at the program, when they call my people, when they reach you from your number one radio station, ASAM Binoculars Radio, and my name is still remains Big Billy, like I talked before. Yes, on top of this program today, the topic when we want to dwell on, it can be what we bring to the call self-discipline. This self-discipline, I believe a lot of people don't hear it before. Even some people, they don't hear it, but they don't know what it means. Self-discipline can be the ability to control emotions.

Because now, in everything when we do as human beings, if we are able to control our emotions and our behavior, there's nothing that will stop us. Because a lot of people, they have vision over a lot of things. Some people have dreams. Some people, they believe that one day they will be the person when go build plane.

use water instead of fuel. Or I believe one day they'll be able to build a car when they use water instead of fuel. Already they don't build cars when they use electricity. You just need to charge them. And then even though you not pull fuel diesel, you go drive the car. If the battery run down, you charge them again. All those electronic cars, they don't already day in existence. But people still have visions that maybe one day they'll be able to produce something that is even better than electric cars. But at the end of the day, no matter what thing you get for mind, no matter the dream, no matter the vision, when you get a human being, when you don't have self-discipline, there is no way you will be able to achieve that. And this goes directly to everybody, whether you be businessman, businesswoman, you now person will be say you be artisan, student, you be civil servant, or you be self-employed and so on.

Your grace, civil servants who work in public or private enterprises, at the end of the day, how do you manage your salary? If you are the type of person when they spend above your earning, it shows that you lack self-discipline. It is very clear. So in order for you to be able to make ends meet as a human being, you must have self-discipline. For example, you as a teacher, let me use a secondary school teacher, when they earn 150,000 naira monthly, and if at the end of the month that money you spend up to 300,000 without even having something good you are spending that money on, maybe not the business you they put the money, not be saying our children they train for school, not be saying our house they build now, or maybe you they invest the money for something that you know at the end of the day this thing will bring return, and then you have more money to spend at the end of the day, you lack self-discipline. If you are the type of person when they earn 150k monthly, and at the end of the day only sweet mouth when you they buy, if you come back from work every evening, if they use 3,000, they buy school and go house. If you brunch for where they buy school and finish, you go waka go front, you brunch for where they sell barbecue.

negatively, who are you trying to impress? Whereby you can use half of that money to settle all the necessary things that you need, and then either you save the other one for the future, what we call a rainy day, or you invest that money for something that will bring profit at the end of the day. If you are not that type of person, when they spend your money like that, investing that money into something that will bring returns, returns that will even be more than what you put into that business or that investment, you don't have self-discipline. That is it. That one uncle me say, I should work, may you not eat. No, I'm not trying to say you shouldn't eat, you shouldn't buy clothes. You shouldn't do one or two things that you feel at some point in time you need to do. Don't not be waiting at the try talk. But if you are regularly spending unnecessarily for things that you don't even really need, or even spending on something that you can do without. For example, if you not buy sugar in the evening, go out. You go leave, you go wake up the following morning. If God designed you to wake up the following morning, you go wake up. Now, if you calculate that money into the buy suya each day when they come back from work, if you calculate that money, if you actually put that money into something good, I'm not saying you don't eat, but if you channel that money into something that will, at the end of the day, bring small money back to your pocket or to your bank account, it would have been a lot better than spending that money on street bounce, suya, shawarma, things you want to do.

That is lack of self-discipline. And there's no way you'll be able to achieve something great if you have that mindset. Because first of all, the behavior when you get determines how your life will be. If you have a very nasty behavior, that's how your life will still be. If you have a very good character, good behavior, a well-coordinated behavior, now so everything about you will still be. Not be magic, it's just how life take be. Now I just tell you so. So you as a human being, as you live your life, make you know, say, for you to achieve something great, you must be self-disciplined. Even you as a student, you come to school, your mates enter school, you hang for gates. After a while, you from there, you come out, you go another person's house, you go there play PS5. When you call reach 1:45, you don't reach time for closing, you are back. Guy, after, make they go, student go, don't start to the leave school, you come out, you join crew of people when you go inside school, go learn. You come out. You don't come back for school, welcome home, and you put your clothes when you go eat. You think you the do person, not yourself you the do. Because you lack self-discipline. Because if actually you have self-discipline, there's no way you will leave your papa and mama house. Come, say you the go school, at the end of the day, you can't go branch for somewhere else, they play people.

Alright, I welcome everybody back from that break, and I hope you enjoy that music. When I throw, give everybody, when I say make we take shake body before we continue with the program. Yes, I still there for the matter on the program with the call, my people, on the Sound Binoculars Radio on this beautiful day, and my name is Big Billy.

people feel motivate you. But at some point in time, you go to see the other side of that motivation. But if you are self-disciplined, you go still continue to the forge ahead, no matter what it come your way. Another one could be enhanced productivity and performance. By reducing procrastination, you can better meet deadlines and maintain a high work ethic. Yes, that one is another very big one. The other one can be improved physical and mental health. This one is very, very important. It helps in adapting healthy habits. For example, diet, exercise, and when practiced in moderation, reduces stress and improves mental well-being. This one are waiting everybody need. Because the prayer of everybody now to stay healthy. And then at the end of the day, you see some people, because of lack of exercise, lack of a balanced diet, they go get as a table for body, like people won't get kwashoko. But if you are self-disciplined, all of these things now,

And they go try to they talk you down because they don't have the mindset when you get. They don't have that vision. They don't know what it prompts you to say, okay, you wake up one morning, say, you are going to learn how to cut hair. But because they know the reason in your own direction, they will do everything to talk you down. But if you have that self-discipline, like they talk, they come. There is nothing they will say, or there is no way they will persuade you that will make you to go back on waiting you they do. So for that reason, giving up will be none of your business. It not going to be any option to you, because as they are trying to talk you down, what did they try to do? Make you give up. But if you dare self-disciplined, anything when they like, may they talk, may they preach from now till tomorrow, na lie. Another one can be improve relationships. It helps regulate emotions and actions, leading to better interpersonal skills. As a human being, our relationship with one another, they very important. It matters a lot. Be you as a man, how do you relate with your fellow man? How do you relate with women? How do you relate with your own brother, your family members, even people when you don't know before, strangers when you see on a daily basis? How do you relate with them? It matters a lot. And if you don't have self-discipline, there is no way you'll be able to accommodate people.

Now that person now like this is being way not this straightforward, because they have seen a high level of lack of discipline when you don't display over time. So if you want to achieve something good, if you want to have a very good and structured life, you need to be very self-disciplined. You need to be self-disciplined, because at the end of the day, there is nothing you want to achieve in this life as a human being when it not require self-discipline. And if you have that ability or that spirit of self-discipline, nothing can stop you, and nothing will be able to stop you, because you as a human being, you don't already see where you they go, and you don't already get the mindset, the body to follow or to navigate things when it will be obstacle to you in order for you to get there. That is display of self-discipline. So my country people, when they listen to the sound of my voice on top of some binoculars radio, if you not fail to do all these things when I mentioned before, never too late. Because they say that when person wake up, now it be morning. You wake up 6 a.m. not me say morning don't finish. 7 a.m. na still morning. 11:59 a.m. na still morning. So anytime when person wake up.

but now God now they protect. But you, on your part, you still have to do what you have to do in order for the work to be easier for God. Obviously, there's no work that is difficult for God, but if you don't go see burning fire, go choke your hand, and you expect magic to happen, no, it doesn't work that way. You still have to do your part as a human being. That's why God gave everybody that sense for us to know what is good and bad. So you as a human being, as they come out for your house in the morning, make sure they look your environment. As they come back, especially at night, for those people when not could enter house, make sure they check your environment where, make sure they put your eye down, because a lot of things are happening. But my prayer be saying, make all those bad things, make it not reach where we dey, make it not near our family members, make it not near our friends. My name is Chidimma Big Bini, and I detail all of now. Bye for now. Until next week, when I go come again with another edition of the program, stay blessed and God bless you all.

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0: Alive Chapel joyfully invites you to the consecration and enthronement of our bishop-elect, Rev. 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Briggs. 25th October 2010. At the church auditorium, in Tieo's Over Road, behind Yorkville Resort,
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2: The Games. In a statement issued by the Special Advisor on Information and Strategy, Bayo Onanuga, Tinubu said his administration remained committed to investing in sports development.

Strengthening sports initiatives. Administration remains steadfast in its resolve to invest in sports development, strengthen our sporting institution, improve training facility, and create greater opportunity for our talented athletes to excel on the continental and global stage, the president said. Tinubu also congratulated Team Nigeria for its performances, saying the athletes had flown the nation's flag with dignity and pride throughout the competition. He said the medals were a testament to their hard work and perseverance, adding that the experience gained by the athletes will lay the foundation for even a greater achievement in future international competition, while inspiring young Nigerians to embrace commitment and national service. Whether on the podium or through courageous performances in the competition, every member of Team Nigeria has represented our nation with honor, dignity, and pride. On behalf of the government and the people of the Federal Republic of Nigeria, I express profound appreciation to our athletes, coaches, technical officials, medical personnel, administrators, and all those whose dedication and sacrifice made Nigerians' participation at the Games possible, the president said. The president also commended the leadership of the Nigerian Olympic Committee and the National Sports Commission for their commitment to sport development and support for athletes. He urged Team Nigeria to remain focused and continue striving for excellence. In another info, more than 300 children have commenced participation in the Made in Antalya Idowu Summer Camp at the new Maracana Stadium in Tolu, Lagos. A total of 321 registered participants were admitted into the four-week camp after more than 1,000 children showed up for the opening day. Each camper received an official jersey, while some participants also received full training kits, include boots, gloves, shin guards, jersey, and ball, courtesy of Jaim Up, a US-based organization. The camp coordinator, Mark Anthony Anna Electrical, said the initiative was designed to identify and develop young talents, while also helping them build discipline and character. This is about catching them young, building their talent, and building their character. We want to give Lagos children a safe space to dream, learn discipline, and discover what they are capable of, an electrical said. 20 certified coaches, a medical crew, and kitchen staff have been assembled to oversee the participants throughout the four-week program. The camp features football and basketball activities with participants undergoing warm-up, drill, and other training sessions under the supervision of the coaches. Some of the children who also receive specialized equipment, including football boot and goalkeeper glove, to support their participation in the camp. Parents express satisfaction with the initiative, particularly its free access and the opportunity it provides for children to remain active.

to secure him the return to Spanish football before the summer transfer window closes. The 27-year-old has returned to AC Milan after spending last season alone at Premier League club Fulham, but he remains determined to fight for his place at the Sampdoria under new coach Ruben Amorim. Although the Super Eagles star showed flashes of his quality in England, Fulham decided not to activate the option to sign him permanently, sending him back to Milan ahead of the new campaign. While Chukwueze has featured prominently in pre-season and is hoping to convince Amorim of his value, his camp has shifted his attention to Spain, where he enjoyed the best football of his career with Villarreal, according to the Athletic. His representative have already approached several La Liga clubs, with Ribet and Celta Vigo among his known long-term admirers. AC Milan are willing to listen to all.

school weddings here last year. Chikwueze is staying with us. We need players who can play one-on-one. Amore said via Span Milano. Chikwueze spent 6 seasons at Villarreal, making 207 senior appearances, scoring 37 goals, and establishing himself as one of the top wingers in La Liga. In league actions alone, he registered 155 appearances, 21 goals, and 14 assists. His biggest achievement came on Europe's biggest stage during the 2020 tournament.

Infantino has been reported to have sought support from former great players known as FIFA legend. However, his plight fell on deaf ears with one of them, former Barcelona and Real Madrid star Luis Figo, sending him a clear message: go. I could write 10,000 words on the problems at FIFA, but the solution is only three. Infantino must go, Figo wrote on the Daily Mail.

on Wednesday. Well, that's it for. I've come to the close of his and binoculars radio spot with you today, and I hope you enjoyed every beat of it. Please stay glued to your radio set and don't touch the dial. Big Billy saying to have a lovely day, and God bless you all.

0: Fellow Nigerians, greeting from here, Unando. Thanks for hearing from us from Eastern Banakodas Radio. Gong, my listeners out there. I truly salute because you people are wonderful. Make no worry. Everywhere good, in fact, everywhere still. Make no boy more is therefore. Sit back, relax, meaning relax because we get plenty to read to dish out from this gist place. This is a full Chukmata Proko program who they call my people. Nando, I am a first teologian, if you call me Mr. T. I'm the anchor of this program until the common matter from old school level. Carry on new school level based on the old things have passed away. And everything don't become new happening. The update, recent gist, which is the apple for Abodo country, Nigeria and beyond. Therefore, for this Nando program, I was happy number way feature month, 90.
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2: This is not a drill. The arc is rising. The countdown begins.
3: This is not a drill. The arc is rising. We rise up strong, no fear, no enemy.
0: Now say, don't dodge Sri Ramaphosa.

blind him from meeting him one way or the other until he sentence he may come deliver matter to run. He can direct the matter to another office. You don't understand, so President Bola Tinubu, he don't decline to meet special delegation from South Africa President Cyril Ramaphosa over an ongoing xenophobia attack when we say they saw Ponto say, man, they kill it, don't too much. Even they themselves don't know, say that all error, so they want to form reconciliation on to say more do this together, say now all those immigrants and they destroy their country. So with that, now Ghana, Ponto say, man, the Minister of State for Foreign Affairs, Ambassador Sola Anikanolaye, say made our reason. So the delegation will be say the South African Minister of International Relationship and Cooperation will be La Mola, will be the guy so run La Mola. Why be say Cyril Ramaphosa be saying may go around the issue with him? As the guy arrived for Abuja, make deliver the message for Ramaphosa. Now so the matter change for Ramo. Onto say man, you know if you see your guy president onto which level? Say may you follow Sola Anikanolaye, going to be Minister of State for Foreign Affairs, Ambassador, so may not run that kind of talk. So now this moment, I see why it's good to be good. So still on the same gist, so they come make the guy understand, say, plenty

0: building now because who they cry? You see, they see road. You don't understand, my people. So that one, now for that one, it's where you got talk. If you talk, you don't understand because now so it can't be for there. That one, for that one, we talk another one. You know this pastor, Apostle John Suleiman, he don't talk. Say, now be the first pastor when he be say for the full Nigeria when he be say if he buy Omar Jeep. You can imagine. You don't understand what I'm a brag. I've been on testimony. I call that one. I don't know. So that one, for that one, my people. We'll talk one again. The General Overseer of Salvation Ministry, when Pastor David Abiyomi, he don't talk plenty onto Yoruba people matter when he say that matter no clear, say the today tribalistic, say President Bola Tinubu administration, say no clear for here, like that, say man, why they talk all this kind of thing, say the Yoruba pastors, way back when he say, Oga, President, former, good luck, Jonathan, they power when president, say no, I saw those Yoruba people, till they launch attack, they talk plenty, even the ministers of God, Papa says to the talk plenty concerning that government, say no go. Say the wars don't come now, say the right people, they swallow all those kind of hate speech, the form say, now their tribe say they don't go talk. So he could talk, say man, what he can tell them be say man, say to him as a person, say he don't vow, say this country Nigeria, say they don't go feel Islamism, even though they fall Muslim ticket onto Oga President and Muslim, the Shetiman and Muslim, on those kind of things, and the one they won't come again when they before APC aspirant again. So he could talk, say he don't vow, say never, over his death body, say they go Islamize this country, say to him as a person from River State, he don't go Greece, say me there, Islamize outside where he belong. So he could further talk to him, man. Say this thing, you know, go umbano happen. Instead, when go busy, man, they go Islamize this country for you.
1: Brand recall steps, right up, example for Noah. Choose the style.

Traore, that so kind of Saudi Arabian swimmer, the mosque they fancy the one built for their place, so say they the one scholars for Islamic, say no bad one more. Say anything you want, and people, whether we secure the country for the betterment, or the country say it no be person when BC may go do one side that for religion, any religion when you like may be, but to say na religion can be the other, say you want to spend trillion on the wrong one kind of thing, say you know, so come for that level. So I for you now, those won't be men. My people now say come be for today, now then I will match our final break. Finally, for the now. See you same time, same station, Eastern Banacolas Radio tomorrow by the grace of God. Back for now, as I remain a foster theologian, if you call me Mr. T, my people, now.

Welcome to today's entertainment gist. Our good listeners out there, and I want to know how una all day, how your day they go. I hope you are enjoying the rainy season, a bit of disruptions. All right, that's for me waiting for the studio today. I do all right, and I don't carry plenty to recount today. On top of today's entertainment gist, as the usual, so make you just sit down well, in case you don't know. Now, Miss Judy K, the back of MIC. And again, today, information, yeah, but I have a lot of present happenings on my table today that I want to gist you. Yes, make we yarn, make I gist you the things that are happening in case you never hear. Now, maybe the first thing I want to tell you that first hand there info will happen today for that side of entertainment industry. But before we continue, let's dance to this chinkling music. Yes. Make sure you shake your body and also enjoy the short musical break at the comeback.

something went wrong or something wasn't really went as planned. Something, I don't know, reason why they had to host it the second time. So the second one happened again, and we saw what happened. Not be smart, you know. As they were boxing now, they say celebrity boxing. So if you don't have strength, you don't need to go box. So along the line or during the boxing, we saw a portable, which I just knew when that one happened. Portable left the ring, and the officials or the people or the, you know, the coordinators asked Portable to come back. After greeting someone, he still went ahead to leave the ring without coming back again. So, which means as he left the ring, he has been defeated automatically. That's the rule that flies there. So today, Charles Okocha, they tell us, say, in no better. Because I think after 2 days of that boxing, Portable come online, come and tell people, say, why he leave the ring?

because the opponent, maybe Charles Okocha, bites him. According to what they will say, Charles, like, not even once, not even twice, they bite him multiple times. So today, Charles Okocha, they defend itself. Say, he rather chew grass. Can you imagine the comparison of what, you know, was I trying to say? For him to bite portable, say he rather chew grass than to bite portable. Say you know bite portable. Say that one the way portable talks to me true. So not be biting by some another thing now it happened why you know one box. So maybe you know one box, you know, just like you don't get tired of you know the fighting. You can't leave the ring. Can't come on like I said to say invite him. So my people, we watch Ammo, but we don't know whether you really it will through bite him.

0: other person left and why is the other person remain there. So my people, automatically they declared Charles Okocha the winner because the opponent left the ring. And then inside the celebrity boxing, Charles Okocha, according to him, he said he defeated Possible and now is waging the same hand of boxing to Kate Efe. So the next person he will be boxing now is the people and see how that one still will go. So the next update, quick legal practice for musician Faz. There are many celebrities that you didn't even know their profession before. Many of them, except if they tell you. Yes, so many of them, like people that act movie, that you see them on your screen. Some of them, they didn't study theater art to start acting movie. You get? So, but something happened, one thing led to the other now, and then life happened. So today, this popular rapper, where they call Faz. Now, here they talk about, you know, why he quit his profession. Yes, he is a barrister by profession, a lawyer. A very competent one, according to him. And he was practicing that work. But something happened. So he has passion for music, for entertainment. Why he can't leave? He waited to study for United Kingdom. Or not for Nigeria, he studied Amor. He studied that profession for United Kingdom. Come do his law school for Abuja. And then after all the, you know, how many years, you know how many they take their studies to become a lawyer, a barrister, like 5 years. 5 good years, then you serve, then you go for law school, I don't know how many days. Now, waiting fast, he went through, and after everything, actually, they didn't have the passion to continue, but for music. Now, why they always Google, if you have something where you get passion for, pursue it, no matter what, you know, the maybe obstacles or the hurdles and troubles you see on the way, just continue pushing. You don't know when God will, you know, give you that opportunity to shine. I mean, what every celebrity or upcoming celebrities are looking up for is those fame. Now that fame, everybody they find, don't be so. Yeah, so once you make it to that fame, someone connect to the limelight or
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0: People, moving forward. So the next update on top to this entertainment gist. If there's nobody could beat me in any election, Davido says he could win Nigeria's presidency under a free and fair system. Now the thing, Afrobeat pastor David Adeleke, probably known as Davido, now in the yarn this one today. In case you don't know, Davido actually is that recently he's making waves in different aspects or angles of entertainment, and also I think he has passion now for politics. I don't know, but because of what we are seeing, the interviews is going, and the information is disclosing about himself. So now he's rallying for rallying support for his uncle, maybe Osun State governor. And inside that talk, he can tell people today, say him will be the video if he wants to contest. Like he's vying for a particular position now, even the position of a president, that he will win it under waiting, free and fair system, which is

And that is to say that if we have after election now, as election is approaching now, general election 2027, yeah, everybody is planning and also praying that God will answer your prayer, because you already have your own, you know, candidates in your heart, in your mind that you want to vote in. But the problem is that person that you vote that day, that your candidate that you pray that God, you know, should answer your prayer so that he or she will become our next president. After the election, the main question, the koko be say, if that person no win, what happened? So if we have a free and fair election in Nigeria, definitely everybody, you know, come back and, you know, sorry, come together in unison with one voice, one spirit, one vision, vote our leader, and that is who we want. So the video, the talk I'm saying for Nigerian like this, if only we have free and fair system of, you know, calculating votes after the election day, we always vote the person we want. Even himself will be the video, he will win, because we always have free and fair election. But in a situation whereby, or in a country where free and fair election no day, wait till you go to my people. But sha, that one should not discourage you. You will listen to this today. The next year, it will be bad boys, like bad boys, both bad. However, I want to put it, because many candidates choke, PDP, APC, and all of that. So, sha, try to vote. Whether fail or fail, sha, try to vote. You never can tell. Maybe miracle happen. The next person will win, it will help us well, well for this country. So, my people, learn about now. Let's go on a musical break.

welcome back to Miss Good Break. Moving forward to the next thing already on my table today, it says Chance Oko transported vibing to portable song after celebrity boxing. As you don't hear him now, Chance Oko won the celebrity boxing where him and the portable do. So, or the fight actually, because portable leave the ring without a cogent reason. So now, as he winner, everybody now, you know, the wait, may they see what's going to happen after portable come on and talk, say, invite him. So today we did see say this Chance Oko will be only with us. So we win the boxing, can they vibe with portable song? You know, say portable they sing, hey, they call him a controversial singer. First thing when you're now fight, as when I fight finish, can't see game mind, can they listen to that person music, they use them, they dance like they jolly. Nine people can't come, you know, as you post them, eh?

serious and serious person. He's unserious though, and also serious, because the way it always do. Some people actually like his vibe. He can joke, but when the man gets serious, just roll, just take your heat. So it a vibe to portable sir, music or song, so that people go know. So maybe they are not enemies, or they more portable. I don't know why they dance to that music. So my people, the last information where they on my table today, it says I want to sell Ashebi. Ella says yearly weddings will be more profitable than anniversary. So this one, I'm waiting till at the talk, actually. He's a very funny person. During one of the videos being posted on social media, a short remark, very humorous remark, when you talk, when you drop, you know, during the

0: to do.
1: Social media feels like the world's wild west, Hada. The good, the bad, and the malicious. Propaganda, marketing noise.
2: Doesn't take sale that as should be. Now why? One content creator, a very popular one at that, MZ Bakara, say why you no go fella's wedding? Now because of, say why fella go? Look him finish. Him will be a titled man. Yes, the titled man and he believes to respect that cap when they put for head. Well, go buy a shabby for Pella. Why go buy a shabby clothes? Say that can't say next thing, you know, make sense. So instead, just invite people to come down. Everybody will go come that they must buy a shabby and wear the uniform before they come. So because of that, you know, they do. So which means, even Pella self will do a thing, you know why you do them. So you will not come. You know whether you lost, so I feel like you win. But tell her they tell everybody, say the Ashebi, the money for Ashebi good, and he himself wants to do wedding every day, so that they will sell Ashebi again. Money, so my people, that is there all for today's entertainment. Thank you for listening. Till tomorrow, keep listening to A Sound Binoculars Radio. I remain your host, Ms. UK. Have a nice day.

My lovely listeners of ASAM Binoculars Radio, it's good to have you here with me again in another edition of Days of Our Lives. You are on to ASAM Binoculars Radio, as I've said, and it's a great pleasure and honor to have you here with me, because without you, we are nowhere. We are here just because of you. So today, I'll be talking to you about some tips that make a difference in your community, how to make difference in your community. I am Edna Powers. So join the ride with me as we journey on this program of today, how to make a difference in your community. Okay, like I would say, if you want to make a difference in your community but are not sure where to start, I have these tips that may help you. Okay, these are all based on personal experience. Yes. So listeners, just follow the tips as I give them to you. Firstly, I will say define your purpose and know your values. Okay, you have to define your purpose and know your values.

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Okay, this will help us a lot to know the areas where to reach out to people in the society.

And what again is that highlight people who lead by example. You have to highlight people who lead by example. Like when United Community Bank President Rich Brentshu raised the four money bears to students, he is making a positive impact in their lives. He's also showing that he cares about this community and inspires others, like other people, to volunteer as well. Yes, like when you visit schools, you visit some kind of areas in your community, whatever little thing you can do to them, read to them, talk to them. With that,

plan, yes, you can reach out to people in your community, yes, organizations. So another aspect is donate money, time, or you can do both money and time at the same time when you have the opportunity and the necessary income to do that. Like every naira or dollar that is donated and every volunteer makes an impact in the community. So I'm proud that even in Nigeria, there are a lot of people reaching out to people. There are a lot of foundations. Okay, people into foundations, charitable foundations, like non-profit organizations across this continent, across this country. They somehow with teammates, they volunteer their time to reach out to people and their goods. They reach out to the less privileged. They reach out to people in need. So you can go out, give out your time, see what you can do to help the less privileged, to help even hospitals, you know. See what you can do to uplift and bring joy into people's mind and make people's hearts glad. Okay, with this, you will be reaching out, you'll be making an impact in your community. Okay, yes, it might look somehow thinking

self know it, okay? And again, I will say encourage and inspire volunteerism. Encourage and inspire volunteerism. You know, now I'm proud that Together for Good, like most volunteering people in Nigeria or council, they follow some kind of policy that can make some other people reach out too. That is what I want you to know, that you can reach out and encourage people to do the same as you do. Okay? Yes. You can reach out to schools or government organizations, some churches. Let them know some people are there that need our help. Create a talk with them. As you do yours, as you reach out to them, even in your own organization or in your church, letting them to know that there are some people somewhere that haven't take a square meal or the 3 square meals a day. Understand? And they will need our help. So you can reach out to people, making them to donate, making them to volunteer in any way they can. Okay? Just if you are into the charitable work, don't just do it alone. Let people know. Understand? That is why I said encourage and inspire volunteerism. Okay? You can teach in the church, teach in even people that work

charitable work, they want to come out and do something for them in one way or the other. Dear listeners, you are listening to us from Eastern Binoculars Radio, the first, fast and current media in Eastern Land. And we are talking about how you can make an impact in your community, how you can make impact in your community, okay? How you can make a difference, right? Yes, in your community. So dear listeners, this time I would like us to go on a very short break. Please enjoy this music, don't change it, and don't go anywhere. We'll be right back.

You are welcome back. It's good to know you are there listening to us on today's program, Days of Our Lives. And you are on to ASAM Binoculars Radio, my dear listeners. And we are talking about how you can make an impact, how you can make difference, how you can stand out in your community. That is what we are talking about today. And so far, so good. Before we went on that short break, I told you that you can define your purpose and know your values. Yes, you can define your purpose, know your values. Okay, and also learn about the issues and opportunities. Okay, know what is going on in your community. Know the areas where you people need help. The kind of people you need to affect in positive way. Okay, highlight people who lead by example. Okay, you have to highlight people who lead by example. And I also talk to you about that you can donate money, time, and time. Okay, you can do both, even donate money and give time. Depends. If you cannot donate money, you can give your time in helping out in one way or the other.

in whatever issues that might arise. Okay, you can give your helping hand. Okay, dear listener, and I talked to you about encourage and inspire volunteerism. That is what I talked to you last. Okay, and the next one I would like to talk about now is volunteer as a team. You can volunteer as a team. You know, teams who volunteer together feel more connected, benefit from higher moral experience, and increase in overall happiness and productivity. It is a win-win to volunteer as a team. You know, when you are doing charitable work, you can reach out to another charitable organization, you come together as a team, and impact into people's lives together. It will make a very huge difference, like you doing it alone. Okay, yes, you can create and work as a team. You come together and reach out to areas that need help, to people that need help in your community. Okay, this will benefit and it will bring more happiness. Yes, it will bring more happiness, and it will make you win the game. So what again that can make you to make a difference in your community is that participate in days of service. Like I will use this as an example, like Martin Luther King Jr. Day is the only federal holiday day their communities. That is Martin Luther King Jr. That is the day. Okay, it encouraged America's communities, okay, to reach out. Okay, you know, like at United Community, they encourage volunteerism on 5 annual days of service called Good Days. Okay, dear, and I wish we do have something like this in Nigeria also, where we do have like a volunteer day, that way you can reach out to people. I know we have different kind of organizations. Very well, we have organizations that reach out to people, but I wish we have a special day that is just assigned for this, to reach out to people in community. We do it fine, but in different ways, in different departments of needs. Yes, we do it in different departments of needs, but if we can just have a special day or days that we can reach out to people in the community that is less privileged, it will be very, very good and beneficial. Except if there is, and maybe without me aware of it. Okay, so dear listeners, I will say, instill the importance of volunteering in future leaders. Okay, you can still instill the importance of volunteering in future leaders. Like I would say, over 20 years ago, United Community started its Journey Board of Directors program to provide career and leadership development and financial education for future leaders. One of the components of the program is community service, so which they designed to reach out to people when they carry out this their Board of Directors programs. Okay, yes, that is what I was saying. If we have ours, it will be very good when we reach out to people and organizations. This talk to most organizations, many organizations. It will be good, whatever you do in your department, to have a program that where you can go out and reach out for communities to help people in your communities. No matter what you do, no matter the services that you render, okay, you can go out there and reach out to your communities. Make an impact. Show that you can help in any way at all. Not necessarily in money aspects, okay? Like I said earlier, you can give both money and time. Yes, time matters most. You can put smiles on people's face when you go out, you gather the children there, you tell them stories. We had this some time ago.

to an organization in this my community and talk to children, and they make them laugh, they play with them, and it goes a long way to build a huge impact on the children. I believe that is not just a waste of time, that is time valued, okay? That is time valued. So you can do this to help in your community, because the children will never forget that day. In one way or the other, they will always bring it up. Oh, some sister came, they did this, they said we should do this, they make us laugh, they did this, and the children will play, they will laugh. Oh, they will never forget that. It goes a long way. It really helps a lot. So that is a kind of way you can make an impact in your community. Okay, you make an impact and put smiles on people's faces. Okay, listeners, yes, we are on to Asan Binoculars Radio, the first, fast and current media in Asan land. So, as I said, you can partner with non-profit organization, partnering with non-profit organization is an essential aspect of making a difference in the community. You know, some organization can help to provide financial education and habitats for humanity in any way. Okay, they can. So it's very, very helpful and it's very essential to do this in your community in any way that you can render help or you can render support to your community. Okay? Yes, don't forget we are talking about how you can make a huge impact, how you can make a difference in your community. So listeners, all this you can do to put smiles on people's face. So listeners, the last one I will be giving to you right now to make a difference in your community is that you reflect and celebrate. Yes, you reflect and celebrate. Let us learn to celebrate each other. Let us learn to put smiles on people's faces. Let us learn in one way or the other, in any way we can. Is it by reading to children or the elderly ones? You can go visit the elderly home. Do things that will make them remember that they still belong to the society. Yes, that they are not forgotten. Yes, there is an elderly home that you can visit somewhere, and you just made them know that they are loved. Okay? Yes, that they are not alone. That they are not something forgotten. So dear listeners, in any way at all, let us reflect and celebrate the children, the elderly, even we, the mothers, parents, celebrate our children. Okay? Let us make them feel belong in every way we can. No matter how small it is, no matter how little aspects we can put smiles on people's faces. Okay, listeners, this is where I will be closing the curtain today on Days of Our Lives. Before we end the program, I talked to you after the break that you should try to volunteer as a team. This will help you a lot when you volunteer as a team and also participate in Days of Service. Okay, Days of Service is very good. When you have Days of Service, it's good because there are some kind and some days where we celebrate some kind of things happening in the world. Okay, like we have Mother's Days, Father's Days, you know, all those are kind of days that we can reach out to fathers, we can reach out to mothers, make them feel belong and that they are loved
will you do something to them on those days, celebrate them in your community, and they will be much more happier than before. So all this we can do, okay? So I said, instill the importance of volunteering in future leaders, and also partner with non-profit organizations, okay, organizations. And the last one I said is reflect and celebrate. My dear listeners, I hope you enjoy this program of today, Days of a Life, on how you can make an impact, how you can create and make difference in your society, in your community. Okay, this is what I've been talking to you about, and I believe in any way you can to help to put smile on somebody's face, my dear listeners, it's worth doing. No time is lost when you make somebody happy. When you talk to somebody and that person smile and that person give you a smile back and is happy, you have done a huge good thing in that person's life. Dear listeners, I hope you enjoy this program of today, Days of Our Lives. Here I will be closing the country. I am Edna Fowers. Keep on listening to us on Eastern Binoculars Radio, the first, first and current media in Eastern. And you'll be glad you did. So dear listener, put smiles on somebody's face.

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1: Welcome to Newspaper Headlines from Eastern Binoculars Radio, Uromi. As usual, I'll be giving stories from different newspapers. The first one I have is Punch Newspapers. And the first headline says, Edo Deputy Governor gives Nigeria's first best UTME candidate 1 million naira. Rising power bills, bulk bans charges of electricity, electric vehicles on campus. NICDC sanctions 79 personnel, arrest 12 suspects. Police foil kidnap plot in Delta community, arrest suspect. 7 mistakes to avoid when applying for Canadian citizen, IRCC. From the Punch newspapers, Infantino holds emergency FIFA talks in Morocco as resignation calls mount. BB Niger season 11, you are the gambit. Big Brother tells ICOL. Military pressure forces 17 terrorist family members to surrender in Borno. WAEC disowns list of 50 schools with withheld WASI results. Customs seek review of important waivers 2023 Act. Nasarawa Governor names 8 commissioner nominees. For the Punch newspapers, NANS gives Ogun 72-hour ultimatum over abducted students' rescue and campus insecurity. Explain why you froze auction accounts, Adeleke tells EFCC chairman. Passport services not suspended. NIS assures Nigerians. I was scammed, says businessman who paid 400 million naira to embattled PFI PSC DG Adeyemi. The last one says, FEM inspires youth to explore diverse aviation careers. Away from Punch newspapers, I'll be taking you to Leadership newspapers. The first letter says, Ekiti ADC tackles fires for demanding special care for self and other ex-governors. Cristiano Ronaldo set to marry Rodrigue on Saturday. NIS assures Nigerians of uninterrupted passport service despite centralization. 2027, Ondo APC elders question Ayedetiwa's commitment to Tinubu's re-election. For the Leadership newspapers, oil companies are making too much money from Iran war. Trump. Federal government begins deployment of 3,700 telecom towers in October to bridge connectivity gap. They can imprison us. We will keep preaching in buses. PFN rejects proposed restriction on evangelism. Nigerian Army nabs 2 soldiers acting as bouncers at TikTok Appella's wedding in Lagos. The last calendar says, Kamsi opens up on love triangle with Chisom and Gerard. Away from that newspapers, let me take you to another newspaper called Daily Post newspapers. The first calendar says, 2027, Tinubu's all is fair. Comment invitation to ballot rascality. Edam, NPFL, Yusuf Fatami joins Doma United for new season. FCT, please storm bandit hideouts, recover dangerous weapons. NNL set to announce kickoff date for 2026 to 2027 session. Ocean Guba, 60 AP members arrested. Adeleke cries out over alleged intimidation. Court affirms Arobo as APC candidate for Owo and Oshe House of Rep seats. Governor Sule appoints 8 commissioner nominees in Nasarawa. For the Daily Post newspapers, police arrest key suspects over vandalism of 6 TCN transformation tours. 5 arrested over unauthorized medical outreach in Kano. Sowore lists three most corrupt offices in Nigeria. Transfer, Arsenal players confident Vinicius Jr. will join from Real Madrid. Pre-season, three more players to join Man United. Was on the Daily Post newspapers. Why refs won't question Adeyemi in public over PFIPSC controversy. The last corner says, bandits flew as troops recover 147 stolen livestock in Sokoto. Away from Daily Post, let me take you to the last newspaper of today, which is the Nation newspapers. The first corner says, BB Naija is 11. You are the gambit. Big Brother reveals secrets to Aiko. Fireboy DML unveils Zuko as title of forthcoming album. No life lost as fire gods makeshift structure in Lagos. 2027, ADC secretary quits, joined PDP to back Pataumi's governorship bid. Food security, rising health wave now a major threat, university don't want. Makinde appoints substantive principal officers for Polytechnic Ibadan. NDC candidates loud Dixon as INEC publishes 2027 list. The last letter says, this is now our house, you don't buy me. Jarvis tells Fela. Now wrapping up today's Inspired Lines, thank you for listening. I am Judy Chinenye. Have a nice day.

My better shows Nigeria country people, I salute now. How on a day today and how on a day on food, I say welcome to news across geopolitical zone for Niger. On top of Sambada Plus Radio 105.1, where we don't ready to summer you another HOT for Inside the Edition. My name is Jojo Namani, I'm your radio country brother, and no time to check time. I make her tell you the update as they show for the news. Nigerian Democratic Congress candidate, the Praise Party leader, Henry Serac Disi, for a role where they resolve the disputes from the primary and the ensure nomination process they complete. Why Rev, no question, Adeyemi for Inside Public over PFIPC controversy. The update don't show for the papers. Have a good day, as I say, bandit don't flee as troop recover 147 stolen livestock for Sokoto. The Nigerian Society of Engineers, NSC, YSR branch, don't talk say the Azike refinery with the finish stage don't comply with best engineering standard and they indeed the marvel of engineering expertise. Better glass. They don't appoint Boye Olusoya as board chairman. Nasarawa governor don't name 8 commissioner nominees. NAS don't give Ogun 72 hours ultimatum over adopted student rescue campus insecurity. And we could tell you, say, 10 things we need to know about late loyal address to meet up where Osoba. That one don't surface for the paper. May Asura continue to rest in peace. Retired Nigerian Army Master Warrant Officer MWO Mike Enewuru in survived gunshot after suspected terrorists gone leave him for dead during the kidnapping for inside the attack we happened for Kashi Abuja. This one they raised fresh concern over worsening insecurity around the Federal Capital Territory. NNL Musa FC don't set to name new coach for 2026-2027 season. Community policing the key to fighting crime. This is the come from the Sultan. Catholic bishops. Bwala Onanuga halted Tinubu re-election bid. APC chieftain Vasta. I think they give that update. Explain why you non froze Oshun account. Adeleke. And I need to EFCC chairman to make it explanate the explanation for inside there. Say why, make it explain why he can't freeze Osun account. That one, it gets us to be, say, the Osun state account, EFCC freeze on. The Sokoto state governorship special advisor on security, Colonel Ahmed Usman, in the Oshinibu, President Tinubu make it compliments the recent salary increase for armed forces personnel with improved operational equipment, training, insurance, healthcare, and housing. And for inside your state, the state police commander arrest 3 suspected cultists and armed robber for Ibadan. They recover locally fabricated pistol and other dangerous weapons during the intelligence-led operation. Civil Lakba Mata police don't arrest 8 over deadly Gujugu market unrest for inside Jigawa. Osun salary account frozen by ESCC days before governorship election. This they come from official. This is now why the governor, they say, make ESCC explanate why they go freeze the salary account. They don't want to make the governor pay salary so that people go vest. Well, many updates in the issue for the paper. WAEC withhold 167,486 for inside the 2026 WAS results over alleged examination malpractice. They could tell you also say FG don't begin deployment of 3,700 telecom tower for October to bridge the connectivity gap. Inside corruption trial, we send S Minister Mama to record 75 years for prison. That's all this show for the papers. And for inside the news, the Abia State Police Commando arrested 10 suspects for inside intelligence-led operations with the target armed robbery
cultism, illegal firearm and vandalism, a recovering weapon, ammunition, and other incriminating items across the state. Oshun government don't head to court to challenge the EFCC accounts with a freeze. FG don't mobilize Northern Monarch to reach 2.1 million unvaccinated children. Make I tell you also say for inside the news today, for sport matter, Inter Milan, AC Milan, the battle for inside 1-1 draw for the friendly match with them play. In case you want to know how to check your worst results, the matter self show for paper, how to check your 26YF results online. It day for the papers. And look, carry come another matter now with the ritual say, for you to know how to recommend Heritage Energy, yes, to contain data oil blowouts after 5 weeks. Passport service not suspended. NIS, they don't assure Nigeria, just in case you want to do your passport. And they say the service is still day on as it will go on. Make will tell you also say Red Panel don't talk say PFIPCs a day and me. Ingo they question privately to protect ongoing investigation and comply with existing court order fully. Now forget say Adeni in ready shake the table wella. Right now the probing with Rep one do and they go do on private so that people not go know what's in the gaga repeat. But the revelation will see come very soon and we'll let them know. FG don't said to roll out 90,000 kilometer fiber optics nationwide. And let's see for inside the news, Mohamed Salah arrived for Istanbul wearing trousers for jersey as the Egyptian star don't said to join Turkish club. We could tell you also say I was scammed, says businessman who paid 400 million naira to the embattled PFIPC DG. Businessman don't see collect scam for inside the matter. Oya APC don't knock marking day for criticizing tribal economic reform. And we could tell you also say MPL fell, worry wolves. They don't set continental targets for 2026-2027 season. See for the news today. We could tell you also say WAEC don't release the 2026 worst results. You don't get the updates? Yes, not so you be for the paper. They can improve us. We will keep preaching in buses. This one talk say they can't imprison us. We will keep preaching in buses. You don't forget to say one local command with FRIC. They talk about recently say that the preach or they said drug inside bus, you know, they okay so that a crash not will happen. We will come your way again tomorrow, but now you will bad break for today. May other things for reach your hand for inside the radio station, and we could not take other people's time. My name is Jojo Namani. I'll be your show radio contributor, your G for that matter. And until tomorrow, we'll meet again. Sit back, relax, they listen to us. Not touch that radio dial. I salute you now. I'm going to have a great day today. Now, bye-bye for now.

In the name of the Father, and of the Son, and of the Holy Spirit, amen. Greetings of peace to you, dear brothers and sisters in Christ. Welcome to Matters of Our Faith from a Sound by No Class Radio, your number one radio station in Eastern. Today, being the Feast of the Transfiguration of the Lord, our first reading will be taken from Daniel 7. Elders, they sing. His clothing was white as snow, and the hair of his head like pure wool. His throne was fiery flames, its wheels were burning fire.

world. Our second reading will be taken from 2 Peter 1:16-19, and the theme is, we heard his voice born from heaven. Beloved, we did not follow cleverly devised myths when we made known to you the power and coming of our Lord Jesus Christ, but we are witnesses of his majesty. For when he received honor and glory from God our Father, and the voice was born to him by the majestic glory, this is my beloved Son, with whom I am well pleased. He heard his voice born from heaven, for we were with him to the holy mountain. And we have the prophetic word made more sure. You will do well to pay attention to this end, a lamp shining in a dark place until the day dawns and the morning star rises in your heart.

Moses and Elijah are talking with him, and Peter said to Jesus, Lord, it is well that we are here. If you wish, I will make three boats here, one for you and one for Moses and one for Elijah. He was still speaking when, behold, a bright cloud overshadowed them, and a voice from the cloud said, This is my beloved Son, with whom I am well pleased. Listen to him. When the disciples heard this, they fell on their faces and were filled with awe. But Jesus came and touched them, saying, Rise and have no fear. And when they lifted up their eyes, they saw no one but Jesus only. And as they were coming down the mountain, Jesus commanded them, Tell no one the vision until the Son of Man is raised from the dead. Reflection. The Transfiguration gives us a fresh opportunity to renew our faith in the Lordship of Jesus. Jesus is exalted above all, and his dominion will last forever. Today is the day of testimonies. God bears witness to the fact that Jesus is the Son of God, to whom we must pledge obedience and worship. Kingship is associated with glory, honor, and dominion. And all these are hidden in the humanity of Jesus. Those who recognize Jesus as Lord experience concretely his power in their lives. With all the love that our hearts bear, let us profess that it is good for us to be with Christ our Lord, in thankful acknowledgement of his kindness, in admitting us into his presence. Let us boldly confess Jesus as Lord, to the glory of the Father. And so, O Lord, we pray against dash hope and shattered dreams. When all is darkness and we feel our weaknesses and helplessness, give us to have perfect trust in your protecting love and strengthening power, so that nothing may frighten or worry us. But living close to you, we shall see your hand, your purpose, your will through all things. In Jesus' name we pray. Amen. Thank you for joining us today. God bless you. Have a wonderful day.

Nigeria in distress. All-powerful and merciful Father, you are the God of justice, love, and peace. You rule over all the nations of the earth. Power and might are in your hands, and no one can withstand you. We present our country, Nigeria, before you. We pray and thank you, for you are the source of all we have and are. We are sorry for all the sins we have committed, and for the good deeds we have failed to do. In your loving forgiveness, keep us safe from the punishment we deserve. Lord, we are weighed down, not only by uncertainties, but also by moral, economic, and political problems. Listen to the cries of your people, who confidently turn to you. God of infinite goodness, our strength in adversity, our help in weakness, our comfort in sorrow. Be merciful to us, your people. Spare this nation, Nigeria, from chaos, anarchy, and doom. Bless us with your kingdom of justice, love, and peace. We ask this through Christ our Lord. Most sacred heart of Jesus.

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Welcome to News on the Hour, rich information by Nucleus Radio Urumi. First headlines. Tinubu approve up to 80% pay rise for 250,000 armed forces personnel. Mr. Mark speaks. Okpebholo committed to improving the lives of Edo people, says NEC committee. WAEC releases 2026 WAS results. My name is Joseph Osamu Iguari, and now the news and details. In a major move aimed at boosting troop morale and strengthening Nigerians' fight against terrorism, banditry and other security threats, President Bola Tinubu has approved salary increases of between 30 to 80% for about 250 personnel of the armed forces. Presidential spokesperson Bayo Onanuga, in a statement issued Tuesday, disclosed that under the new arrangement, which becomes effective from September 1st, 2026, officers above the rank of colonel would enjoy a 30% salary increase. This applies to brigadier generals, major generals, lieutenant general, and generals. Personnel from colonel down to warrant officers would have a 50% increase, while private to staff sergeant will have an 80% increase. The pay package will increase the yearly salary B for the country's armed forces personnel from 660 billion naira to 924 billion naira. Reacting to the development, Mr. Mark Omo described the decision as a welcome one, saying that military personnel who risk

0: managers of the military to ensure that if they sense any bad acts among them, that person should be checked and prosecuted appropriately. So this equipment, I believe, will boost their morale to put in their best in their surgery in this country.
1: In a separate news, the National Economic Council, NEC, Implementation Monitoring Committee, INC, has commended Governor Monday Okpebholo for his commitment to improving the lives of the people of the state. The NEC / the NEC IMC team, led by Mrs. Busayo Owotunde, made the remarks on Tuesday in Benin after being taken on an inspection tour of some legacy projects by the Commissioner for Budget, saying, "I was impressed," would be an understatement. Earlier, Ebosele explained that the monitoring team was in Edo, not to shunt anyone, but to assess the legacy project undertaken by the Governor Okpebholo's administration in line with NEC resolution. Take a short break now. Still to come on the news today, WAEC releases 2026 WAS results, and details of these will come your way shortly. Please stay tuned.
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1: 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This is Sound Bailo Clash Radio. You are tuned to News on the Hour. And now on the rest of the news. The West African Examinations Council, WAEC, has released the results of the 2026 West African Senior School Certificate Examination, WAS, for school candidates. WAEC announced the release of the results on Wednesday through a post on its official S handle, alerting candidates to assess their results online. Candidates are required to generate their personal identification number, PIN, and serial number through the WAEC website before checking their results on the official result portal. The result checking process also requires candidates to provide their examination number and other registration details, including the National Identification Number, NIN, used during registration, alongside contact details for verification. And that is it for news on the hour. Draft of the airlines submit the story again. Labour approve up to 80% pay rise for 250,000 armed forces personnel. Mr. Mark speaks. Okpebholo committed to improving the lives of Edo people, says NEC committee. WAEC releases 2026 WAX results. And that is it for news on the hour. For comment, feedback and info, send your update on 0805191839. You can ask for it. Give us an email on asambanoclass9@gmail.com. And on behalf of Asambanoclass Radio News Crew, thank you for staying tuned. My name is Joseph Osamo Iguare saying,
3: Oye President Bola Tinubu, Oda Arigo Bai, Igo Uki Lose, No Hai, Uki Uki Vi, Ene Wunavi, Igbani Gbe Keke. 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
1: 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And can no more and a ball. I am a good news. 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I know what to do. 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Yabunyan name no but do. Who do Nigerian can on him here? Who do the one also? 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

Come bring your community, let's bridge the gap. We'll take you global, put your dreams on the map. From the villages of Africa to the capitals of the world, our flag of unity.

regular practice for music. Musician Faz. I am Judith Shinenye. Now the entertainment news in details. Former legal counsel to Jude Okoye, Enibene Effiong, has accused Peter of P-Square of attempting to sway public opinion over the family's ongoing legal disputes. Effiong made this remark in a statement posted on his official X account in reaction to Peter Okoye's recent series of online allegations against Jude over the management of P-Square's business affairs and finances.

According to the lawyer, who disclosed that this law firm initially handled Jude Okoye's legal defense, Peter's public comments differ from statements he has made while testifying under cross-examination.

became increasingly challenging as his fame grew. Speaking during a recent episode of the Behind the Story podcast, the 35-year-old entertainer noted that while combining both professions was possible, sustaining an active legal career alongside a successful business music career proved difficult.

0: why I quit legal practice for music. Musician first. So I'll be today on Entertainment News. Thank you for listening. I am Judith Shinenye. Have a nice day.
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0: It's good to know you are there. It's Esan Binoculars Radio and it's Business News. The headlines: 85 million Nigerians lack reliable grid power. REA. Stakeholders flag safety risk in CNG EV transition. I am Edna Fowers. Now the business news in details. The Managing Director and Chief Executive Officer of the Rural Electrification Agency, Abba Aliu, has disclosed that more than 85 million Nigerians, representing about 40% of the country's population, still lack reliable access to grid electricity. Aliu also lamented Nigeria's dependence on imported renewable energy equipment despite its abundant solar resources. He disclosed this on Tuesday in Abuja during the signing of a joint development agreement between the agency and Ecotech Development Nigeria Limited to establish a solar panel and battery assembly and manufacturing facility in Nigeria. Meanwhile, key stakeholders in Nigeria's automotive industry have raised concerns over safety gaps threatening the country's transition to compressed natural gas and electric vehicles, warning that weak regulation, inadequate testing facilities, and poor public awareness could undermine the federal government's clean mobility agenda. The Standard Organization of Nigeria warned that unless urgent measures are taken to strengthen standard enforcement and eliminate uncertified products from the market, safety incidents could erode public confidence and discourage much needed investment in the emerging sector. With this, we end the business news. I am Edna Fowers. Thank you for listening. Have yourself a great day.
1: Welcome to News Across the Globe on Esan Binoculars Radio, First Airlines. Russia hit Kyiv with 28 missiles, killing 17 as Ukraine runs out of interceptors. Trump says Strait of Hormuz could come within 2 days as Brent slips 1.2%. My name is Joseph Osamu Iguari.

0: of news indices, 24 ballistics and 4 hypersonic missiles hit Kyiv and nearby area overnight, with Ukraine intercepting none days after Volodymyr Zelensky said the country had no ballistic interceptors left. 17 people were killed and more than 40 injured as Russia also launched 115 attack drones, Ukraine Air Force said. All missiles and 17 drones struck targets. Patriot systems are Ukraine's only defense against Russia ballistic missiles, but this successful stock has tiny partly after heavy use during the war in Iran. In a separate update, Trump said a deal to reopen the Strait of Hormuz could be announced as early as Wednesday, with U.S. officials saying Iran-Oman talks have made progress but are not yet final. 2 regional officials said the emerging plans would route ships into the Gulf through an Iranian-controlled lane and out through an Omani-controlled lane, with security and environmental service fee under discussion. To wrap up news across the globe today, the airlines again, Russia hit Kyiv with 28 missiles, killing 17 as Ukraine runs out of interceptors. Trump says Strait of Hormuz could come within 2 days as Brent slips 1.2%. That is the size of news across the globe today. Thank you for listening. Do have a great day. Welcome to the religious segment on Eastern Binoculars Radio, First Airlines. Pope Leo to visit Uruguay, Argentina and Peru in November. Pope at audience. Prayer is an act of hope. My name is Joseph Osamu Iguanre. Now the news in details. Pope Leo 14 will undertake an apostolic journey into Uruguay, Argentina and Peru from 6 to 17 November, the Holy See Press Office has announced. The Holy Father will visit Montevideo, Pesudu and Florida from 6 to 8 November, Buenos Aires, Cordoba and Lejín from 8 to 11 November, and Lima, Chiclayo, Cusco and Pacapa from 11 to 17 November. Uruguayan Catholics make up only 36% of the population as a country with the lowest number of Catholics in all of Latin America. Argentina, meanwhile, was the homeland of Leo's predecessor, Pope Francis, although the late Pope, who hailed from Buenos Aires, did not manage to visit during his 12 years pontificate. Peru finally is a country which Pope Leo knows very well. His first arrived as a missionary in 1980s, later serving as a bishop there and acquiring citizenship. In a separate update, Pope Leo resumed his general audience on Wednesday, 5th August, following several weeks of summer rest in Castle Gandolfo. Addressing thousands of faithful gathering in St. Peter's Basilica, Pope continued his reflection on the Constitution Sacrosanctum Concilium, focusing on the importance of liturgical prayer. The wrap of the religious news day, once again, Pope Leo to visit Uruguay, Argentina and Peru in November. Pope at audience, prayer is an act of hope. Thank you for joining the religious news. That is the size of it today. Do have a great day.
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2: Everyone, welcome to Eastern Binoculars Radio. It's a weather forecast for Urumi, Eastern Northeast Local Government, predicted by Metro State. My name is Jay Grace. By 12 a.m., the Ovian overcast sky of 79 degrees Celsius, a low relative humidity of 94%. And by 1 a.m., there will be a cloudy sky of 79 degrees Celsius, a relative humidity of 95%. And by 2 a.m., there will be an overcast sky of 77 degrees Celsius, a relative humidity of 95%. And by 4 a.m., there will be a cloudy sky of 77 degrees Celsius, a relative humidity of 94%. And by 5 a.m., there will be an overcast sky of 75 degrees Celsius, a relative humidity of 95%. And by 6 a.m., there will be a cloudy sky of 75 degrees Celsius, a relative humidity of 96%. And by 9 a.m., there will be a light rain of 82 degrees Celsius, a relative humidity of 83%. And by 2 p.m., there will be an hail of 88 degrees Celsius, a relative humidity of 74%. and by 5 p.m. there will be a thunderstorm of 84 degrees Celsius of relative humidity of 89%. And by 8 p.m. there will be a rain of 79 degrees Celsius of relative humidity of 92%. And by 9 p.m. there will be an overcast sky of 77 degrees Celsius of relative humidity of 95%. And the temperature will be stable through 11 p.m. and with its relative humidity of 96%. And the sun will rise by 6:22 a.m. and the sun will set by 6:43 p.m. and that will be that your weather forecast for Orumi East and Northeast local government, predicted by Metro State. Stay tuned and stay connected. Don't touch the dial. Thank you.
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1: Hey, you okay, Sama? 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MC Alamano, Osemire One, Office Alanda, Abeta Man, we abele bayoke. 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

He reigns in this place. 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We honor him, God. 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
2: It's another beautiful day in the building to give you the latest happening from the world of sport. 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Big Billy will be right back after this break.

And I'd like to make a break and if you're just tuning in, this is Sports With You with Big Billy right here in the building. Starting from the local scene, President Bola Ahmed Tinubu on Tuesday vowed to strengthen sports development and create a greater opportunity for Nigerian athletes after Team Nigeria's impressive outing at the 2026 Commonwealth Games in Scotland, where the country won 24 medals. Nigeria finished the games with 10 gold, 7 silver and 7 bronze medals.

strengthening sporting institutions and improving training facilities to enable Nigerian athletes excel on the continental and global stage. My administration remains steadfast in its resolve to invest in sports development, strengthen our sporting institution, improve training facilities, and create greater opportunity for our talented athletes to excel on the continental and global stage, the president said. Tinubu also congratulated Team Nigeria for its performances, saying the athletes had flown the nation's flag with dignity and pride throughout the competition. He said the medals were a testament to their hard work and perseverance, adding that the experience gained by the athletes will lay the foundation for even a greater achievement in future international competition by inspiring young Nigerians to embrace commitment and national service. Whether on the podium or through courageous performances in the competition, every member of Team Nigeria has represented our nation with honor, dignity, and pride. On behalf of the government and the people of the Federal Republic of Nigeria, I express profound appreciation to our athletes, coaches, technical officials, medical personnel, administrators, and all those whose dedication and sacrifice made Nigeria's participation at the Games possible, the president said. The president also commended the leadership of the Nigerian Olympic Committee and the National Sports Commission for their commitment to sport development and support for athletes.

0: heading to the four-week camp after more than 1,000 children showed up for the opening day. Each camper received an official jersey, while some participants also received full training kits, including boots, gloves, shin guards, jersey, and ball, courtesy of Jarring Up, a U.S.-based organization. The camp coordinator, Mark Anthony, Anna Elechukwu, said the initiative was designed to identify and develop
1: Go Nigerian Studios!

participation.com. Parents express satisfaction with the initiative, particularly its free access and the opportunity it provides for children to remain active and engaged during their holiday. The camp organizer said the turnout of more than 1,000 children for the opening day underscored the demand for structured sporting opportunity among young people in Lagos. And with that info, I shall quickly observe a break, and when I'm back, I'll be giving you more info on the program. Please stay glued to your radio set, don't touch the dial. Big Billy will be right back after this break.

And I'd like to welcome you back from that break. And if you are just joining in, this is Sport Review with Big Billy right here in the building. Samuel Chukwueze's representative are actively working to secure him a return to Spanish football.

squad since taking over, particularly because of the winger's ability to take on defenders one-on-one. There are some players who weren't here last year. Chukwueze is staying with us. We need players who can play one-on-one, Amorim said via Span Milano. Chukwueze spent 6 seasons at Villarreal, making 207 senior appearances, scoring 37 goals, and establishing himself as one of the top wingers in La Liga. In league action alone, he registered 155 appearances, 21 goals, and 14 assists. His biggest achievement came on Europe's biggest stage during the 2020-2021 campaign under Unai Emery. He helped Villarreal lift the UEFA European League for the first time in club history after they defeated Manchester United on penalties. And lastly, on the Sambano Plus Radio Sport Review today, President Gianni Infantino had held emergency talks with other FIFA directors in Morocco on Wednesday. A source told AFP amid a wave of criticism over his new shift plan to open the World Cup to private investment.

Pat Tinubu had come under increasing pressure, even from within FIFA, over his handling of the proposal, and call for him to step down have grown since he abandoned it last Saturday. Infantino has been reported to have sought support from former great players known as FIFA legend. However, his play fell on deaf ears, with one of them, former Barcelona and Real Madrid star Luis Figo,

our NADO program sources, now everybody from newspaper, via online, social media, network, Facebook, friends, and other sources. But right on, they talk as much more as they share life from here. You know, so the other time, I tell you as Ghanaian thing reject, Ramaphosa offer will be Siriso, president of South Africa. So the same thing in similar ways applicable to this our government. So when be Tinubu matter, Tinubu now said, don't dodge Siri Ramaphosa, decline him from meeting him one way or the other until the sentence he may come deliver matter to run. He can direct the matter to another office. You don't understand, so President Bola Tinubu, he don't decline to meet special delegation from South Africa President Cyril Ramaphosa over an ongoing xenophobia attack when we say they saw up until say, man, they kill it don't too much. Even they themselves don't say that all error, so they want to form reconciliation until say more do this together as in all those immigrants now they destroy their country. So with that, now Ghana, Konto Sime, the Minister of State for Foreign Affairs, Ambassador Sola Eni Kanolaye, say made our own reason. So the delegation will be say the South African Minister of International Relationship and Cooperation will be La Mola, will be the guy so Ronan La Mola. Why be say Cyril Ramaphosa be saying may go around the issue with her? As the guy arrived for Abuja make deliver

Nande, Lamola, when we won, bring the gist from South Africa. Con reaffirm the content and say, man, this kind of xenophobia, racism, and discrimination, say they don't do well. Then the guy also, you know, the reconciliation and MBA. So the diplomatic standoff when con follow the matter now come be say, man, he now come one may be say, Nigeria and South Africa, they were the wrong things in common when we say, man, the thing he get before here, he had to understand for the now, because who they cry, it's still the sea road, you know, understand my people. So that one, now for that one, it's where you got talk, if you talk, you know, understand, because not so, it can't be for there. That one, for that one, we'll talk another one. You know, this pastor, Apostle Joseph Suleiman, he don't talk, say, not be the first pastor when he say for the full Nigeria, when he say, if he buy Omar Jeep, you can imagine, you know, that's not what I'm a brag, I've been on testimony.

my south side where he belong. So he come further talk to him, say this thing. You know, go umban no happen. Instead, when go busy, man, they go Islamize this country for here. He rather join the black front to say, man, they divide the country. Me everybody go they run in all religion. They run in all package. Say Nigeria, you know, if you stay country where busy, man, the people they don't get freedom for their religion. So you call it treaty their religion. Now so Oga Papa Pastor David Obiyomi, now he talk for there like that, like that. So my people must just quickly talk one before we round up because of time. So for Burkina Faso, the Oga for their President Ibrahim Traore, so can Saudi Arabian swimmer, the mosque they fancy the one built for their place, so say they the one scholars for Islamic, say no bad one more. Say anything you want, and people, whether we secure the country for the betterment, or the country say he no be person when BC may go do one side there for religion, any religion when you like maybe, but to say na religion could be the other, say you want to spend trillion on the wrong one kind of thing.

0: city.
1: Social media feels like the world's wild west, Hada. The good, the bad, and the malicious. 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It's harder than ever to tell fact from fiction, truth from trend, and news from noise. But not anymore. 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

It started in Oguta, Imo State, Nigeria, North Africa.

And if you just join us, this one at the program, when they call my people, when they reach you from your number one radio station, a Sambino Class Radio, and my name is still there, Big Billy, like I talked before. Yes, on top of this program today, the topic when we want to dwell on, it can be what we bring what they call self-discipline. This self-discipline, I believe a lot of people don't feel hear them before. Even some people, they don't hear them, but they don't know what it means. Self-discipline can be the ability to control emotions and behaviors, to stay focused on long-term goals despite temptation. It acts as a muscle that strengthens through consistent, small, delayed action.

one day they will be the person when go build plane when they use water instead of fuel. Or they believe one day they'll be able to build a car when go use water instead of fuel. Already they don't build cars when they use electricity. You just need to charge on. And then even though you not pull fuel or diesel, you go drive the car. If the battery run down, you charge them again. All those electronic cars, they don't already day in existence. But people still have visions that maybe one day they'll be able to produce something that is even better than electric cars. But at the end of the day, no matter what you get for mind, no matter the dream, no matter the vision, when you get a human being, when you don't have self-discipline, there is no way you will be able to achieve that. And this goes directly to everybody, whether you be businessman, businesswoman, you now a person will be say you be artisan, student, you be civil servant, or you be self-employed and so on. Everybody needs self-discipline because it is the ultimate in order for you as a human being to be able to achieve success in that thing you do. Because when you don't have self-discipline, you won't even know how to increase productivity.

you as a teacher, let me use a secondary school teacher, when they earned 150,000 naira monthly. And if at the end of the month, that money you spend up to 300,000 without even having something good you are spending that money on. Maybe not the business you they put the money, not be saying our children you they train for school, not be saying our house you they build now, or maybe you they invest the money for something that you know at the end of the day, this thing will bring return and then you will have more money to spend at the end of the day. You lack self-discipline. If you are the type of person when they earn 150K monthly, and at the end of the day, only sweet mouth when you they buy. If you they come back from work every evening, if they use 3,000, they buy sweet and go house. If you brunch for where they buy sweet.

the other one for the future. The reason for we call a rainy day, or you invest that money for something that will bring profits at the end of the day. If you are not that type of person, when they spend your money like that, investing that money into something that will bring returns that will even be more than what you put into that business or that investment, you don't have self-discipline. That is it. That one not come me say I should work, may you not eat. No, I'm not trying to say you shouldn't eat, you shouldn't buy clothes, you shouldn't do one or two things that you feel at some point in time you need to do. No, not be waiting at the try talk. But if you are regularly spending unnecessarily for things that you don't even really need, or even spending on something

that you can do without. For example, if you not buy suya in the evening, go out. You go leave, you go wake up the following morning. If God designed you to wake up the following morning, you go wake up. Now, if you calculate that money into the buy suya each day when they come back from work, if you calculate that money, if you actually put that money into something good, I don't say that you don't eat, but if you channel that money into something that will, at the end of the day, bring small money back to your pocket or to your bank account, it would have been a lot better than spending that money on street mouth, suya, shawarma, things when you're not really necessary to you. Because whether you eat suya or not, you go live. There are people, they haven't tasted suya in years. I will use myself as an example. For a very long time, I never even know how suya they taste from out. I know they live today. Yes.

your mate enter school, you hang for gates. After a while, from there you come out, you go another person house, you go there play PS5. When you call reach 145, you don't reach time for closing your about. Guy after make at the go, student go don't start to the leave school, you go come, you come out, you join crew of people when you go inside school, go learn. You come out. You don't come back from school, welcome home, and you put your clothes where you go eat. You think you the do person. Now yourself you the do. Because you lack self-discipline. Because if actually you have self-discipline, there's no way you will leave your papa and mama house. Come, say you the go school, at the end of the day, you can't go branch for somewhere else, they play PS5. And these are things that we see every day in our society. And the more you try to convince people, the more you are trying to tell people that these things are wrong, the more you see that they dwell inside that particular thing. And at the end of the day, in a very short while, they will...

that break, and I hope you enjoy that music when I throw give everybody, when I say make we take shake body before we continue with the program. Yes, I still there for the matter on the program with the call, my people, on the Sound Binoculars Radio on this beautiful day, and my name now is Big Billy. Yes, the matter with the talk today can be waiting in the course self-discipline. Yes, the other aspect we come there for the matter now can be the key benefit of self-discipline. Number one, when I get for the paper, I can be goal achievement. It provides the focus and determination necessary to turn goals into accomplishment, keeping you on track.

It helps in adapting herding habits. For example, diet, exercise, and when practiced in moderation, reduces stress and improves mental well-being. This one are waiting everybody need. Because the prayer of everybody now to stay healthy. And then at the end of the day, you see some people, because of lack of exercise, lack of a balanced diet, they go get agitated for body, like people won't get kwashoko. But if you are self-disciplined, all of these things now waiting, you go feel achieve. Another one could be stronger character and resilience. Discipline builds emotional intelligence, self-control, and the ability to handle criticism or setback without giving up. Now, make I explain this one deeper. There are some people, no matter how much you they try, they know they ever believe in you. They will tell you, say, now this job that you can't do for the rest of your life, I better come on for this thing. They know this cannot be your calling. But you, when they do that thing, you know what you see for that thing. You know what they drive you, they do that particular thing. There are some people that go saying, now babbing you can't go learn. You want to go to bab here. Now here you go to live your life. Now you go bab till you build your house, marry, train children. But they go forget, say, people over the years don't do that work and they don't make a good amount of money from it and they are living well without disturbing anybody for financial assistance. But they go trying to talk you down because they don't have the mindset when you get. They don't have that vision. They don't know what it prompts you to say, okay, you wake up one morning, say, you want to go learn how to cut hair. But because they know the reason in your own direction, they will do everything to talk you down. But if you have that self-discipline, like they talk, they come. There is nothing they will say, or there is no way they will persuade you that will make you to go back on waiting you they do.

0: you relate with your own brother, your family members, even people when you don't know before, strangers when you they see on a daily basis, how do you relate with them? It matters a lot. And if you don't have self-discipline, there is no way.
1: Get listed.

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2: And you don't really get the mindset, the body to... money don't finish. 7 a.m. nasty money. 11:59 a.m. nasty money. So anytime a person wake up, they say now be the person money. So if you felt they go on the wrong track before, this is an opportunity for you to have a rethink and do a turn over. And I believe and I promise you that everything will be better if you continue to believe the way when you're supposed to believe as someone who possesses the spirit of self-discipline. So my name is Sirima Bilbili, and for here I go draw the curtain of the program. And I hope you enjoyed every bit of the program. Bilbili, they tell now bye-bye. And most importantly, my country people, make us stay out of trouble and make we stay very conscious of our environment, because a lot of things are happening, but now God now they protect. But you, on your part, you still have to do what you have to do in order for the work to be easier for God. Obviously, there's no work that is difficult for God, but

enter your environment. Actually, they come back, especially at night, for those people when not could enter house, make you they check your environment well, make you they put your eye down, because a lot of things are happening. But my prayer be saying, make all those bad things, make it not reach where we they, make it not near our family members, make it not near our friends. My name is Idemi Bigbin, and I tell all of now, bye for now. Until next week, when I go come again with another edition of the program, stay blessed and God bless you all.

Moriale, Osama Jamal. 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
1: Welcome to Newspaper Headlines from Ethan Binoculars Radio, Uromi. As usual, I'll be giving stories from different newspapers. The first one I have is Punch Newspapers. And the first headline says, Edo Deputy Governor gives Nigeria's fourth best UTME candidate 1 million naira. Rising power bills, bulk bans charges of electricity, electric vehicles on campus. NICDC sanctions 7.

29 personnel, arrest 12 suspects. Police foil kidnap plot in Delta community, arrest suspect. 7 mistakes to avoid when applying for Canadian citizen, IRCC. From the Punch newspapers, Infantino hosts emergency FIFA talks in Morocco as resignation calls mount. BB Niger season 11, you are the gambit. Big Brother tells ICOL. Military pressure forces 17 terrorist family members to surrender in Borno. WAEC disowns list of 50 schools with withheld WASI results. Customs seek review of important waivers 2023 Act. Nasarawa Governor names 8 commissioner nominees. For the Punch newspapers, NANS gives Ogun 72-hour ultimatum over abducted students' rescue and campus insecurity. Explain why you froze auction accounts, Adeleke tells EFCC chairman. Passport services not suspended. NIS assures Nigerians. I was scammed, says businessman who paid 400 million naira to embattled PFI PSC DG Adeyemi. The last one says, FEM inspires youth to explore diverse aviation careers. Away from Punch newspapers, I'll be taking you to Leadership newspapers. The first clever says, Ekiti ADC tackles fires for demanding special care for self and other ex-governors. Cristiano Ronaldo set to marry Rodrick on Saturday. NIS assures Nigerians of uninterrupted passport service despite centralization. 2027, Ondo APC elders question Aiyedatiwa's commitment to Tinubu's re-election. For the Leadership newspapers, oil companies are making too much money from Iran war. Trump. Federal government begins deployment of 3,700 telecom towers in October to bridge connectivity gap. They can imprison us. We will keep preaching in buses. PFN rejects proposed restriction on evangelism. Nigerian Army nabs 2 soldiers acting as bouncers at TikToker Pella's wedding in Lagos. The last calendar says, Kamsi opens up on love triangle with Chisom and Gerard. Away from that newspapers, let me take you to another newspaper called Daily Post newspapers. The first calendar says, 2027, Tinubu's all is fair. Comment invitation to ballot rascality. Idam. NPFL. Yusuf Fatami joins Doma United for new season. FCT. Police storm bandit hideouts. Recover dangerous weapons. NNL set to announce kickoff date for 2026 to 2027 session. Ocean Guba, 60 AP members arrested. Adeleke cries out over

Kano. Chore lists three most corrupt offices in Nigeria. Transfer Arsenal players confidence. Three more players to join Man United. Was on the Daily Post newspapers. Why reps won't question Adeyemi?

forthcoming album. No Life Lost as Fire God's makeshift structure in Lagos. 2027, ADC secretary quits, joined PDP to back Patami's governorship bid. For Polytechnic Ibadan. NDC candidates loud Dixon as INEC publishes 2027 list. The love herself. This is now Allah. Now wrapping up today's inspired lines. Thank you for listening. I am Judy Chinenye. Have a nice day.

My better shows Nigeria country people, I salute now. How on a day today and how on a day on food, I say welcome to news across geopolitical zone for Niger. On top of Sambada Plus Radio 105.1, where we don't ready to summon you another HOT for Inside the Edition. My name is Jojo Namani, I'm your radio country brother, and no time to check time. I make her to tell you the update as they show for the news. Nigerian Democratic Congress candidate, the Praise Party leader, Henry Serac Disi, for a role where they resolve the disputes from the primary and the Shelsey nomination process, they complete. Why Rev, no question, Adeyemi for Inside Public over PFIPC controversy. The update don't show for the papers. I'm a good day as I say, bandit don't flee as troop recover 147 stolen livestock for Sokoto. The Nigeria Society of Engineers, YSR branch, don't talk say the Azike refinery with the finish stage don't comply with best engineering standard and they indeed the marvel of engineering expertise. Better glass. They don't appoint Boye Olusoya as board chairman. Nasarawa governor don't name 8 commissioner nominees. NAS don't give Ogun 72 hours ultimatum over adopted student rescue campus insecurity. And we could tell you say 10 things we need to know about late loyal address to meet up where Osoba. That one don't surface for the paper. May Asura continue to rest in peace. Retired Nigerian Army Master Warrant Officer MWO Michael Enewuru in survived gunshot after suspected terrorists can leave him for dead during the kidnapping for inside the attack we happened for Kashi Abuja. This one they raised fresh concern over worsening insecurity around the Federal Capital Territory. NNL Musa FC don't set to name new coach for 2026-2027 season. Community policing the key to fighting crime. This is the come from the Sultan. Catholic bishops. Bwala Onanuga halted Tinubu re-election bid. APC chief team faster. I think they give that update. Explain why you not froze Oshun.

0: garçons et l'enfant.
1: And for inside your state, the state police commandant arrest three suspected cultists and armed robber for Ibadan. They recover locally fabricated pistol and other dangerous weapons during the intelligence-led operation. Civil Lakba Mata police don't arrest eight over deadly Gujugu market unrest for inside Jigawa. Osun salary account frozen by EFCC days before governorship election is to come from official. This is now why the governor, they say, make EFCC explain why they go freeze the salary account. They don't want to make the governor pay salary so that people go verse. Well, many updates issue for the paper. Why withhold 167,000

0: 486 for inside the 2026 worst result over alleged examination malpractice. Ekuteyo also say FG don't begin deployment of 3,700 telecom tower for October to bridge the connectivity gap. Inside corruption trial, we send S Minister Mama.
1: Espérance à jamais gravée.
0: The target armed robbery, courtesim, illegal firearm and vandalism, recovering weapon, ammunition, and other incriminating items across the state. Oshun government don't head to court with a freeze. FG don't mobilize Northern Monarch to reach 2.1 million unvaccinated children. We can tell you also say for inside the news today, for sport matter, Inter Milan, AC Milan, the battle for inside 1-1 draw for the friendly match with them play. In case you want to know how to check your worst results, the matter itself show for paper how to check your 2026 YX results online. A day for the papers. And local carrier come up. And Curia, just in case you want to do your passport. And they say the service is still day on as it will go on. Make will tell you also say Red Panel don't talk say PFIPCs a day and me. Ingo they question privately to protect ongoing investigation and comply with existing court order fully. Now forget say Adeni in ready shake the table wella wella. Right now the probing with Rep one do and they go do on private so that people don't go know what's in the gaga repeat. But the revelation will see come very soon and go let me know. FG don't said to roll out 90,000 kilometer fiber optics nationwide. And as if for inside the news, Mohamed Salah arrived for Istanbul wearing trouser sport jersey as the Egyptian star don't said to join Turkish club. We could tell you also say I was scammed, says businessman who paid 400 million naira to the embattled PFIPC DG. Businessman don't see collect scam for inside the matter. Oya APC don't knock Makinde for criticizing tribal economic reform. And we could tell you also say MPFL worry wolves. They don't set continental targets for 2026-2027 season. See for the news today. We could tell you also say WAEC don't release the 2026 worst results. You don't get the updates? Yes, not so it be for the paper. They can improve us. We will keep

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2: Kiss you. Plenty to read will come your way again tomorrow. 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May other things for reach your hand for inside the radio station. And we could not take other people's time. My name is Jojo Damani. I'll be your show radio contributor, your G for that matter. And until tomorrow we'll meet again, sit back, relax, stay listen to us. Not touch that radio dial. I salute you now. Let's not get a great day today. Now bye bye for now.

the name of the Father, and of the Son, and of the Holy Spirit. Amen. Greetings of peace to you, dear brothers and sisters in Christ. Welcome to Matters of Our Faith from Asan Binoculars Radio, number one radio station in Asan. Today, being the feast of the Transfiguration of the Lord, our first reading will be taken from Daniel 7, 9-10, 13-14. And the theme is, His clothing was as white as snow. As I looked, thrones were placed, and one that was Ancient of Days took his seat. His clothing was white as snow, and the hair of his head like pure wool. His throne was fiery flames, its wheels were burning fire. A stream of fire issued and came forth from before him. 1,000,000 served him, and 10,000 times 10,000 stood before him.

they can't start in judgment. And the books were opened. I saw in the night visions, and behold, with the clouds of heaven, there came one like a son of man. And he came to the Ancient of Days and was presented before him. And to him who was given dominion and glory and kingdom, and that all peoples, nations, and languages should serve him. His dominion is an everlasting dominion, which shall not pass away, and his kingdom, one that shall not be destroyed. Our second

0: coming of our Lord Jesus Christ. For we are witnesses of His Majesty. For when He rises in your hearts.
1: Amen. With deep respect and love, we say congratulations.

fresh opportunity to renew our faith in the Lordship of Jesus. Jesus is exalted above all, and his dominion will last forever. Today is the day of testimonies. God bears witness to the fact that Jesus is the Son of God, to whom we must pledge obedience and worship. Kingship is associated with glory, honor, and dominion, and all these are hidden in the humanity of Jesus. Those who recognize Jesus as Lord experience concretely his power in their lives. With all the love that our hearts bear, let us profess that it is good for us to be with Christ our Lord, in thankful acknowledgement of his kindness, in admitting us into his presence. Let us boldly confess Jesus as Lord, to the glory of the Father. And so, Lord, we pray against our hope and shattered dreams, when all is darkness and we feel our weaknesses and helplessness. Give us to have faith.

represent our country, Nigeria, before you, we pray to thank you for you are the source of all we have and are. We are sorry for all the sins we have committed and for the good deeds we have failed to do. In your loving forgiveness, keep us safe from the punishment we deserve. Lord, we are weighed down not only by uncertainties, but also by moral, economic, and political problems. Listen to the cries of your people who confidently turn to you. God of infinite goodness, our strength in adversity, our health in weakness, our comfort in sorrow, be merciful to us, your people. Spare this nation, Nigeria, from chaos, anarchy, and doom. Bless us with your kingdom of justice, love, and peace. We ask this through Christ our Lord. Most Sacred Heart of Jesus, Immaculate Heart of Mary.

0: reacting to the development. Criminal.
1: They'll blame the past, today's our turn. Together we rise, let the
0: the discharge of their constitutional responsibilities.
2: Makomo is the name. Yes, I think that one is a good one. The people that are putting their life in save, protect this country, and they deserve it. We want to also encourage the army.

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1: 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Stand up, unite, let's light the way. 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

Again, Ada, Tavi, Eddie, I train no Danny Nuka, Muay be heavy toy beanie. The dad of Fay, Amy, so soon, again, I'm young, hey, Governor Lou, Reggie, Amy, Eki, not at whom. On a young, we only Amy Budget Snake, Amy, I came out at whom, Bolossi, Dr. Elizabeth, Ebo Selling. 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

0: Commonwealth Fencing Federation. In another development, Portuguese giant Benfica have confirmed the signing of Nigerian attacker Flores Sebastian on a free transfer. The former Falcon striker joined Fenerbahce last year and helped the club win the Turkish Women's Super League last season, contributing 12 goals in 25 appearances across all competitions. In a separate news, new Frankfurt midfielder Rafael Yedika is hoping to draw inspiration from the legacy of Nigerian great Austin JJ Okocha as he begins his Bundesliga adventure with the new club. Oyedika joined Frankfurt from Club Brugge, signing a 5-year deal that runs until June 2031. This is the Beat of Sport from Asian Binoculars Radio. I am Big Billy saying to have a lovely day and God bless you all.
1: Welcome to entertainment news from Asian Binoculars Radio Uromi. First, the headlines. Jude Okoye's ex-lawyer, Black Peter, alleges singer's online claims contradict court testimony. Why I quit legal practice for music, musician Faz. I am Judith Shineye. Now the entertainment news in details. Former legal counsel to Jude Okoye, Inibene Effiong, has accused Peter of P-Square of attempting to sway public opinion over the family's ongoing legal disputes. Effiong made this remark in a statement posted on his official X account in reaction to Peter Okoye's recent series of online allegations against Jude over the management of P-Square's business affairs and finances. According to the lawyer, who disclosed that this law firm initially handled Jude Okoye's legal defense, Peter's public comments differ from statements he has made while testifying under cross-examination before the courts. In a separate news still on entertainment news, popular Nigerian rapper and actor Folarin Falana has explained why he steps away from active legal practice, citing the growing demands of his music career. Faz, who was called to Nigerian bar in 2012 after studying law at the University of Reading, United Kingdom, and attending the Nigerian Law School in Abuja, said balancing law and entertainment became increasingly challenging.

0: Transition.
1: Yeah.
2: 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Propaganda and marketing noise fill every space. 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But not anymore. Because now the people have a voice in it. 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
6: I am Igbo, born of fire, raised by peace. If you like Igbo, marry Igbo, mother Igbo, then you are Igbo po. Proudly Igbo, Abumoye Igbo, Anibundi Igbo, the chosen ones, child.

entertainment gists and good listeners out there. And I want to know how una all day, how your day they go. I hope you are enjoying the rainy season, a bit of disruptions. Alright, that's for me waiting for the studio today. I do alright. And I don't carry plenty to recon today. On top of this entertainment gist as usual. So make you just sit down well, in case you don't know. Now Miss Judy. We yarn, make a gist to the things where they happen in case you never hear. Now maybe the first one tell you that first hand there info we happen today for that side of entertainment industry. But before we continue, let's dance to this chinkling music. Yes, make sure you shake your body and also enjoy the short musical break and they come back.

Welcome back from that short musical break. So the first information radio on my table today says celebrity boxing. I'd rather chew gum. I'd rather chew grass than bite portable. Charles Okocha breaks silence. The celebrity boxing that the event actually, the boxing that happened about 3 or 4 days ago between Nollywood actor Charles Okocha and controversial singer Webby Okikiola Badmus, properly known as Portable. You know the update, right? The thing is that after the first boxing, celebrity boxing between these two people, but I think something went wrong or something wasn't really went as planned. Something, I don't know, reason why they have to host it the second time. So the second one happened again, and we saw what happened. Not be smart, you know. As they were boxing now, they say celebrity boxing. So if you don't have strength, you don't need to go box. So along the line or during the boxing, we saw a Portable, which I just you when that one happened. Portable left the ring, and the officials or the people or the the coordinators asked Portable to come back. After greeting someone, he still went ahead to leave the ring without coming back again. So which means as he left the ring, he has been defeated automatically. That's the rule that applies there. So today, Charles Okocha, they tell us say in no better, because I think after 2 days of that boxing, Portable come online, come they tell people say why he leave the ring is because the opponent, maybe Charles Okocha, bite him. According to Portable say, Charles, like, not even once, not even twice, they bite him multiple times. So today, Charles Okocha, they defend himself, say he rather chew grass. Can you imagine the comparison of what, was that, bite Portable. Okay, that one, the way Portable talks, it will be true. So not be biting, bite him. Another thing, now it happened, why one box? So maybe, one box, just like, don't get tired of, the fighting. You can't leave the ring. Come, come on, like I did, you say, invite him. So, my people, we watch him all, but we don't know whether you really, it will through bite him, I'll be no bite him. You will watch the boxing. How did it go? Did you see when Charles do something like opening mouth to bite? Happy na Portable na in the look for excuse to give why he left the ring. We don't know, but this is their own reasons. They are giving reasons why this other person left and why this other person remained there. So my people, automatically they declare Charles Okocha the winner because the opponent left the ring. And inside the celebrity boxing, Charles Okocha, according to him, say he defeated Portable and now is waging the same hand of boxing to Kate Efe. So the next person he will be boxing now with is Kate Efe. So my people, let's wait and see how that one still will go. So the next update, next thing for video on my table, say I quit legal practice for music. Musician Faz. There are many celebrities that you didn't even know their profession before. Many of them, except if they tell you. Yes, so many of them, like people that act movies, that you see them on your screen. Some of them, they didn't study theater art to start acting movie. You get? So, but something happened, one thing led to the other now, and then life happened. So today, this popular rapper, that they call Faz. Now, here they talk about, why he quit his profession. Yes, he is a barrister by profession, a lawyer. A very competent one, according to him. And he was practicing that work. But something happened. So he has passion for music, for entertainment. Why he can't leave? Wait till he study for United Kingdom. Not for Nigeria, he study more. He studies that profession for United Kingdom. Come do his law school for Abuja. And then after all the, how many years, how many they take the studies to become a lawyer, a barrister.
like 5 years. 5 good years, then you serve, then you go for law school, I don't know how many days. Now, everything fast, the in went through, and after everything, actually, they didn't have the passion more to continue. But for music, now why they always Google, if you have something where you get passion for, pursue it, no matter what, you know, there may be obstacles or the hurdles and troubles you see on the way, just continue pushing. You don't know when God will, you know, give you that opportunity to shine. I mean, what every celebrity or upcoming celebrities are looking up for is those fame. Now that fame, everybody they find, don't be so. Okay, so once you make it to that fame, someone connect to the limelight or God's grace now push to the limelight. Otilo, you don't finish, you don't make them be that. So he has passion for music, and now why they do rapping, now we see everybody taking on today. Even me, I never know I'm as there. A barrister, but that is that. So my people, moving forward to the next update on top today's entertainment gist. If there's nobody could beat me in any election, Davido says he could win Nigeria's presidency under a free and fair system. Now the same Afrobeat pastor David Adeleke, probably known as Davido, now in the yarn this one today. In case you don't know, Davido actually is that recently he's making waves in different aspects or angles of entertainment, and also I think he has passion now for politics. I don't know, but because of what we are seeing, the interviews is going, and the information is disclosing about himself. So now he's rallying for rallying support for his uncle, maybe the Osun State governor. And inside that talk, he called the tell people today, say him will be the video if he wants to contest, like he's vying for a particular position now, even the position of a president, that he will win it under waiting free and fair system, which is that is to say that if we have after election now, as election is approaching now, general election 2027. Yeah, everybody's planning and also praying that God will answer your prayer, because you already have your own you know, candidate in your heart, in your mind that you want to vote in. But the problem is that person that you vote that day, that your candidate that you pray that God, you know, should answer your prayer so that he or she will become our next president after the election. The main question, the coco be say, if that person no win, what happened? So if we have a free and fair election in Nigeria, definitely everybody, you know, come back and, you know, sorry, come together in unison with one voice, one spirit, one vision, vote our leader, and that is who we want. So the video, he talk and say, for Nigerian like this, if only we have free and fair system of, you know, calculating votes after the election day, we always vote the person we want. Even himself will be Davido, he will win, because we always have free and fair election. But in a situation whereby, or in a country where free and fair election no day, wait till you go to my people. But sha, that one should not discourage you. You will listen to this just today. The next year, it will be bad bulls, like bad bulls, bulls bad. However I want to put it, because many candidates choke. PDP, APC, and all of that. So, sha, try to vote. Whether fail or fail, sha, try to vote. You never can tell. Maybe miracle happen. The next person will win. It will help us well for this country. So, my people, learn about now. Let's go on a musical break.

welcome back to Musical Break. Moving forward to the next thing for me on my table today, it says Chance Okocha spotted vibing to portable song after celebrity boxing. As you don't hear him now, Chance Okocha won the celebrity boxing where him and the portable do. So, or the fight actually, because portable leave the ring without a cogent reason. So now, as the winner, everybody now, you know, the wait, may they see what's going to happen after portable come on and talk, say, invite him. So today we did see say this Chance Okocha will be only with us. So we win the boxing, can they vibe with portable song? You know, say portable they sing, hey, they call him a controversial singer. First thing when you're now fight, as when a fight finish, you can see game man, can they listen to that person music, they use them, they dance like they jolly. Nine people can come, you know, as you post them, that one can attract attention. People can be like, why can't they dance or portable song? I mean, in just a way where you take the mock portable, say you win them. Or why can't run come up for this stage? You get that kind of stuff. But we don't know reason why Chance. You know, say Chance or Kocha, if you don't watch you move well, well, you're going to say that man, they get as he always behave. Like, very, very, very, very funny. Very, very unserious and serious person. He's unserious though, and also serious because the way he always do. Some people actually like his vibe. He can joke, but when the man gets serious, just roll. Just take your heat. So it a vibe to portable say music or song, so that people go know say maybe they are not enemies or they more portable. I don't know why they dance to that music. So my people, the last information where they on my table today, it says I want to sell Ashebi. Teller says yearly weddings will be more profitable than anniversary. So this one, waiting Teller the talk, actually, is a very funny person. During one of the videos we posted on social media, there's a short remark, very humorous remark, when you talk, when you drop, you know, during the video. You can't tell your wife with the Javi, say, himself wants to be to the sale as should be. You know, say that thing, let's say money down well, and now you can't still talk up. Like, the money that he realized, this is their traditional wedding, and even the white wedding that's the upcoming or forthcoming, the Ashebi selling of Ashebi, the money to know that you realize from it that himself wants to be selling that Ashebi all the time or yearly. So the wife, when the child is called, they tell and say that one no day possible. You know why I can't talk him? Because during that is the traditional wedding. So there are different groups of Ashebi we have spotted, and it caught the general public's attention when they asked questions, say how many Ashebis will they do serve? Like different groups for men, for the ladies. You get that kind of thing. So we don't know say that the money. Now say everybody have their own strategy, like your own way of making sure say you realize your money that you put in your occasion, your ceremony, anything. Just to make sure say you realize that money. So Pella now don't say I'm saying money day as it takes sell that as should be. Now why one content creator, a very popular one at that, MZ Bakara, say why you no go Pella's wedding? Now because of say why Pella go look him finish, him will be a titled man. Yes, the titled man, and he believes to respect that cap when they put for head well go buy as should be for Pella. Why go buy as should be clothes? Say that kind of thing, eh? Say it don't make sense. So instead, let's invite people to come, then everybody will go come, that they must buy a Shebi and wear the uniform before they come. So because of that, you know, so which means, even tell yourself, we do a thing, you know why you do them. So you will not come. You know whether you lost, so I do that you win. But tell her, they tell everybody, eh? Say the Shebi, the money for a Shebi good, and he himself wants to do wedding every day, so that they sell a Shebi. Again, so my people, that is it all for today's entertainment. Thank you for listening. Till tomorrow, keep listening to A Sound Binoculars Radio. I remain your host, Miss Eugene. Have a nice day.

My lovely listeners of ASAM Binoculars Radio, it's good to have you here with me again in another edition of Days of Our Lives. You are on to ASAM Binoculars Radio, as I've said, and it's a great pleasure and honor to have you here with me, because without you, we are nowhere. We are here just because of you. So today, I'll be talking to you about some tips that make a difference in your community, how to make difference in your community. I am Edna Powers. So join the ride with me as we journey on this program of today, how to make a difference in your community. Okay, like I would say, if you want to make a difference in your community but are not sure where to start, I have these tips that may help you. Okay, these are all based on personal experience. Yes. So listeners, just follow the tips as I give them to you. Firstly, I will say define your purpose and know your values. Okay, you have to define your purpose and know your values. Like, I will use United Community as an example. They have clear purpose that is documented and shared to build community, yeah, and it helps guide the work that my team leads. I like using John Maxwell's value card with our leadership academy to bankers can reflect on personal values. Okay, all those that can, it can refer to as on personal values. And I would say, learn about issues and opportunities. This can make you to somehow make a difference in your community, to help you to make a difference in your community. When you learn about issues and values, you keep on learning every day. Reach out to community leaders, okay, elected officials, non-profit organizations, and others to learn about your community, to help you to know the area where you can help. You know, learning new information and unlearning old ideas may help us make positive contributions and feel more connected. Okay, this will help us a lot to know the areas where to reach out to people in the society. And what again is that, highlight people who lead by example. You have to highlight people who lead by example. Like when United Community Bank President Rich Brentshill read the four morning bells to students, he is making a positive impact in their lives. He's also showing that he cares about this community and inspires others, like other people, to volunteer as well. Yes, like when you visit schools, you visit some kind of areas in your community, whatever little thing you can do to them, reach to them, talk to them. With that, you are helping in your small way, and it might be small way, but it will mean a lot to them. Yes, how can you show or make impact in your community? That is what we are talking about right now, and you are on to ASAM Binoculars Radio, the first, fast and current media in ASAM land. Yes, you can reach out to people in your community. Yes, organizations. So another aspect is donate money, time, or you can do both money and time at the same time when you have the opportunity and the necessary income to do that. Like every naira or dollar that is donated and every volunteer arm makes an impact in the community. So I'm proud that even in Nigeria, there are a lot of people reaching out to people. There are a lot of foundations. Okay, people into foundations, charitable foundations, like non-profit organizations across this continent, across this country. They somehow with teammates, they volunteering their time to reach out to people and their goods. They reach out to the less privileged. They reach out to people in need. So you can go out, give out your time, see what you can do to help
the less privileged, to help even hospitals, you know, see what you can do to uplift and bring joy into people's mind and make people's hearts glad. Okay, with this, you will be reaching out, you'll be making an impact in your community. Okay, yes, it might look somehow thinking, how can you get the money? I tell you, it takes time, you know, or a step, I will say. When you take that step, the first step, you know, before you know it, you must have gone very far in helping out and reaching out people in your community. Okay, just make that step today. By the time you make that step, you will be reaching out before you yourself know it. Okay, and again, I will say, encourage and inspire volunteerism. Encourage and inspire volunteerism. You know, I'm proud that Together for Good, like most volunteering people in Nigeria or council, they follow some kind of policy that can make some other people reach out too. That is what I want you to know, that you can reach out and encourage people to do the same as you do. Okay? Yes. You can reach out to schools or government organizations, some churches. Let them know some people are there that needs our help. Create a talk with them. As you do yours, as you reach out to them, even in your own organization or in your church, letting them to know that there are some people somewhere that haven't take a square meal or the 3 square meals a day. Understand? And they will need our help. So you can reach out to people, making them to donate, making them to volunteer in any way they can. Okay? Just if you are into the charitable work, don't just do it alone. Let people know, understand. That is why I said encourage and inspire volunteerism. Okay? You can teach in the church, teach in even people that work in offices. Okay? Let them know there are some people somewhere that need help. Okay? Yes, you can reach out to them in one way or the other. Yes. By doing this, you will be helping people and it will be spreading. People will be getting more help. It will be spreading. Yes. Instead of you doing it alone. A tree doesn't make a forest. Okay? By the time you spread the message, by the time you reach out to people to know that there are people somewhere that need help, they too will want to do the same thing. They too will want to go into charitable work. They want to come out and do something for them in one way or the other. Dear listeners, you are listening to us from Eastern Binoculars Radio, the first, fast and current media in Eastern Land. And we are talking about how you can make an impact in your community, how you can make impact in your community, okay? How you can make a difference, right? Yes, in your community. So, dear listeners, this time, I would like us to go on a very short break. Please enjoy this music. Don't change it, and don't go anywhere. We'll be right back.

You are welcome back. It's good to know you are there listening to us on today's program, Days of Our Lives. And you are on to ASAM Binoculars Radio, my dear listeners. And we are talking about how you can make an impact, how you can make difference, how you can stand out in your community. That is what we are talking about today. And so far, so good. Before we went on that short break, I told you that you can define your purpose and know your values. Yes, you can define your purpose, know your values. Okay, and also learn about the issues and opportunities. Okay, know what is going on in your community. Know the areas where you people need help. The kind of people you need to affect in positive way. Okay, highlight people who lead by example. Okay, I have to highlight people who lead by example. And I also talk to you about that you can donate money, time. And time, okay, you can do both, even donate money and give time, depends. If you cannot donate money, you can give your time in helping out in one way or the other in whatever issues that might arise, okay, you can give your helping hand. Okay, dear listener, and I talked to you about encourage and inspire voluntarism. That is what I talked to you last, okay. And the next one I would like to talk about now is volunteer as a team. You can volunteer as a team. You know, teams who volunteer together feel more connected, benefit from higher moral experience, and increase in overall happiness and productivity. It is a win-win to volunteer as a team. You know, when you are doing charitable work, you can reach out to another charitable organization. You come together as a team and impact into people's lives together. It will make a very huge difference, like you doing it alone. Okay? Yes, you can create and work as a team. You come together and reach out to areas that need help, to people that need help in your community, okay? This will benefit and it will bring more happiness. Yes, it will bring more happiness and it will make you win the game. So what again that can make you to make a difference in your community is that participate in days of service. Like, I will use this as an example, like Martin Luther King Jr. Day is the only federal holiday designated as a national day of service to encourage Americans to improve their communities. That is Martin Luther King Jr. That is the day, okay? It encouraged Americans communities, okay, to reach out, okay. You know, like at United Community, they encourage voluntarism on 5 annual days of service called Good Days, okay, there. And I wish we do have something like this in Nigeria also, where we do have like a volunteer day. That way you can reach out to people. I know we have different kind of organizations very well. We have organizations that reach out to people, but I wish we have a special day that is just assigned for this, to reach out to people in community. We do it fine, but in different ways, in different departments of needs. Yes, we do it in different departments of needs. But if we can just have a special day or days that we can reach out to people in the community that is less privileged, it will be very, very good and beneficial. Except if there is, and maybe without me aware of it. Okay? So, dear listeners, I will say, instill the importance of volunteering in future leaders. Okay, you can still instill the importance of volunteering in future leaders. Like, I would say over 20 years ago, United Community started its Journey Board of Directors program
to provide career and leadership development and financial education for future leaders. One of the components of the program is community service, so which they designed to reach out to people when they carry out this their board of directors programs. Okay, yes, that is what I was saying. If we have ours, it will be very good when we reach out to people and organizations. This talk to most organizations, many organizations. It will be good, whatever you do in your department, to have a program that where you can go out and reach out for communities to help people in your communities. No matter what you do, no matter the services that you render, okay, you can go out there and reach out to your communities. Make an impact. Show that you can help in any way at all. Not necessarily in money aspects, okay? Like I said earlier, you can give both money and time. Yes, time matters most. You can put smiles on people's face when you go out, you gather the children there, you tell them stories. We had this some time ago when, you know, some sisters came to an organization in this my community and talk to children, and they made them laugh, they play with them, and it goes a long way to build a huge impact on the children. I believe that is not just a waste of time. That is time valued, okay? That is time valued. So you can do this to help in your community, because the children will never forget that day. In one way or the other, they will always bring it up. Oh, some sister came, they did this, they said we should do this, they make us laugh, they did this, and the children will play, they will laugh. Oh, they will never forget that. It goes a long way. It really helps a lot. So that is a kind of way you can make an impact in your community. Okay, you make an impact and put smiles on people's faces. Okay, listeners, yes, we are on to Asan Binoculars Radio, the first, fast, and current media in Asan land. So, as I said, you can partner with non-profit organization. Partnering with non-profit organization is an essential aspect of making a difference in the community. You know, some organization can help to provide financial education and Habitat for Humanity in any way. Okay, they can. So it's very, very helpful and it's very essential to do this in your community in any way that you can render help or you can render support to your community. Okay? Yes, don't forget we are talking about how you can make a huge impact, how you can make a difference in your community. So listeners, all this you can do to put smiles on people's face. So listeners, the last one I will be giving to you right now to make a difference in your community is that you reflect and celebrate. Yes, you reflect and celebrate. Let us learn to celebrate each other. Let us learn to put smiles on people's faces. Let us learn in one way or the other, in any way we can. Is it by reading to children or the elderly ones? You can go visit the elderly home. Do things that will make them remember that they still belong to the society. Yes, that they are not forgotten. Yes, there is an elderly home that you can visit somewhere, and you just made them know that they are loved. Okay? Yes, that they are not alone. That they are not something forgotten. So, dear listeners, in any way at all, let us reflect and celebrate the children, the elderly, even we, the mothers,
parents celebrate our children. Okay, let us make them feel belong in every way we can, no matter how small it is, no matter how little aspects we can put smiles on people's faces. Okay, listeners, this is where I will be closing the curtain today on Days of Our Lives. Before we end the program, I talk to you after the break that you should try to volunteer as a team. This will help you a lot when you volunteer as a team and also participate in Days of Service. Okay, Days of Service is very good. When you have Days of Service, it's good because there are some kind and some days where we celebrate some kind of things happening in the world. Okay, like we have Mother's Days, Father's Days, you know, all those are kind of days that we can reach out to fathers, we can reach out to mothers, make them feel belong and that they are loved. You do something to them on those days, celebrate them in your community, and they will be much more happier than before. So all this we can do, okay? So I said instill the importance of volunteering in future leaders and also partner with non-profit organizations. Okay, organization. And the last one I said is reflect and celebrate. My dear listeners, I hope you enjoy this program of today, Days of a Life, on how you can make an impact, how you can create and make difference in your society, in your community. Okay, this is what I've been talking to you about, and I believe in any way you can to help to put smile on somebody's face, my dear listeners, it's worth doing. No time is lost when you make somebody happy. When you talk to somebody and that person smile and that person give you a smile back and is happy, you have done a huge good thing in that person's life. Dear listeners, I hope you enjoy this program of today, Days of Our Lives. Here I will be closing the curtain. I am Edna Fowers. Keep on listening to us on Eastern Binoculars Radio, the first and current media in Easterland. I will be glad you did. So dear listener, put smiles on somebody's face.

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1: Welcome to Newspaper Headlines from Eastern Binoculars Radio, Uromi. As usual, I'll be giving stories from different newspapers. The first one I have is Punch Newspapers. And the first headline says, Edo Deputy Governor gives Nigeria's fourth best UTME candidate 1 million naira. Rising power bills, bulk bans charges of electricity, electric vehicles on campus. NICDC sanctions 79 personnel, arrest 12 suspects. Police foil kidnap plot in Delta community, arrest suspect. 7 mistakes to avoid when applying for Canadian citizen, IRCC. From the Punch newspapers, Infantino holds emergency FIFA talks in Morocco as resignation calls mount. BB Niger season 11, you are the gambit. Big Brother tells ICOR. Military pressure forces 17 terrorist family members to surrender in Borno. WAEC disowns list of 50 schools with withheld WASI results. Customs seek review of important waivers 2023 Act. Nasarawa Governor names 8 commissioner nominees. For the Punch newspapers, NANS gives Ogun 72-hour ultimatum over abducted students' rescue and campus insecurity. Explain why you froze Ocean accounts, Adeleke tells EFCC chairman. Passport services not suspended. NIS assures Nigerians. I was scammed, says businessman who paid 400 million naira to embattled PFI PSC DG Adeyemi. The last one says, FEM inspires youth to explore diverse aviation careers. Away from Punch newspapers, I'll be taking you to Leadership newspapers. The first letter says, Ekiti ADC tackles fires for demanding special care for self and other ex-governors. Cristiano Ronaldo set to marry Rodrigue on Saturday. NIS assures Nigerians of uninterrupted passport service despite centralization. 2027, Ondo APC elders question Ayedetiwa's commitment to Tinubu's re-election. For the Leadership newspapers, oil companies are making too much money from Iran war. Trump. Federal government begins deployment of 3,700 telecom towers in October to bridge connectivity gap. They can imprison us. We will keep preaching in buses. PFN rejects proposed restriction on evangelism. Nigerian Army nabs 2 soldiers acting as bouncers at TikToker Pella's wedding in Lagos. The last letter says, Kamsi opens up a love triangle with Chisom and Gerard. Away from that newspapers, let me take you to another newspaper called Daily Post newspapers. The first calendar says, 2027, Tinubu's all is fair. Comment invitation to ballot rascality. Edam, NPFL, Yusuf Fatami joins Doma United for new season. FCT, please storm bandit hideouts, recover dangerous weapons. NNL set to announce kickoff date for 2026 to 2027 session. Ocean Guba, 60 AP members arrested. Adeleke cries out over alleged intimidation. Court affirms Arobo as APC candidate for Owo and Oshe House of Rep seats. Governor Sule appoints 8 commissioner nominees in Nasarawa. For a Daily Post newspapers, police arrest key suspects over vandalism of 6 TCM transformation towers. 5 arrested over unauthorized medical outreach in Kano. Sore lists famous corrupt offices in Nigeria. Transfer, Arsenal players confidence, Vinicius Jr. will join from Real Madrid. Pre-season, three more players to join Man United. Was on the Daily Post newspapers. Why reps won't question Adeyemi in public over PFI-PSC controversy. The last corner says, bandits flew as troops recover 147 stolen livestock in Sokoto. Away from Daily Post, let me take you to the last newspaper of today, which is the Nation newspapers. The first corner says, BB Niger is 11. You are the gamut. Big Brother reveals secrets to Aiko. Fireboy DML unveils Zuko as title of forthcoming album. No life lost as fire gods makeshift structure in Lagos. 2027, ADC secretary quits, joined PDP to back Pakami's governorship bid. Food security, rising health wave now a major threat, university don't want. Makinde appoints substantive principal officers for Polytechnic Ibadan. NDC candidates loud Dixon as INEC publishes 2027 list. The last letter says, this is now our house, you don't buy me. Jarvis tells Pella. Now wrapping up today's inspired lines, thank you for listening. I am Judy Chinenye. Have a nice day.

0: My better shows Nigeria country people, I salute now. How on a day today and how on a day of food, I say welcome to news across geopolitical zone for Niger. On top of Sambada Plus Radio 105.1, where we don't ready to summon you another HOT for Inside the Edition. My name is Jojo Namani, I'll be your radio country brother. I know time to check time. I'm going to tell you the update as they show for the news. Nigerian Democratic Congress candidate, the Praise Party leader, Henry Serac Disi, for a role where they resolve the disputes from the primary and the Chelsea nomination process, they complete. Why Rev, no question, Adeyemi for Inside Public over PFIPC controversy. The update don't show for the papers. Have a good day, as I say, bandit don't flee as troop recover 147 stolen livestock for Sokoto. The Nigeria Society of Engineers, NSE, branch, don't talk, say, the Azike refinery, with the finished stage, don't comply with best engineering standard, and they indeed the marvel of engineering expertise. Better glass. They don't appoint Boye Olusoya as board chairman. Nasarawa governor don't name 8 commissioner nominees. NAS don't give Ogun 72 hours ultimatum over adopted student rescue campus insecurity. And we could tell you, say, 10 things we need to know about late Loyal address to meet up where Osoba. That one don't surface for the paper. May Asura continue to rest in peace. Retired Nigerian Army Master Warrant Officer MWO Mike Enewuru in survived gunshot after suspected terrorists gonna leave him for dead during the kidnapping for inside the attack we happened for Kashi Abuja. And this one they raised fresh concern over worsening insecurity around the Federal Capital Territory. NNL Musa FC don't say to name new coach for 2026-2027 season. Community policing the key to fighting crime is to come from the Sultan. Catholic bishops. Bwala Onanuga halted Tinubu re-election bid APC chief team faster. I think they give that update. Explain why you not froze Oshun account. Adeleke. And I need to tell ESCC chairman to make it explanate the explanation for inside there. Say why, make it explain why he can freeze Osun account. That one, it get us to be, say, the Osun state account, ESCC freeze on. The Sokoto state governorship special advisor on security, Colonel Ahmed Usman, in the Oshinibu, President Tinubu make it compliment the recent salary increase for armed forces personnel with improved operation.
1: Work, we lead the way. One voice, one radio, one TV today. One hub, one...
0: And other dangerous weapons during the intelligence-led operation. Steve Olakba Mata, police don't arrest 8 over deadly Gujugu market unrest for inside Jigawa. Osun salary account frozen by ESCC days before governorship election is the come from official. This is now why the governor, they say, make ESCC explanate why they go freeze the salary account. They don't want to make the governor pay salary so that people go verse. Well, many updates issue for the paper. Why withhold 167,486 for inside the 2026 worst results over alleged examination malpractice. They could tell you also say FG don't begin deployment of 3,700 telecom tower for October to bridge the connectivity gap. Inside corruption trial, we send S Minister Mama to record 75 years for prison. That's all this show for the papers. And for inside the news, the Abia State Police Commando arrested 10 suspects for inside intelligence-led operations with the target armed robbery, cultism, illegal firearm and vandalism recovering weapon, ammunition, and other incriminating items across the state. Our Osun government don't head to court to challenge the EFCC accounts with a freeze. FG don't mobilize Northern Monarch to reach 2.1 million unvaccinated children. We can tell you also say for Inside the News today, for Sport Matter, Inter Milan, AC Milan, the battle for Inside 1-1 draw for the friendly match with them play. In case you want to know how to check your worst results, the matter self show for paper, how to check your 26 YL results online. It day for the papers. And we can come another matter now with the ritual say, for you to know how to recommend Heritage Energy, yes, to contain data oil blowouts after 5 weeks. Passport service not suspended. NIS, they don't assure Nigeria, just in case you want to do your passport. And they say the service is still day on as it will go on. Make will tell you also say Red Panel don't talk say PFIPCs a day and me. Ingo they question privately to protect ongoing investigation and comply with existing court order fully. Now forget say Adeni in ready shake the table wella wella. Right now, the probing with Rep 1 do, and they go do on private so that people not go know what's in the Gaga repeat. But the revelation will still come very soon and go let them know. FG don't said to roll out 90,000 kilometer fiber optics nationwide. And as if for Inside the News, Mohamed Salah arrived for Istanbul wearing trouser sport jersey as the Egyptian star don't said to join Turkish club. We could tell you also say I was scammed, says businessman who paid 400 million naira to the embattled PFIPC DG. Businessman don't see collect scam for Inside the Matter. Oya APC don't knock Makinde for criticizing tribal economic reform. And we could tell you also say MPFL worry wolves. They don't set continental targets for 2026-2027 season. See for the news today. We could tell you also say WAEC don't release the 2026 WAS results. You don't get the updates.

So it'd be for the people. They can improve us. We will keep preaching in buses. This one talks say they can imprison us. We will keep preaching in buses. You don't forget to say one local month with FRIC. They talk about recently say that the preach or the said drug inside bus, you know, they okay so that crash not gonna happen. PFN don't reject that proposed restriction on evangelism inside bus. Not me talk am as it is show for the paper. I will take gist you. Plenty to read will come your way again tomorrow. But now you will bad break for today. Me other things for reach your hand for inside the radio station. And we could not take other people time. My name is George Amani. I'll be your show radio contributor, your G for that matter. And until tomorrow we'll meet again. Sit back, relax. Stay listen to us. Not touch that radio die. I salute you now. Let's not get a great day today. Now bye bye for now.

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1: White as snow, as I looked, thrones were placed and one that was ancient of days took his seat. His clothing was white as snow, and the hair of his head like pure wool. His throne was fiery flames, its wheels were burning fire. A stream of fire issued and came forth from before him. 1,000,000 served him, and 10,000 times 10,000 stood before him. The court sat in judgment, and the books were opened. I saw in the night visions, and behold, with the clouds of heaven, there came one like a son of man. And he came to the Ancient of Days and was presented before him. And to him who was given dominion and glory and kingdom, and that all peoples, nations, and languages should serve him. His dominion is an everlasting dominion, which shall not pass away, and his kingdom, one that shall not be destroyed. Our second reading will be taken from 2 Peter 1:16-19, and the theme is, we heard his voice born from heaven. Beloved, we did not follow cleverly devised myths when we made known to you the power and coming of our Lord Jesus Christ. But we are witnesses of his majesty. For when he received honor and glory from God our Father, and the voice was born to him by the majestic glory, this is my beloved Son, with whom I am well pleased. He heard his voice born from heaven, for we were with him to the holy mountain. And we have the prophetic word made more sure. You will do well to pay attention to this saint, a lamp shining in a dark place until the day dawns and the morning star rises in your hearts. The theme of our gospel reading is, his face shone like the son of, like the sun. Matthew 17:1-9. At that time, Jesus took with him Peter and James and John, his brother, and led him up a high mountain apart. And he was transfigured before them, and his face shone like the sun, and his garments became white as light.

lay his spine in their lives. With all the love that our hearts bear, let us profess that it is good for us to be with Christ our Lord, in thankful acknowledgement of his kindness, in admitting us into his presence. Let us boldly confess Jesus as Lord, to the glory of the Father. And so, O Lord, we pray against dash hope and shattered dreams. When all is darkness and we feel our weaknesses and helplessness, give us to have perfect trust in your protecting love and strengthening power, so that nothing may frighten or worry us. But living close to you, we shall see your hand, your purpose, your will through all things. In Jesus' name we pray. Amen. Thank you for joining us today. God bless you. Have a wonderful day.

people of Nigeria are in distress. All-powerful and merciful Father, you are the God of justice, love and peace. You rule over all the nations of the earth. Power and might are in your hands, and no one can withstand you. We present our country, Nigeria, before you. We pray and thank you, for you are the source of all we have and are. We are sorry for all the sins we have committed and for the good deeds we have failed to do. In your loving forgiveness, keep us safe from the punishment we deserve. Lord, we are weighed down not only by uncertainties, but also by moral, economic, and political problems. Listen to the cries of your people who confidently turn to you. God of infinite goodness, our strength in adversity, our help in weakness, our comfort in sorrow, be merciful to us, your people. Spare this nation, Nigeria, from chaos, anarchy, and doom. Bless us in the kingdom of justice, love, and peace. We ask this through Christ our Lord. Most sacred heart of Jesus, Immaculate Heart of Mary.

and of the Son, and of the Holy Spirit. Amen. You expire, Jesus, but the source of life gushed forth for souls, and the ocean of mercy opened up for the whole world. O fount of life, unfathomable divine mercy, envelop the whole world and empty yourself out upon us. O blood and water which gushed forth from the heart of Jesus, as a fount of mercy for us, I trust in you. O blood and water which gushed forth from the heart of Jesus, as a fount of mercy for us, I trust in you. O blood and water which gushed forth from the heart of Jesus, as a fount of mercy for us, I trust in you. Our Father, who art in heaven, hallowed be thy name. Thy kingdom come, thy will be done, on earth as it is in heaven. Give us this day our daily bread, and forgive us our trespasses, as we forgive those who trespass against us. And lead us not into temptation, but deliver us from evil. Amen. Hail Mary, full of grace, the Lord is with thee. Blessed art thou among women, and blessed is the fruit of thy womb, Jesus. Holy Mary, Mother of God, pray for us sinners, now and at the hour of our death. Amen. I believe in God, the Father Almighty, creator of heaven and earth, and in Jesus Christ, his only Son, our Lord, who was conceived by the Holy Spirit, born of the Virgin Mary, suffered under Pontius Pilate, was crucified, died, and was buried. He descended into hell. On the third day he rose again from the dead. He ascended into heaven and is seated at the right hand of God the Father Almighty. From there he will come to judge the living and the dead. I believe in the Holy Spirit, the Holy Catholic Church, the communion of saints, the forgiveness of sins, the resurrection of the body, and life everlasting. Amen.

the treasury of compassion inexhaustible. Look kindly upon us and increase your mercy in us, that in difficult moments we might not despair, nor become despondent, but with great confidence submit ourselves to your holy will, which is love and mercy.

Hello, my wonderful country people. A special greeting and a lovely welcome to you all to this special edition of the program where we call my people, reaching you from the stable of Asian Binoculars Radio. My name is Chidimen Big Billy, and today I can daggily bow behind the mic to give them plenty matter on top of the program. But before I go continue, make I sharply go on a short musical break. Make you not stay with me because Big Billy will come back after this break. Alright, my wonderful country people, I welcome everybody back from that break. And if you just join us this one at the program, when they call my people, when they reach you from your number one radio station, Asian Binoculars Radio, and my name is still remain Big Billy, like I talked before. Yes, on top of this program today, the topic when we want to dwell on, it can be waiting a bit for the call self-discipline. This self-discipline, I believe a lot of people don't feel hear on before. Even some people, they don't hear on, but they don't know what it means. Self-discipline can be the ability to control emotions and behaviors, to stay focused on long-term goals despite temptation. It acts as a muscle that strengthens through consistent, small delay actions such as removing distraction, setting specific goals, and protecting mindfulness. Key benefits include reduced stress, increased productivity, and enhanced resilience. Yes, this one I am with the meaning of self-discipline, the ability to control emotions and behavior to stay focused. Now, in everything when we do as human beings, if we are able to control our emotions and our behavior, there's nothing that will stop us. Because a lot of people, they have vision over a lot of things. Some people have dreams. Some people, they believe that one day they will be the person when go build plane when they use water instead of fuel. Or they believe one day they'll be able to build a car when they use water instead of fuel. Already they don't build cars when they use electricity. You just need to charge them. And then even though you not pull fuel diesel, you go drive the car. If the battery run down, you charge them again. All those electronic cars, they don't already be in existence. But people still have visions that maybe one day they'll be able to produce something that is even better than electric cars. But at the end of the day, no matter what you get for mind, no matter the dream, no matter the vision when you get as human being, when you don't have self-discipline, there is no way you'll be able to achieve that. And this goes directly to everybody, whether you be businessman, businesswoman, you now a person will be say you be artisan, student, you be civil servant, or you be self-employed and so on. Everybody needs self-discipline because it is the ultimate in order for you as a human being to be able to achieve success in that thing when you do. Because when you don't have self-discipline, you won't even know how to increase productivity. You won't even know how to increase that money when you make from your business. Because there are a lot of people when we say they do well for business, so, but at the end of the day, spending recklessly, not they allow their business to thrive. And at the end of the day, there are people who are maybe civil servants who work in public or private enterprises. At the end of the day, how do you manage your salary? If you are the type of person when they spend above your earning, it shows that you lack self-discipline. It is very clear. So in order for you to be able to make ends meet as a human being, you must have self-discipline. For example, you as a teacher, let me use a secondary school teacher, when they earn 150,000 naira monthly. And if at the end of the month, that money you spend up to 300,000 without even having something
good you are spending that money on. Maybe not be business you they put the money. Not be saying our children they train for school. Not be saying our house you they build now. Or maybe you they invest the money for something that you know at the end of the day, this thing will bring return, and then you will have more money to spend at the end of the day. You lack self-discipline. If you are the type of person when they earn 150k monthly, and at the end of the day, only sweet mouth when you they buy. If you they come back from work every evening, if they use 3,000, they buy shoe and go house. If you brunch for where they buy shoe and finish, you go waka go front. You brunch for where they sell barbecue. Other than when they do roadside barbecue, you buy. If this is where they sell shawarma, you buy. And if you don't go to this house, the woman when they close to your house when they sell pep momo, you follow and buy. You are just spending and spending and spending. You are doing competition with your own self. Not be saying a person you they follow do competition. You are doing competition with yourself. You are earning 150,000. You they buy clothes of 300,000 monthly. Who are you trying to impress? Whereby you can use half of that money to settle all the necessary things that you need, and then either you save the other one for the future, what we call a rainy day, or you invest that money for something that will bring profits at the end of the day. If you are not that type of person when they spend your money like that, investing that money into something that will bring returns that will even be more than what you put into that business or that investment, you don't have self-discipline. That is it. That one don't come me say, I should they work, may you not eat. No, I'm not trying to say you shouldn't eat, you shouldn't buy clothes. You shouldn't do one or two things that you feel at some point in time you need to do. Don't not be waiting here to try to. But if you are regularly spending unnecessarily for things that you don't even really need, or even spending on something that you can do without. For example, if you not buy sugar in the evening, go house. You go leave, you go wake up the following morning. If God designed you to wake up the following morning, you go wake up. Now, if you calculate that money into the buy suya each day when they come back from work, if you calculate that money, if you actually put that money into something good, I'm not saying you don't eat, but if you channel that money into something that will, at the end of the day, bring small money back to your pocket or to your bank account, it would have been a lot better than spending that money on sweet mouth, suya, shawarma, things when you're not really necessary to you. Because whether you eat suya or not, you go live. There are people, they haven't tasted suya in years. I will use myself as an example. For a very long time, I never even know how suya they taste from out. I know they live today, yes. So, those of you will be saying, they earn your salary, you spend maybe 40% of your salary on buying beer, drinking from one beer parlor every evening you are coming from work to another. That is lack of self-discipline. And there's no way you'll be able to achieve something great if you have that mindset. Because first of all, the behavior when you get determines how your life will be. If you have a very nasty behavior, that's how your life will still be. If you have a very good character, good behavior, a well-coordinated behavior, now so everything about you will still be. Not be magic, it's just how life take be. Now I just tell you so. So you as a human being, as you then live your life, make you know say, for you to achieve something great, you must be self-disciplined. Even you as a student, you come school, your mates enter school, you hang for gates. After a while, you from there, you come out, you go around that person's house, you go there play PS5. When you call reach 145, you don't reach time for closing, you have a guy after. Make at the go, student go, don't start to the leave school, you come out, you join crew of people when you go inside school, go learn. You come out. You don't come back from school, you welcome home, and you put your clothes where you go eat. You think you the do person, not yourself you the do. Because you lack self-discipline. Because if actually you have self-discipline, there's no way you will leave your papa and mama house. Come, say you the go school, at the end of the day, you can't go branch for somewhere else, they play PS5. And these are things that we see every day in our society. And the more you try to convince people, the more you are trying to
tell people that these things are wrong, the more you see here, they dwell inside that particular thing. And at the end of the day, in a very short while, they will start seeing the results. And the results, you know, they always pay well. And that will be the issue. But before I go continue with the program, make I sharply go on a musical break. Make we use this music from Davido. Make we take Stress Body. And after which, I will come back to continue on with the program.

Alright, I welcome everybody back from that break, and I hope you enjoy that music when I throw give everybody, when I say make we taste shake body before we continue with the program. Yes, I still there for the matter on the program when they call my people on the Sound Binoculars Radio on this beautiful day, and my name is Big Billy. Yes, the matter when they talk today can be waiting in the call self-discipline. Yes, the higher spiritual will come day for the matter now can be the key benefit of self-discipline. Number one, when I get for the paper, I can be goal achievement. It provides the focus and determination necessary to turn goals into accomplishment, keeping you on track even when motivation fails. Yes, because at the end of the day, people feel motivate you. But at some point in time, you're going to see the other side of that motivation. But if you are self-disciplined, you go still continue to the forge ahead no matter what it come your way. Another one can be enhanced productivity and performance. By reducing procrastination, you can better meet deadlines and maintain a high work ethic. Yes, that one another very big one. The other one can be improve physical and mental health. This one they very, very important. It helps in adapting healthy habits. For example, diet, exercise, and when practiced in moderation, reduces stress and improve mental well-being. This one are waiting everybody need. Because the prayer of everybody now to stay healthy. And then at the end of the day, you see some people, because of lack of exercise, lack of a balanced diet, they go get as a thing before body, like people won't get kwashoko. But if you are self-disciplined, all of these things now waiting, you go feel achieve. Another one can be stronger character and resilience. Discipline builds emotional intelligence, self-control, and the ability to handle criticism or setback without giving up. Now, make I explain this one deeper. There are some people, no matter how much you they try, they know they ever believe in you. He will tell you, say, now this job that you can't do for the rest of your life. I beg, come on for this thing. They know this cannot be your calling. But you, when they do that thing, you know what you see for that thing. You know what they drive you, they do that particular thing. There are some people that go say, now, babbing, you can't go learn. You want to go to bab hair. Now, here you go tell you live your life. Now, you go bab till you build your house, marry, train children. But they go forget, say, people over the years don't do that work and they don't make a good amount of money from it, and they are living well without disturbing anybody for financial assistance. But they go trying to talk you down because they don't have the mindset when you get. They don't have that vision. They don't know what it prompts you to say, okay, you wake up one morning, say, you are going to learn how to cut hair. But because they know the reason in your own direction, they will do everything to talk you down. But if you have that self-discipline, like they talk, they come. There is nothing they will say, or there is no way they will persuade you that will make you to go back on waiting you they do. So for that reason, giving up will be none of your business. It not going to be any option to you, because as they are trying to talk you down, what did they try to do? Make you give up. But if you they self-disciplined, anything when they like, may they talk, may they preach from now till tomorrow, na lie. Another one can be improve relationships. It helps regulate emotions and actions, leading to better interpersonal skills. As a human being, our relationship with one another, they very important. It matters a lot. Be you as a man, how do you relate with your fellow man? How do you relate with women? How do you relate with your own brother, your family members, even people when you don't know before, strangers when you see on a daily basis? How do you relate with them? It matters a lot. And if you don't have self-discipline, there is no way you'll be able to accommodate people in a manner that these people will feel comfortable around you. There's no way you'll be able to do it. People go to say, I beg, now that guy, you want for you to do that thing. No, don't bother yourself, oh, that thing not going to work. Because you have showed these people that you don't have self-discipline. You have over time showed these people that you lack self-discipline. So people don't believe in you anymore because of the way when you take the carry yourself. Even if a stranger come your way and you are trying to build something nice with that stranger, you are trying to develop something that will yield
fruit tomorrow or bring a lot of benefit to you and that stranger. People will say, well, now that person, now like this is Bill, you were not this straightforward, because they have seen a high level of lack of discipline when you don't display over time. So if you want to achieve something good, if you want to have a very good and structured life, you need to be very self-disciplined. You need to be self-disciplined, because at the end of the day, there is nothing you want to achieve in this life as a human being when it not require self-discipline. And if you have that ability or that spirit of self-discipline, nothing can stop you, and nothing will be able to stop you, because you as a human being, you don't already see where you they go, and you don't already get the mindset, the body to follow or to navigate things when it will be obstacle to you in order for you to get there. That is display of self-discipline. So my country people, when they listen to the sound of my voice on top of some binoculars radio, if you not fail to do all these things when I mentioned before, never too late. Because they say that when person wake up, now it be morning. You wake up 6 a.m. not me say morning don't finish. 7 a.m. na still morning. 11:59 a.m. na still morning. So anytime when person wake up, they say now it be the person morning. So if you fail to go on the wrong track before, this is an opportunity for you to have a rethink and do a turn over. And I believe and I promise you that everything will be better if you continue to believe the way when you're supposed to believe as someone who possesses the spirit of self-discipline. So my name is Tirimet Bilbili, and now for here I go draw the curtain of the program. And I hope you enjoyed every bit of the program. Bilbili, they tell now bye-bye. And most importantly, my country people, make una stay out of trouble.

that sense for us to know what is good and bad. So you as a human being, as they come out for your house in the morning, make sure they look your environment. As they come back, especially at night, for those people who are not going to enter house, make sure they check your environment well, make sure they put your eye down, because a lot of things are happening. But my prayer be saying, make all those bad things, make it not reach where we dey, make it not near our family members, make it not near our friends. My name is Idemi Bigbin, and I detail all of now. Bye for now. Until next week, when I go come again with another edition of the program, stay blessed and God bless you all.

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1: Mera la no meki somera, mera no meki somera. Baro kanale, mera. Amore manale, mera. 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

0: Welcome to News on the Hour, Rich Information by Binoculars Radio Urumi. First headlines. Tinubu approved up to 80% pay rise for 250,000 armed forces personnel. Mr. Mark speaks. Okpebholo committed to improving the lives of Edo people, says NEC committee. WAEC releases 2026 WAS results. My name is Joseph Osamu Igonri, and now the news in details. In a major move aimed at boosting troop morale and strengthening Nigeria's fight against terrorism, banditry and other security threats, President Bola Tinubu has approved salary increases of between 30 to 80% for about 250 personnel of the armed forces. Presidential spokesperson Bayo Onanuga, in a statement issued Tuesday, disclosed that under the new arrangement, which becomes effective from September 1st, 2026, officers above the rank of colonel would enjoy a 30% salary increase. This applies to brigadier generals, major generals, lieutenant general, and generals. Personnel from colonel down to warrant officers would have a 50% increase, while private to staff sergeant will have an 80% increase. The pay package will increase the yearly salary bill for the country's armed forces personnel from 660 billion naira to 924 billion naira. Reacting to the development, Mr. Mark Omo described the decision as a welcome one, saying that military personnel who risk their lives daily to defend Nigerian territorial integrity deserve improved welfare and remuneration. He however advised the Nigerian Army to maintain in professionalism by ensuring that its personnel do not compromise their integrity through association with criminals. He urged military authority to continue disciplining erring officers and soldiers to protect the image and reputation of the institution. Mr. Omo added that the salary increment would motivate personnel to remain dedicated and give their best in the discharge of their constitutional responsibilities.
1: Makomo is the name. Yes, I think that one is a good one. The people that are putting their life in the line to save and protect the citizens and the properties of this country and the territory of this country, they deserve it. We want to also encourage the army to ensure that they don't soil their hand by patronizing with criminals or trying to soil their hand by collaborating with criminals to cause mayhem in the society. We want to also ask the managers of the military to ensure that if they sense any bad acts among them, that person should be checked and prosecuted appropriately. So this equipment, I believe, will boost their morale to put their best in their soldiering in this country.
0: In a separate news, the National Economic Council, NEC, Implementation Monitoring Committee, INC, has commended Governor Monday Okpebholo for his commitment to improving the lives of the people of the state. The NEC / the NEC IMC team, led by Mrs. Busayo Owotunde, made the remarks on Tuesday in Benin after being taken on an inspection tour of some legacy projects by the Commissioner for Budget and Economic Planning, Dr. Elizabeth Ebosele. According to Owotunde, saying, "I was impressed" would be an understatement. Earlier, Ebosele explained that the monitoring team was in Edo, not to shunt anyone, but to assess the legacy project undertaken by the Governor Okpebholo's administration in line with NEC resolution. Take a short break now. Still to come on News Today, WAEC releases 2026 WAS results. And details of these will come your way shortly. Please stay tuned.
2: 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Music, sports, news, a lot more. It's always vibes and vibes. 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
0: Welcome back and thank you for staying tuned. This is Ocean Binoculars Radio. You are tuned to News on the Hour. And now on the rest of the news. The West African Examinations Council, WAEC, has released the results of the 2026 West African Senior School Certificate Examination, WASC, for school candidates. WAEC announced the release of the results on Wednesday through a post on its official S handle, alerting candidates to access their results online. Candidates are required to generate their personal identification number, PIN, and serial number through the WAEC website before checking their results on the official result portal. The result checking process also requires candidates to provide their examination number and other registration details, including the National Identification Number, NIN, used during registration, alongside contact details for verification. And that is it for news on the hour. Draft of the airline submitted story again. Labour approve up to 80% pay rise for 250,000 armed forces personnel. Mr. Mark speaks. Ogbabolo committed to improving the lives of Edo people, says NEC committee. WAEC releases 2026 WAEC result. And that is it for news on the hour. For comment, feedback and info, send your update on 00519181139. You can ask for it. Give us an email on isambanoclass9@gmail.com. And on behalf of Isambanoclass Radio News Crew, thank you for staying tuned. My name is Joseph Osamu Iguare saying,
3: Ege na re kahi ebe sunu oto isan la oto edo remu oto Nigeria rebe oye kona be san radio wa mu owo wa zore babulu wa re ka ban ho.
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8: Gentlemen, my name is Sam Sial, I'm also known as the Enjoyment Landlord. I'm speaking right now, always listen to Sports Daily on Esan Banakola Radio. 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
9: Welcome to Sports Daily from Esan Binoculars Radio. I am Big Billy. First, from the local sport, the Nigerian Fencing Federation has launched the first ever Wheelchair Fencing Academy in Africa, welcoming participants from across the globe to the 2026 Enable Wheelchair Fencing Academy, hosted by World Ability Sport in collaboration with the Commonwealth Fencing Federation. In another development, Portuguese giant Benfica have confirmed the signing of Nigerian attacker Flores Sebastian on a free transfer. The former Falcons striker joined Fenerbahce last year and helped the club win the Turkish Women's Super League last season, contributing 12 goals in 25 appearances across all competitions. In a separate news, new Frankfurt midfielder Rafael Yedika is hoping to draw inspiration from the legacy of Nigerian great Austin JJ Okocha as he begins his Bundesliga adventure with the new club. Onyedika joined Frankfurt from Club Brugge, signing a 5-year deal that runs until June 2031. This is the Beat of Sport from Esan Binoculars Radio. I am Big Billy saying to have a lovely day and God bless you all.
10: Welcome to entertainment news from Esan Binoculars Radio Uromi. First, the headlines. Jude Okoye's ex-lawyer, Black Peter, alleges singer's online claims contradict court testimony. Why I quit legal practice for music, musician Faz. I am Judith Chineye. Now the entertainment news in details. Former legal counsel to Jude Okoye, Inibene Effiong, has accused Peter of P-Square of attempting to sway public opinion over the family's ongoing legal disputes. Effiong made this remark in a statement posted on his official X account in reaction to Peter Okoye's recent series of online allegations against Jude over the management of P-Square's business affairs and finances. According to the lawyer, who disclosed that this law firm initially handled Jude Okoye's legal defense, Peter's public comments differ from statements he has made while testifying under cross-examination before the courts. In a separate news still on entertainment news, popular Nigerian rapper and actor Folarin Falana has explained why he steps away from active legal practice, citing the growing demands of his music career. Faz, who was called to Nigerian bar in 2012 after studying law at the University of Reading, United Kingdom, and attending the Nigerian Law School in Abuja, said balancing law and entertainment became increasingly challenging as his fame grew. Speaking during a recent episode of the Behind the Story podcast, the 35-year-old entertainer noted that while combining both professions was possible, sustaining an active legal career alongside a successful business music career proved difficult. The rapper recalled a courtroom experience that highlighted the challenges of practicing law while becoming a public figure. According to him, a judge once recognized him for his activities outside the legal profession during a court appearance. To wrap up the entertainment news, a quick recap of the headlines again. Jude Okoye's ex-lawyer, Blast Peter, alleges singer's online claim contradicts court testimony. Why I quit legal practice for music. Musician Faz. Stop today on entertainment news. Thank you for listening. I am Judith Shinenye. Have a nice day.
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1: Vous faites un oh
0: yeah. Oh yeah.
2: It's good to know you are there. It's Sam Binoculars Radio and it's Business News, the headlines. 85 million Nigerians lack reliable grid power, REA. Stakeholders flag safety risk in CNG EV transition. I am Edna Fowers, now the business news in details. The Managing Director and Chief Executive Officer of the Rural Electrification Agency, Abba Aliu, has disclosed that more than 85 million Nigerians, representing about 40% of the country's population, still lack reliable access to grid electricity. Aliu also lamented Nigeria's dependence on imported renewable energy equipment despite its abundant solar resources. He disclosed this on Tuesday in Abuja during the signing of a joint development agreement between the agency and Ecotech Development Nigeria Limited to establish a solar panel and battery assembly and manufacturing facility in Nigeria. Meanwhile, key stakeholders in Nigeria's automotive industry have raised concerns over safety gaps threatening the country's transition to compressed natural gas and electric vehicles, warning that weak regulation, inadequate testing facilities and poor public awareness could undermine the federal government's clean mobility agenda. The Standard Organization of Nigeria warned that unless urgent measures are taken to strengthen standard enforcement and eliminate uncertified products from the market, safety incidents could erode public confidence and discourage much needed investment in the emerging sector. With this, we end the business news. I am Edna Fowers. Thank you for listening. Have yourself a great day.
3: Welcome to News Across the Globe on Eastern Binoculars Radio, First Airlines. Russia hit Kyiv with 28 missiles, killing 17 as Ukraine runs out of interceptors. Trump says Strait of Hormuz could come within 2 days as Brent slips 1.2%. My name is Joseph Osamu Iguari, and now news in details. 24 ballistics and 4 hypersonic missiles hit Kyiv and nearby area overnight, with Ukraine intercepting none days after Volodymyr Zelensky said the country had no ballistic interceptors left. 17 people were killed and more than 40 injured as Russia also launched 115 attack drones. Ukraine Air Force said all missiles and 17 drones struck targets. Patriot system are Ukraine's only defense against Russia ballistic missiles, but this successful stock have tanned partly after heavy use during the war in Iran.

Welcome to today's entertainment gist, our good listeners out there. And I want to know how una all day, how your day they go. I hope you are enjoying the rainy season, I be the disruptions. Alright, that's for me waiting for the studio today. I do alright. And I don't carry plenty to recon today. On top of this entertainment gist as usual. So make you just sit down well, in case you don't know. Now Miss Judy K, the back of MIC. And again, today information, yeah, but I have a lot of present happenings on my table today that I want to gist you. Yes. Make we yarn, make I gist you the things where they happen in case you never hear. Now maybe the first way I want to tell you that first hand there. Info will happen today for that side of entertainment industry. But before we continue, let's dance to this chickling music. Yes, make sure you shake your body and also enjoy the short musical break at the comeback.

Dash.musicalbreak. So the first information we did on my table today says celebrity boxing. I'd rather chew gum. I'd rather chew grass than bite portable. Charles Okocha breaks silence. The celebrity boxing that the event actually, the boxing that happened about 3 or 4 days ago between Nollywood actor Charles Okocha and controversial singer Webby Okikiola Badmus, popularly known as Portable. You know the update, right? The thing is that after the first boxing, celebrity boxing between these two people, but I think something went wrong or something wasn't really went as planned. Something, I don't know, reason why they had to host it the second time. So the second one happened again, and we saw what happened. Not be smart, you know. As they were boxing now, they say celebrity boxing. So if you don't have strength, you don't need to go box. So along the line or during the boxing, we saw a Portable, which I just knew when that one happened. Portable left the ring, and the officials or the people or the coordinators asked Portable to come back. After greeting someone, he still went ahead to leave the ring without coming back again. So which means as he left the ring, he has been defeated automatically. That's the rule that applies there. So today, Charles Okocha, they tell us say he is no better, because I think after 2 days of that boxing, Portable come online, come they tell people say why he leave the ring is because the opponent, maybe Charles Okocha, bite him. According to Portable say, Charles, like, not even once, not even twice, he bite him multiple times. So today, Charles Okocha, they defend himself, say he rather chew grass. Can you imagine the comparison of what, you know, was actually trying to say? For him to bite Portable, say he rather chew grass than to bite Portable. Say he no bite Portable. Say that one, the way Portable talks to me will be true. So not be biting, bite him. Another thing, now it happened, why you know one box? So maybe you know one box, you know, just like you don't get tired of, you know, the fighting. You can't leave the ring. Can't come on like I did to say invite him. So my people, we watch him all. But we don't know whether you really, it will through by time, have you no by time. You were watching the boxing, how did it go? Did you see when Charles do something like, you know, opening mouth to bite? Have you not possible, now they look for excuse to give why he left the ring? We don't know, but this is their own, you know, reasons. They're giving reasons why this other person left and why this other person remained there. So my people, automatically they declare Charles Okocha the winner because the opponent left the ring. And inside the celebrity boxing, Charles Okocha, according to him, he said he defeated Possible and now is waging the same hand of boxing to Kate Efe. So the next person he will be boxing now with is Kate Efe. So my people, let's wait and see how that one still will go. So the next update, next thing for video on my table, say I quit legal practice for music. Musician Faz. There are many celebrities that you didn't even know their profession before. Many of them, except if they tell you. Yes, so many of them, like people that act movie, that you see them on your screen. Some of them, they didn't study theater art to start acting movie. You get? So, but something happened, one thing led to the other now, and then life happened. So today, this popular rapper, where they call Faz. Now they talk about, you know, why he quit his profession. Yes, he is a barrister by profession, a lawyer, a very competent one according to him, and he was practicing that work, but something happened. So he has passion for music, for entertainment. Why he can't leave? He waited, he studied for United Kingdom, or not for Nigeria, he studied that profession for United Kingdom. Come do his law school for Abuja, and then after all the, you know, how many years, you know how many they take the studies to become a lawyer, a barrister, like 5 years.
5 good years, then you serve, then you go for law school. I don't know how many days. Now, resting fast, the in went through, and after everything, actually, they didn't have the passion more to continue. But for music, now why they always good though? If you have something where you get passion for, pursue it. No matter what, you know, there may be obstacles or the hurdles and troubles you see on the way. Just continue pushing. You don't know when God will, you know, give you that opportunity to shine. I mean, what every celebrity or upcoming celebrities are looking up for is just fame. Now that fame, everybody will find, not be so. Yeah, so once you make it to that fame, someone connect to the limelight or God's grace now push to the limelight. Until you don't finish, you don't make them be that. So he has passion for music, and now why they do rapping, now we see everybody take me on today. Even me, I never know I'm as there. A barrister, but that is that. So my people, moving forward to the next update on top today's entertainment gist. If there's nobody could beat me in any election, Davido says he could win Nigeria's presidency under a free and fair system. Now the thing, Afrobeat superstar David Adeleke, probably known as Davido, now in the young this one today. In case you don't know, Davido actually is that recently he's making waves in different aspects or angles of entertainment, and also I think he has passion now for politics. I don't know, but because of what we are seeing, there are interviews he's going, and the information is disclosing about himself. So now he's rallying for rallying support for his uncle, maybe the Osun State governor. And inside that talk, he called the tell people today, say him will be Davido. If he wants to contest, like he's vying for a particular position now, even the position of a president, that he will win it under waiting free and fair system. Which is that is to say that if we have after election now, as election is approaching now, general election 2027. Yeah, everybody's planning and also praying that God will answer your prayer, because you already have your own candidate in your heart, in your mind that you want to vote in. But the problem is that person that you will vote that day, that your candidate that you pray that God, you know, should answer your prayer so that he or she will become our next president after the election. The main question, the coco be say, if that person no win, what happened? So if we have a free and fair election in Nigeria, definitely everybody, you know, come together in unison with one voice, one spirit, one vision, vote our leader, and that is who we want. So the video, they talk and say, for Nigerian like this, if only we have free and fair system of, you know, calculating votes after the election day, we always vote the person we want. Even himself, maybe Davido, he will win, because we always have free and fair election. But in a situation whereby, or in a country where free and fair election no day, wait till you go to my people. But sha, that one should not discourage you. You wait till next day. Today, the next year, it will be bad boys, like bad boys, both bad. However, I want to put this, because many candidates choke. PDP, FTC, and all of that. So, sha, try to vote. Whether fail or fail, sha, try to vote. You never can tell. Maybe miracle happen. The next person we will win will teleport well, well for this country. So, my people, learn about now. Let's go on a musical break.

welcome back to Miss Good Break. Moving forward to the next thing for me on my table today, it says Chance Okocha spotted vibing to portable song after celebrity boxing. As you don't hear him now, Chance Okocha won the celebrity boxing with him and the portable did. So, or the fight actually, because portable leave the ring without a cogent reason. So now, as we win him, everybody now, the wait, maybe see what will happen after portable come on and talk, say, invite him. So today we did see say this Chas Okocha will be only with that when we win the boxing, can they vibe with portable song? You know say portable singer, hey, they call him a controversial singer. First thing when you fight, as when a fight finish, can't see game mind, can't they listen to that person music, they use them, they dance like they jolly. Nine people can't come, you know, as you post them, that one can't attract attention. People can be like, why can't they dance or portable song? I mean, in just a way where you take the mock portable, say you win them, or why can't run come up for this stage? You get that kind of stuff, but we don't know reason why Chas. You know, say Chas or Kocha, if you don't watch, you move well, well, you go, no, say that man, you get as he always behave. Like, very, very, very, very funny. Very, very unserious and serious person. He's unserious though, and also serious because the way he always do. Some people actually like his vibe. He can joke, but when the man gets serious, just roll. Just take your heat. So, if they vibe to portable music or song, so that people go know, so maybe they are not enemies or they work portable. I don't know why they dance to that music. So, my people, the last information where they on my table today, it says, I want to sell Ashebi. Tella says yearly weddings will be more profitable than anniversary. So this one, waiting Tella the talk, actually, is a very funny person. During one of the videos being posted on social media, a short remark, very humorous remark, when you talk, when you drop, you know, during the video. You can't tell your wife, will be Jarvis, say himself wants to be to the sale as should be. You know, say that in the let's say money down well, and now you can still talk like the money that he realized during this their traditional wedding, and even the white wedding that's you know upcoming or forthcoming. The as should be selling off as should be the money to you know that you realize from it that himself wants to be selling that as should be all the time or yearly. So the wife, where the job is, could they tell and say that one no day possible. You know why I can't talk him? Because during that is the traditional wedding, you know, there are different groups of Ashebi we are spotted, and it caught the general public's attention when they ask questions, say how many Ashebis will they do serve? Like different groups for men, for the lady. You get that kind of thing. So we don't know say not the money. Now say everybody have their own strategy, like your own way of making sure say you realize your money that you put in your occasion, your ceremony, anything, just to make sure say you realize that money. And so Pella now don't see I'm saying money day as in take sell that as should be. Now why one content creator, a very popular one at that, MZ Bakara, say why you no go Pella's wedding? Now because of say why Pella go look him finish, he may be a titled man. Yes, the title man and he believes to respect that cap when they put for head. Well, go buy a Ashebi for Pella. Why go buy a Ashebi clothes? Say that can't thing, eh? Say you know, make sense. So instead, just invite people to come down. Everybody will go come that they must buy a Ashebi and wear the uniform before they come. So because of that, you know, they do. So which means, even Pella says, we do a thing, you know why you do them. So you will not come. I don't know whether I lost though, I feel like you did. But Pella, they tell everybody, yeah? Said the money for Ashebi good. And he himself wanted to do wedding every day so that he will sell Ashebi again. You know, so, my people, that is it all for today's entertainment. Thank you for listening. Till tomorrow, keep listening to Exam Binoculars Radio. I remain your host, Miss Jimmy King. Have a nice day.

My lovely listeners of ASAM Binoculars Radio, it's good to have you here with me again in another edition of Days of Our Lives. You are on to ASAM Binoculars Radio, as I've said, and it's a great pleasure and honor to have you here with me, because without you, we are nowhere. We are here just because of you. So today, I'll be talking to you about some tips that make a difference in your community, how to make difference in your community. I am Edna Powers. So join the ride with me as we journey on this program of today, how to make a difference in your community. Okay, like I would say, if you want to make a difference in your community but are not sure where to start, I have these tips that may help you. Okay, these are all based on personal experience. Yes. So listeners, just follow the tips as I give them to you. Firstly, I will say define your purpose and know your values. Okay, you have to define your purpose and know your values. Like, I will use United Community as an example. They have clear purpose that is documented and shared to build community, yeah, and it helps guide the work that my team leads. I like using John Maxwell's value guide with our leadership academy to bankers can reflect on personal values. Okay, all those that it can refer to as personal values. And I would say, learn about issues and opportunities. This can make you to somehow make a difference in your community, to help you to make a difference in your community. 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Reach out to community leaders, okay, elected officials, non-profit organizations and others to learn about your community, to help you to know the area where you can help. You know, learning new information and unlearning old ideas may help us make positive contributions and feel more connected. Okay, this will help us a lot to know the areas where to reach out to people in the society. And what again is that, highlight people who lead by example. You have to highlight people who lead by example. Like when United Community Bank President Rich Brentshill raised the four money bags to students, he is making a positive impact in their lives. He is also showing that he cares about this community and inspires others, like other people, to volunteer as well. Yes, like when you visit schools, you visit some kind of areas in your community, whatever little thing you can do to them, read to them, talk to them. With that, you are helping in your small way, and it might be small way, but it will mean a lot to them. Yes, how can you show or make impact in your community? That is what we are talking about right now. And you are on to ASAM Binoculars Radio, the first, fast and current media in ASAM land. Yes, you can reach out to people in your community. Yes, organizations. So another aspect is donate money, time, or you can do both money and time at the same time when you have the opportunity and the necessary income to do that. Like every naira or dollar that is donated and every volunteer makes an impact in the community. So I'm proud that even in Nigeria, there are a lot of people reaching out to people. There are a lot of foundations. Okay, people into foundations, charitable foundations, like non-profit organizations across this continent, across this country. They somehow with teammates, they volunteer their time to reach out to people and their goods. They reach out to the less privileged. They reach out to people in need. So you can go out, give out your time, see what you can do to help
the less privileged to help even hospitals. You know, see what you can do to uplift and bring joy into people's minds and make people's hearts glad. Okay, with this, you will be reaching out, you'll be making an impact in your community, okay? Yes, it might look somehow thinking, how can you get the money? I tell you, it takes time, you know, or a step, I would say. When you take that step, the first step, you know, before you know it, you must have gone very far in helping out and reaching out people in your community. Okay, just make that step today. By the time you make that step, you will be reaching out before you yourself know it. Okay, and again, I will say, encourage and inspire volunteerism. Encourage and inspire volunteerism. You know, I'm proud that Together for Good, like most volunteering people in Nigeria or council, they follow some kind of policy that can make some other people reach out too. That is what I want you to know, that you can reach out and encourage people to do the same as you do. Okay? Yes. You can reach out to schools or government organizations, some churches. Let them know some people are there that need our help. Create a talk with them. As you do yours, as you reach out to them, even in your own organization or in your church, letting them to know that there are some people somewhere that haven't take a square meal or the 3 square meals a day, understand, and they will need our help. So you can reach out to people, making them to donate, making them to volunteer in any way they can. Okay? Just if you are into the charitable work, don't just do it alone. Let people know, understand. That is why I said encourage and inspire volunteerism. Okay? You can teach in the church, teach in even people that work in offices. Okay? Let them know there are some people somewhere that need help. Okay? Yes, you can reach out to them in one way or the other. Yes. By doing this, you will be helping people and it will be spreading. People will be getting more help. It will be spreading. Yes. Instead of you doing it alone. A tree doesn't make a forest. Okay. By the time you spread the message, by the time you reach out to people to know that there are people somewhere that need help, they too will want to do the same thing. They too want to go into charitable work. They want to come out and do something for them in one way or the other. Dear listeners, you are listening to us from Eastern Binoculars Radio, the first, fast and current media in Eastern Land. And we are talking about how you can make an impact in your community, how you can make impact in your community. Okay, how you can make a difference, right? Yes, in your community. So dear listeners, this time I would like us to go on a very short break. Please enjoy this music, don't change it out, and don't go anywhere. We'll be right back.

You are welcome back. It's good to know you are there listening to us on today's program, Days of Our Lives. And you are on to ASAM Binoculars Radio, my dear listeners. And we are talking about how you can make an impact, how you can make difference, how you can stand out in your community. That is what we are talking about today. And so far, so good. Before we went on that short break, I told you that you can define your purpose and know your values. Yes, you can define your purpose, know your values. Okay, and also learn about the issues and opportunities. Okay, know what is going on in your community. Know the areas where you people need help. The kind of people you need to affect in positive way. Okay, highlight people who lead by example. Okay, how to highlight people who lead by example. And I also talk to you about that you can donate money, time, and time. Okay, you can do both, even donate money and give time. Depends. If you cannot donate money, you can give your time in helping out in one way or the other in whatever issues that might arise. Okay, you can give your helping hand. Okay, dear listener, and I talked to you about encourage and inspire voluntarism. That is what I talked to you last. Okay, and the next one I would like to talk about now is volunteer as a team. You can volunteer as a team. You know, teams who volunteer together feel more connected, benefit from higher morale, experience, and increase in overall happiness and productivity. It is a win-win to volunteer as a team. You know, when you are doing charitable work, you can reach out to another charitable organization, you come together as a team and impact into people's lives together. It will make a very huge difference, like you doing it alone. Okay? Yes, you can create and work as a team. You come together and reach out to areas that need help, to people that need help in your community. Okay? This will benefit and it will bring more happiness. Yes, it will bring more happiness and it will make you win the game. So what again that can make you to make a difference in your community is that participate in days of service. Like I will use this as an example, like Martin Luther King Jr. Day is the only federal holiday designated as a national day of service to encourage Americans to improve their communities. That is Martin Luther King Jr. That is the day, okay? It encouraged America's communities, okay, to reach out, okay? You know, like at United Community, they encourage voluntarism on 5 annual days of service called Good Days, okay, there. And I wish we do have something like this in Nigeria also, where we do have like a volunteer day, that way you can reach out to people. I know we have different kind of organizations very well. We have organizations that reach out to people, but I wish we have a special day that is just assigned for this, to reach out to people in community. We do it fine, but in different ways, in different departments of needs. Yes, we do it in different departments of needs. But if we can just have a special day or days that we can reach out to people in the community that is less privileged, it will be very, very good and beneficial. Except if there is, and maybe without me aware of it. Okay? So, dear listeners, I will say, instill the importance of volunteering in future leaders. Okay, you can still instill the importance of volunteering in future leaders. Like I would say, over 20 years ago, United Community started its Journey Board of Directors program
to provide career and leadership development and financial education for future leaders. One of the components of the program is community service, so which they designed to reach out to people when they carry out this their board of directors programs. Okay, yes, that is what I was saying. If we have ours, it will be very good when we reach out to people and organizations. This talk to most organizations, many organizations. It will be good, whatever you do in your department, to have a program that where you can go out and reach out for communities to help people in your communities. No matter what you do, no matter the services that you render, okay, you can go out there and reach out to your communities. Make an impact. Show that you can help in any way at all. Not necessarily in money aspects, okay? Like I said earlier, you can give both money and time. Yes, time matters most. You can put smiles on people's face when you go out, you gather the children there, you tell them stories. We had this some time ago when, you know, some sisters came to an organization in this my community and talk to children, and they make them laugh, they play with them, and it goes a long way to build a huge impact on the children. I believe that is not just a waste of time. That is time valued, okay? That is time valued. So you can do this to help in your community, because the children will never forget that day. In one way or the other, they will always bring it up. Oh, some sister came, they did this, they said we should do this, they make us laugh, they did this, and the children will play, they will laugh. Oh, they will never forget that. It goes a long way. It really helps a lot. So that is a kind of way you can make an impact in your community. Okay, you make an impact and put smiles on people's faces. Okay, listeners, yes, we are on to Asan Binoculars Radio, the first, fast, and current media in Asan land. So, as I said, you can partner with non-profit organization. Partnering with non-profit organization is an essential aspect of making a difference in the community. You know, some organization can help to provide financial education and Habitat for Humanity in any way. Okay, they can. So it's very, very helpful and it's very essential to do this in your community in any way that you can render help or you can render support to your community. Okay? Yes, don't forget we are talking about how you can make a huge impact, how you can make a difference in your community. So listeners, all this you can do to put smiles on people's face. So listeners, the last one I will be giving to you right now to make a difference in your community is that you reflect and celebrate. Yes, you reflect and celebrate. Let us learn to celebrate each other. Let us learn to put smiles on people's faces. Let us learn in one way or the other, in any way we can. Is it by reading to children or the elderly ones? You can go visit the elderly home. Do things that will make them remember that they still belong to the society. Yes, that they are not forgotten. Yes, there is an elderly home that you can visit somewhere, and you just made them know that they are loved. Okay? Yes, that they are not alone. That they are not something forgotten. So dear listeners, in any way at all, let us reflect and celebrate the children, the elderly, even we, the mothers,
parents celebrate our children. Okay? Let us make them feel belong in every way we can. No matter how small it is, no matter how little aspects we can put smiles on people's faces. Okay, listeners, this is where I will be closing the curtain today on Days of Our Lives. Before we end the program, I talk to you after the break that you should try to volunteer as a team. This will help you a lot when you volunteer as a team and also participate in Days of Service. Okay, Days of Service is very good. When you have Days of Service, it's good because there are some kind and some days where we celebrate some kind of things happening in the world. Okay, like we have Mother's Days, Father's Days, you know, all those are kind of days that we can reach out to fathers, we can reach out to mothers, make them feel belong and that they are loved. You will do something to them on those days, celebrate them in your community, and they will be much more happier than before. So all this we can do, okay? So I said instill the importance of volunteering in future leaders and also partner with non-profit organizations. Okay, organization. And the last one I said is reflect and celebrate. My dear listeners, I hope you enjoy this program of today, Days of Our Life, on how you can make an impact, how you can create and make difference in your society, in your community. Okay, this is what I've been talking to you about, and I believe in any way you can to help to put smile on somebody's face, my dear listeners, it's worth doing. No time is lost when you make somebody happy. When you talk to somebody and that person smile and that person give you a smile back and is happy, you have done a huge good thing in that person's life, dear listeners. I hope you enjoy this program of today, Days of Our Lives. Here I will be closing the curtain. I am Edna Fowers. Keep on listening to us on Eastern Binoculars Radio, the first, first and current media in Eastern. I will be glad you did. So dear listener, put smiles on somebody's face.

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1: No, be music where I sing. No, be I don't know how to promote.
0: Where you for sing this music?
1: No, be any record studio where I sing. No, be I for the produce. They do my music.
0: Foul. You wrong. You see, if you carry your music, go HF Entertainment. They go papa laugh for you. The engineer went in there, and they call him Magic Finger. When he finish music for you, they go still put him for radio, promote him for you. Instant Banacola, go play your music. Abuja, Port Harcourt, Lagos, internationally, you go go for that.
1: Okay. Wait till you say that they call the Instant Radio.
0: Extra Banacola and the recording studio na HF Entertainment. Baby Pata, they go there now. No one's in your face like this again.
1: Okay. Thank you, brother. And they go there now.

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1: Welcome to Newspaper Headlines from Ethan Binoculars Radio Uromi. As usual, I'll be giving stories from different newspapers. The first one I have is Punch Newspapers. And the first headline says, Edo Deputy Governor gives Nigeria's fourth best UTME candidate 1 million naira. Rising power bills, bulk bans charges of electric vehicles on campus. NIPDC sanctions 79 personnel, arrest 12 suspects. Police foil kidnap plot in Delta community, arrest suspect. 7 mistakes to avoid when applying for Canadian citizen, IRCC. So on the Punch newspapers, Infantino holds emergency FIFA talks in Morocco as resignation calls mount. BB Niger season 11, you are the gambit. Big Brother tells I call. Military pressure forces 17 terrorist family members to surrender in Borno. WAEC disowns list of 50 schools with withheld WASI results. Customs seek review of important waivers 2023 Act. Nasarawa Governor names 8 commissioner nominees. For the Punch newspapers, NANS gives Ogun 72-hour ultimatum over abducted students' rescue and campus insecurity. Explain why you froze auction accounts, Adeleke tells EFCC chairman. Passport services not suspended. NIS assures Nigerians. I was scammed, says businessman who paid 400 million naira to embattled PFI PSC DG Adeyemi. The last letter says, FEM inspires youth to explore diverse aviation careers. Away from Punch newspapers, I'll be taking you to Leadership newspapers. The first letter says, Ekiti ADC tackles fires for demanding special care for self and other ex-governors. Cristiano Ronaldo set to marry rugby on Saturday. NIS assures Nigerians of uninterrupted passport service despite centralization. 2027, Ondo APC elders question Aiyedatiwa's commitment to Tinubu's re-election. For the Leadership newspapers, oil companies are making too much money from Iran war. Trump. Federal government begins deployment of 3,700 telecom towers in October to bridge connectivity gap. They can imprison us. We will keep preaching in buses. PFN rejects proposed restriction on evangelism. Nigerian Army nabs 2 soldiers acting as bouncers at TikTok Appella's wedding in Lagos. The last calendar says, Kamsi opens up on love triangle with Chisom and Gerard. Away from that newspapers, let me take you to another newspaper called Daily Post newspapers. The first calendar says, 2027, Tinubu's all is fair. Comment invitation to ballot rascality. Idam. NPFL. Yusuf Fatami joins Doma United for new season. FCT, please storm bandit hideouts, recover dangerous weapons. NNL set to announce kickoff date for 2026 to 2027 session. Ocean Guba, 60 AP members arrested. Adeleke cries out over alleged intimidation. Court affirms Arobo as APC candidate for Owo and Oshe House of Rep seats. Governor Sule appoints 8 commissioner nominees in Nasarawa. So a Daily Post newspapers. Police arrest key suspects over vandalism of 6 TCM transformation tours. 5 arrested over unauthorized medical outreach in Kano. Sowore lists three most corrupt offices in Nigeria. Transfer Arsenal players' confidence. Vinicius Jr. will join from Real Madrid. Pre-season, three more players to join Man United. Was on the Daily Post newspapers. Why reps won't question Adeyemi in public over PFI-PSC controversy. The last headline says, bandits flew as troops recover 147 stolen livestock in Sokoto. Away from Daily Post, let me take you to the last newspaper of today, which is the Nation newspapers. The first one says, BB Niger season 11, you are the gambit. Big Brother reveals secrets to Aiko. Fireboy DML unveils Zuko as title of forthcoming album. No life lost as fire gods makeshift structure in Lagos. 2027, ADC secretary quits, joined PDP to back Pataumi's governorship bid. Food security, rising health wave now a major threat, University Don warns. Makinde appoints substantive principal officers for Polytechnic Ibadan. NDC candidate Loud Dixon as INEC publishes 2027 list. The last letter says, this is now our house, you don't buy me. Jarvis tells Pella. And wrapping up with this, Inspired Lines, thank you for listening. I am Judy Chinenye. Have a nice day.

just be your pleasure. My better shows Nigeria country people, I salute now. How on a day today and how on a day of food, I say welcome to news across geopolitical zone for Niger. On top of Sambala Plus Radio 105.1, where we don't ready to summon you another HOT for Inside the Edition. My name is Juju Namani, I'll be your radio country brother. I know time to check time. I make sure to tell you the update as they show for the news. Nigerian Democratic Congress candidate, the Praise Party leader, Henry Serac Disi, for a role where they resolve the disputes from the primary and the ensure nomination process they complete. Why Rev no question Adeyemi for Inside Public over PFIPC controversy? The FDSF don't show for the papers. Have a good day. As I say, bandit don't flee as troop recover 147 stolen livestock for Sokoto. The Nigeria Society of Engineers, NSC, YSR branch, don't talk say the Azike refinery with the finished stage don't comply with best engineering standard, and they indeed the marvel of engineering expertise. Better glass, they don't appoint Boye Olusoya as board chairman. Nasarawa governor don't name 8 commissioner nominees. NAS don't give Ogun 72 hours ultimatum over adopted student rescue campus insecurity. And we could tell you, say, 10 things we need to know about late loyal address to meet up where Osoba. That one don't surface for the paper. May Osoba continue to rest in peace. Retired Nigerian Army Master Warrant Officer MWO Mike Eneburu in survived gunshot after suspected terrorists can leave him for dead during the kidnapping for inside the attack we happened for Kashi Abuja. And this one they raised fresh concern over worsening insecurity around the Federal Capital Territory. NNL Musa FC don't set to name new coach for 2026-2027 season. Community policing the key to fighting crime. This is they come from the Sultan. Catholic bishops Bwala Onanuga halted Tinubu re-election bid. APC chief team Vasta, I think they give that update. Explain why you non-fruits Oshun account at Deleke, and I need to ESCC chairman to make it explanate the explanation for inside there. Say why, make it explain why he can freeze Oshun account. That's why it gets us to be, say, the Oshun state account, ESCC freeze on. The Sokoto state governorship special advisor on security, Colonel Ahmed Usman, in the Oshinibu, President Tinubu make a compliment the recent salary increase for armed forces personnel with improved operational equipment, training, insurance, healthcare, and housing. And for inside your state, the state police commander arrest 3 suspected cultists and armed robber for Ibadan. They recover locally fabricated pistol and other dangerous weapons during the intelligence-led operation. C4 Lakba Mata police don't arrest 8 over deadly Gujugu market unrest for inside Jigawa. Oshun salary account frozen by ESCC days before governorship election. This they come from official. This is now why the governor, they say, make ESCC explanate why they go freeze the salary account. They don't want to make the governor pay salary so that people go verse. Well, many updates issue for the paper. WAEC withhold 167,486 for inside the 2026 WAS results over alleged examination malpractice. They could tell you also say FG don't begin deployment of 3,700 telecom tower for October to bridge the connectivity gap. Inside corruption trial, we send S Minister Mama to record 75 years for prison. That's all they say, show for the papers.
And for inside the news feed, the Abia State Police Commando arrested 10 suspects for inside intelligence-led operations with the target armed robbery, cultism, illegal firearm and vandalism, a recovering weapon, ammunition, and other incriminating items across the state. Oshun government don't head to court to challenge the EFCC accounts with a freeze. FG don't mobilize Northern Monarch to reach 2.1 million unvaccinated children. We can tell you also say for inside the news today, for sport matter, Inter Milan, AC Milan, the battle for inside 1-1 draw for the friendly match with them play. In case you want to know how to check your worst results, the matter self show for paper, how to check your 26 YX results online. A day for the papers. And no carry come another matter now, where the ritual say, for you to know how to recommend Heritage Energy, yet to contain data oil blowouts after 5 weeks. Passport service not suspended. NIS, they don't assure Nigeria, just in case you want to do your passport. And they say the service is still day on as it will go on. Make will tell you also say Red Panel don't talk say PFIPCs a day and me. Ingo they question privately to protect ongoing investigation and comply with existing court order fully. Now forget say Adeni in ready shake the table wella wella. Right now, the probing with Rep 1 do, and they go do on private so that people not go know what's in the gaga repeat. But the revelation will see come very soon and go let them know. FG don't said to roll out 90,000 kilometer fiber optics nationwide. And as if for inside the news, Mohamed Salah arrived for Istanbul wearing trousers sport jersey as the Egyptian star don't say to join Turkish club. We could tell you also say I was scammed, says businessman who paid 400 million naira to the embattled PFIPC DG. Businessman don't see collect scam for inside the matter. Oya APC don't knock marking day for criticizing tribal economic reform. And we could tell you also say MPFL worry wolves. They don't set continental target for 2026-2027 season. See for the news today, we could tell you also say why they don't release the 2026 worst results. You don't get the updates? Yes, also it be for the paper. They can improve us. We will keep preaching in buses. This one talks say they can't imprison us. We will keep preaching in buses. You don't forget to say one local man with FRIC. They talk about recently say that the preacher they said drug inside bus, you know, they okay so that a crash not gonna happen. PFN don't reject that proposed restriction on evangelism inside bus. Not me talk am as it is show for the paper and we'll take GC. Plenty to read will come your way again tomorrow, but now you go bad break for today. May other things for reach your hand for inside the radio station and we could not take other people's time. My name remains George Amani. I'll be your show radio contributor, your G for that matter. And until tomorrow we'll meet again. Sit back, relax, stay listen to us. Not touch that radio dial. I salute you now. Let's not get a great day today. Now bye bye for now.

In the name of the Father, and of the Son, and of the Holy Spirit, amen. Greetings of peace to you, dear brothers and sisters in Christ. Welcome to Matters of Our Faith from Asan Bino Class Radio, your number one radio station in Asan. Today, being the Feast of the Transfiguration of the Lord, our first reading will be taken from Daniel 7, 9-10, 13-14. And the theme is, His clothing was as white as snow. As I looked, thrones were placed, and one that was ancient of days took his seat. His clothing was white as snow, and the hair of his head like pure wool. His throne was fiery flames, its wheels were burning fire. A stream of fire issued and came forth from before him. 1,000,000 served him, and 10,000 times 10,000 stood before him. They court sat in judgment, and the books were opened. I saw in the night visions, and behold, with the clouds of heaven, there came one like a son of man. And he came to the Ancient of Days and was presented before him. And to him who was given dominion and glory and kingdom, and that all peoples, nations, and languages should serve him. His dominion is an everlasting dominion, which shall not pass away, and his kingdom, one that shall not be destroyed. Our second reading will be taken from 2 Peter 1:16-19, and the theme is, We heard his voice born from heaven. Beloved, we did not follow cleverly devices when we made known to you the power and coming of our Lord Jesus Christ, but we are witnesses of his majesty. For when he received honor and glory from God our Father, and the voice was born to him by the majestic glory, This is my beloved Son, with whom I am well pleased. He heard his voice born from heaven, for we were with him to the holy mountain. And we have the prophetic word made more sure. You will do well to pay attention to this end, a lamp shining in a dark place until the day dawns and the morning star rises in your hearts. The theme of our gospel reading is, His face shone like the son of, like the sun. Matthew 17:1-9. At that time, Jesus took with him Peter and James and John, his brother, and led them up a high mountain apart. And he was transfigured before them, and his face shone like the sun, and his garments became white as light. And behold, there appeared to them Moses and Elijah talking with him. And Peter said to Jesus, Lord, it is well that we are here. If you wish, I will make three booths here, one for you and one for Moses and one for Elijah. He was still speaking when, behold, a bright cloud overshadowed them, and a voice from the cloud said, This is my beloved Son, with whom I am well pleased. To listen to him. When the disciples heard this, they fell on their faces and were filled with awe. But Jesus came and touched them, saying, Rise and have no fear. And when they lifted up their eyes, they saw no one but Jesus only. And as they were coming down the mountain, Jesus commanded them, Tell no one the vision until the Son of Man is raised from the dead. Reflection. The Transfiguration gives us a fresh opportunity to renew our faith in the Lordship of Jesus. Jesus is exalted above all, and his dominion will last forever. Today is the day of testimonies. God bears witness to the fact that Jesus is the Son of God to whom we must pledge obedience and worship. Kingship is associated with glory, honor, and dominion. And all these are hidden in the humanity of Jesus. Those who recognize Jesus as Lord experience concretely his power in their lives. With all the love that our hearts bear, let us profess that it is good for us to be with Christ our Lord. In thankful acknowledgement of his kindness, in admitting us into his presence, let us boldly confess Jesus as Lord to the glory of the Father. And so, O Lord, we pray against our hope and shattered dreams. When all is darkness and we feel our weaknesses and helplessness, give us to have perfect trust in your protecting love and strengthening power, so that nothing may frighten or worry us. But living close to you, we shall see your hand, your purpose, your will,
through all things. In Jesus' name we pray. Amen. Thank you for joining us today. God bless you. Have a wonderful day.

of Nigeria in distress. All-powerful and merciful Father, you are the God of justice, love and peace. You rule over all the nations of the earth. Power and might are in your hands, and no one can withstand you. We present our country, Nigeria, before you. We pray and thank you, for you are the source of all we have and are. We are sorry for all the sins we have committed and for the good deeds we have failed to do. In your loving forgiveness, keep us safe from the punishment we deserve. Lord, we are weighed down, not only

0: Welcome to News on the Hour, rich information by Binoculars Radio Oromi. First headlines. Tinubu approve up to 80% pay rise for 250,000 armed forces personnel. Mr. Mark speaks. Obuebolo committed to improving the lives of Edo people, says NEC committee. WAEC releases 2026 worst results. My name is Joseph Osamu Iguari, and now the news in details. In a major move aimed at boosting troop morale and strengthening Nigeria's fight against terrorism, banditry and other security threats, President Bola Tinubu has approved salary increases of between 30 to 80% for about 250 personnel of the armed forces. Presidential spokesperson Bayo Onanuga, in a statement issued Tuesday, disclosed that under the new arrangement, which becomes effective from September 1st, 2026, officers above the rank of colonel would enjoy a 30% salary increase. This applies to brigadier generals, major generals, lieutenant general, and generals. Personnel from colonel down to warrant officers would have a 50% increase, while private to staff sergeant will have an 80% increase. The pay package will increase the yearly salary B for the country's armed forces personnel from 660 billion naira to 924 billion naira. Reacting to the development, Mr. Mark Omo described the decision as a welcome one, saying that military personnel who risk their lives daily to defend Nigerian territorial integrity deserve improved welfare and remuneration. He, however, advised the Nigerian Army to maintain in professionalism by ensuring that its personnel do not compromise their integrity through association with criminals. He urged military authority to continue disciplining erring officers and soldiers to protect the image and reputation of the institution. Mr. Omo added that the salary increment would motivate personnel to remain dedicated and give their best in the discharge of their constitutional responsibilities.
1: Makomo is the name. Yes, I think that one is a good one. The people that are putting their life in the line to save and protect the citizens and the properties of this country and the territory of this country, they deserve it. We want to also encourage the army to ensure that they don't soil their hand by patronizing with criminals or trying to soil their hand by collaborating with criminals to cause mayhem in the society. We want to also ask the managers of the military to ensure that if they sense any bad acts among them, that person will be checked and prosecuted appropriately. So this recruitment, I believe, will boost their morale to put their best in their soldiery in this country.
0: In a separate news, the National Economic Council, NEC, Implementation Monitoring Committee, INC, has commended Governor Monday Okpebolo for his commitment to improving the lives of the people of the state. The NEC/IMC team, led by Mrs. Busayo Owotunde, made the remarks on Tuesday in Benin after being taken on an inspection tour of some legacy projects by the Commissioner for Budget and Economic Planning, Dr. Elizabeth Ebosele. According to Owotunde, saying, "I was impressed" would be an understatement. Earlier, Ebosele explained that the monitoring team was in Edo, not to wish hunt anyone, but to assess the legacy project undertaken by the Governor Okpebolo's administration in line with NEC resolution. Take a short break now. Still to come on the news today, WAEC releases 2026 worst results. And details of these will come your way shortly. Please stay tuned.
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0: Welcome back and thank you for staying tuned. This is Sambino Clash Radio. You are tuned to News on the Hour. And now on the rest of the news. The West African Examinations Council, WAEC, has released the results of the 2026 West African Senior School Certificate Examination, WASC, for school candidates. WAEC announced the release of the results on Wednesday through a post on its official X handle, alerting candidates to access their results online. Candidates are required to generate their personal identification number, PIN, and serial number through the WAEC website before checking their results on the official result portal. The result checking process also requires candidates to provide their examination number and other registration details, including the national identification number NIN used during registration, alongside contact details for verification. And that is it for news on the hour. Of the airlines that made history again. They will approve up to 80% pay rise for 250,000 armed forces personnel, Mr. Mark speaks. Obuolo committed to improving the lives of Edo people, says NEC committee. WAEC releases 2026 WAEC results. And that is it for news on the hour. For comment, feedback, and info, send your update on 0805191839. You can ask for it. Give us an email on isambanoclass9@gmail.com. And on behalf of Isambanoclass Radio News Crew, thank you for staying tuned. My name is Joseph Osamu Iguare saying,
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1: 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I'm speaking right now, always listen to Sports Daily on Esan Banacola Radio. 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
2: Welcome to Sports Daily from Esan Banacola Radio. I am Big Billy. First, from the local sport, the Nigerian Fencing Federation has launched the first ever Wheelchair Fencing Academy in Africa, welcoming participants from across the globe to the 2026 Enable Wheelchair Fencing Academy, hosted by World Ability Sport in collaboration with the Commonwealth Fencing Federation. In another development, Portuguese giant Benfica have confirmed the signing of Nigerian attacker Flores Sebastian on a free transfer. The former Falcons striker joined Fenerbahce last year and helped the club win the Turkish Women's Super League last season, contributing 12 goals in 25 appearances across all competitions. In a separate news, new Frankfurt midfielder Rafael Yedika is hoping to draw inspiration from the legacy of Nigerian great Austin JJ Okocha as he begins his Bundesliga adventure with the new club. Oyedika joined Frankfurt from Club Brugge, signing a 5-year deal that runs until June 2031. This is the Beat of Sport from Esan Binoculars Radio. I am Big Billy saying to have a lovely day and God bless you all.
3: Welcome to entertainment news from Esan Binoculars Radio Uromi. First headlines. Jude Okoye's ex-lawyer, Black Peter, alleges singer's online claims contradict court testimony. Why I quit legal practice for music, musician Faz. I am Judith Shineye. Now the entertainment news in details. Former legal counsel to Jude Okoye, Inibene Effiong, has accused Peter of P-Square of attempting to sway public opinion over the family's ongoing legal disputes. Effiong mailed this remark in a statement posted on his official X account in reaction to Peter Okoye's recent series of online allegations against Jude over the management of P-Square's business affairs and finances. According to the lawyer, who disclosed that this love

teacher, let me use a secondary school teacher, when they earned 150,000 naira monthly. And if at the end of the month, that money you spend up to 300,000 without even having something good you are spending that money on. Maybe not the business you they put the money, not be saying our children you they train for school, not be saying our house you they build now, or maybe you they invest the money for something that you know at the end of the day, this thing will bring return and then you will have more money to spend at the end of the day. You lack self-discipline. If you are the type of person when they earn 150k monthly, and at the end of the day, only sweet mouth when you they buy. If you they come back from work every evening, if they use 3,000, they buy suya, go house. If you brunch for where they buy suya, finish, you go waka, go front. You brunch for where they sell barbecue, other than when they do roadside barbecue, you buy. If this where they sell shawarma, you buy. And if you don't reach house, the woman when they close to your house, when they sell, pepper momo, you follow and buy. You are just spending and spending and spending. You are doing competition with your own self. Not be saying a person you they follow do competition. You are doing competition with yourself. You are earning 150,000. You they buy clothes of 300,000 monthly. Who are you trying to impress? Whereby you can use half of that money to settle all the necessary things that you need, and then either you save the other one for the future. The rainy day we call a rainy day, or you invest that money for something that will bring profit at the end of the day. If you are not that type of person when they spend your money like that, investing that money into something that will be returns that will even be more than what you put into that business or that investment, you don't have self-discipline. That is it. That one don't come me say I should work, may you not eat. No, I'm not trying to say you shouldn't eat, you shouldn't buy clothes, you shouldn't do one or two things that you feel at some point in time you need to do. Don't not be waiting at the try talk. But if you are regularly spending unnecessarily for things that you don't even really need, or even on something that you can do without. For example, if you not buy suya in the evening, go house, you go leave, you go wake up the following morning. If God designed you to wake up the following morning, you go wake up. Now, if you calculate that money into the buy suya each day when they come back from work, if you calculate that money, if you actually put that money into something good, I'm not saying you don't eat, but if you channel that money into something that will, at the end of the day, bring small money back to your pocket or to your bank account, it would have been a lot better than spending that money on street mouth, suya, shawarma, things when you're not really deemed necessary to you. Because whether you eat suya or not, you go live. There are people, they haven't tasted suya in years. I will use myself as an example. For a very long time, I never even know how suya they taste from out. I know they live today. Yes. So, those of you will be saying, you they earn your salary, you spend maybe 40% of your salary on buying beer, drinking from one beer parlor every evening, you are coming from work to another. That is lack of self-discipline. And there's no way you'll be able to achieve something great if you have that mindset. Because first of all, the behavior when you they get determines how your life will be. If you have a very nasty behavior, that's how your life will still be. If you have a very good character, good behavior, a well-coordinated behavior, that's how everything about you will still be. Not be magic, it's just how life take be. Now I just they tell you so. So you as a human being, as you they live your life, make you know say, for you to achieve something great, you must be self-disciplined. Even you as a student, you come school, your mates enter school, you hang for gates. After a while, you from there, you come out, you go another person house, you go there play PS5. When you call reach 145, you don't reach time for closing, you are back. Guy, after, make they go, student go, don't start to the leave school, you go come, you come out, you join crew of people when you go inside school, go learn. You come out. You don't come back from school, welcome, and you put your clothes, you go eat. You think you the do person, not yourself you the do. Because you lack self-discipline. Because if actually you have self-discipline, there's no way you will leave your papa and mama house. Come, say you the go school, at the end of the day, you can't go branch for somewhere else, they play PS5.

And these are things that we see every day in our society. And the more you try to convince people, the more you are trying to tell people that these things are wrong, the more you see say that they dwell inside a particular thing. And at the end of the day, in a very short while, they will start seeing the results. And the results, not they always pay well. And that will be the issue. But before I go continue with the program, make I sharply go on a musical break. Make we use this music from Davido. Make we take Stress Body. And after which, I will come back to continue with the program.

Alright, I welcome everybody back from that break, and I hope you enjoy that music when I throw give everybody, when I say make we taste shake body before we continue with the program. Yes, I still there for the matter on the program with the call my people on the Sound Binoculars Radio on this beautiful day, and my name I be Big Billy. Yes, the matter with the talk today can be waiting with the call self-discipline. Yes, the other special welcome day for the matter now can be the key benefit of self-discipline. Number one, when I get for the paper, I can be goal achievement. It provides the focus and determination necessary to turn goals into accomplishment, keeping you on track even when motivation fails. Yes, because at the end of the day, people feel motivate you. But at some point in time, you're going to see the other side of that motivation. But if you are self-disciplined, you will still continue to the forge ahead no matter what it come your way. Another one can be enhanced productivity and performance. By reducing procrastination, you can better meet deadlines and maintain a high work ethic. Yes, that one is another very big one. The other one can be improve physical and mental health. This one is very, very important. It helps in adapting healthy habits. For example, diet, exercise, and when practiced in moderation, reduces stress and improve mental well-being. This one are waiting everybody need. Because the prayer of everybody now to stay healthy. And then at the end of the day, you see some people, because of lack of exercise, lack of a balanced diet, they go get as a thing before body, like people won't get kwashoko. But if you are self-disciplined, all of these things now waiting, you go feel achieve. Another one can be stronger character and resilience. Discipline builds emotional intelligence, self-control, and the ability to handle criticism or setback without giving up. Now, make I explain this one deeper. There are some people, no matter how much you they try, they know they ever believe in you. They go tell you, say, now this job that you want to do for the rest of your life, I beg, come on for this thing. They know this will not be your calling. But you, when they do that thing, you know what you see for that thing. You know what they drive you, they do that particular thing. There are some people that go saying, now, babbing, you can't go learn. You want to go to bab head. Now, here you go tell you live your life. Now, you go bab till you build your house, marry, train children. But they go forget, say, people over the years don't do that work, and they don't make a good amount of money from it, and they are living well without disturbing anybody for financial assistance. But they go trying to talk you down because they don't have the mindset when you get. They don't have that vision. They don't know what it prompts you to say, okay, you wake up one morning, say, you are going to learn how to cut hair. But because they know the reason in your own direction, they will do everything to talk you down. But if you have that self-discipline, like they talk, they come. There is nothing they will say, or there is no way they will persuade you that will make you to go back on waiting you they do. So for that reason, giving up will be none of your business. It not going to be any option to you, because as they are trying to talk you down, what did they try to do? Make you give up. But if you dey self-disciplined, anything they like, may they talk, may they preach from now till tomorrow, na lie. Another one can be improve relationships. It helps regulate emotions and actions, leading to better interpersonal skills. As a human being, our relationship with one another, they very important. It matters a lot. Be you as a man, how do you relate with your fellow man? How do you relate with women? How do you relate with your own brother, your family members, even people when you don't know before, strangers when you see on a daily basis? How do you relate with them? It matters a lot. And if you don't have self-discipline, there is no way you'll be able to accommodate people in a manner that these people will feel comfortable around you. There's no way you'll be able to do it. People go to say, I beg, now that guy you want for you to do that thing. No, don't bother yourself, oh, that thing not gonna work. Because you have showed these people that you don't have self-discipline. You have over time showed these people that you lack self-discipline. So people don't believe in you anymore because of the way when you take the carry yourself. Even if a stranger come your way and you are trying to build something nice with that stranger, you are trying to develop something that will yield
fruit tomorrow or bring a lot of benefit to you and that stranger. People will say, well, now that person, now like this is Bill, you were not this straightforward, because they have seen a high level of lack of discipline when you don't display over time. So if you want to achieve something good, if you want to have a very good and structured life, you need to be very self-disciplined. You need to be self-disciplined, because at the end of the day, there is nothing you want to achieve in this life as a human being when it not require self-discipline. And if you have that ability or that spirit of self-discipline, nothing can stop you and nothing will be able to stop you, because you as a human being, you don't already see where you they go, and you don't already get the mindset, the body to follow or to navigate things when it will be obstacle to you in order for you to get there. That is display of self-discipline. So my country people, when they listen to the sound of my voice on top of some binoculars radio, if you not fail to do all these things when I mentioned before, never too late. Because they say that when person wake up, now it be morning. You wake up 6 a.m. not me say morning don't finish. 7 a.m. na still morning. 11:59 a.m. na still morning. So anytime when person wake up, they say now it be the person morning. So if you fail to go on the wrong track before, this is an opportunity for you to have a rethink and do a turn over. And I believe and I promise you that everything will be better if you continue to believe the way when you're supposed to believe as someone who possesses the spirit of self-discipline. So my name is Tirimeh Bilbili, and now for here I go draw the curtain of the program. And I hope you enjoyed every bit of the program. Bilbili, they tell now bye-bye. And most importantly, my country people, make us stay out of trouble and make we be very conscious of our environment, because a lot of things are happening, but now God now they protect. But you, on your part, you still have to do what you have to do in order for the work to be easier for God. Obviously, there's no work that is difficult for God, but if you don't go see burning fire go through your hand and you expect magic to happen, no, it doesn't work that way. You still have to do your part as a human being. That's why God gave everybody that sense for us to know what is good and bad. So you as a human being, as you come out for your house in the morning, make sure they look your environment. As you come back, especially at night, for those people when not could enter house, make sure they check your environment where, make sure they put your eye down, because a lot of things are happening. But my prayer be saying, make all those bad things, make it not reach where we dey, make it not near our family members, make it not near our friends. My name is Tirimeh Bilbili, and I will tell all of now bye for now. Until next week, when I will come again with another edition of the program, stay blessed and God bless you all.

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3: 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Please stay glued to your radio set and don't touch the dial. Big Billy will be right back after this break.

Hello, all right, I welcome you back from that break. And if you are just tuning in, this is Sports With You with Big Billy right here in the building. Starting from the local scene, President Bola Ahmed Tinubu on Tuesday vowed to strengthen sports development and create a greater opportunity for Nigerian athletes after Team Nigeria's impressive outing at the 2026 Commonwealth Games in Scotland, where the country won 24 medals. Nigeria finished the games with 10 gold, 7 silver and 7 bronze medals, a performance the president described as a reflection of the resilience, discipline and determination of Nigerian athletes. The performance also made Nigeria the best African country at the games. In a statement issued by the Special Advisor on Information and Strategy, Bayo Onanuga, Tinubu said his administration remained committed to investing in sports development, strengthening sporting institutions and improving training facilities to enable Nigerian athletes excel on the continental and global stage. My administration remains steadfast in its resolve to invest in sports development, strengthen our sporting institution, improve training facility, and create greater opportunity for our talented athletes to excel on the continental and global stage, the president said. Tinubu also congratulated Team Nigeria for its performances, saying the athletes had flown the nation's flag with dignity and pride throughout the competition. He said the medals were a testament to their hard work and perseverance, adding that the experience gained by the athletes will lay the foundation for even a greater achievement in future international competition by inspiring young Nigerians to embrace commitment and national service. Whether on the podium or through courageous performances in the competition, every member of Team Nigeria has represented our nation with honor, dignity, and pride. On behalf of the government and the people of the Federal Republic of Nigeria, I express profound appreciation to our athletes, coaches, technical officials, medical personnel, administrators, and all those whose dedication and sacrifice made Nigeria's participation at the Games possible, the president said. The president also commended the leadership of the Nigerian Olympic Committee and the National Sports Commission for their commitment to sport development and support for athletes. He urged Team Nigeria to remain focused and continue striving for excellence. In another info, more than 300 children have commenced participation in the Made in Antalya Idowu Summer Camp at the new Maracana Stadium in Tolu, Lagos. A total of 321 registered participants were admitted into the 4-week camp after more than 1,000 children showed up for the opening day. Each camper received an official jersey, while some participants also received full training kits, include boots, gloves, shin guards, jersey and ball, courtesy of Jain Up, a US-based organization. The camp coordinator, Mark Anthony Anna Electrical, said the initiative was designed to identify and develop young talents while also helping them build discipline and character. This is about catching them young, building their talent and building their character. We want to give Lagos children a safe space to dream, learn discipline and discover what they are capable of, an electrical said. 2035 coaches, a medical crew and kitchen staff have been assembled to oversee the participants throughout the 4-week program. The camp features football and basketball activities with participants undergoing warm-up, drill and other training sessions under the supervision of the coaches. Some of the children who also receive specialized equipment, including football boot and goalkeeper glove, to support their participation in the camp. Parents express satisfaction with the initiative, particularly its free access and the opportunity it provides for children to remain active and engaged during their holiday. The camp organizer said the turnout of more than 1,000 children for the opening day underscored the demand for structured sporting opportunity among young people in Lagos.
And without info, as I quickly observe a break and when I'm back, I'll be giving you more info on the program. Please stay tuned to your radio set, don't touch the dial. Big Billy will be right back after this break.

And I'd like to welcome you back from that break. And if you are just joining in, this is Sport Review with Big Billy right here in the building. Samuel Chukwueze's representative are actively working to secure him a return to Spanish football before the summer transfer window closes. The 27-year-old has returned to AC Milan after spending last season alone at Premier League club Fulham, but he remains determined to fight for his place at the Sampdoria under new coach Ruben Amorim. Although the Super Eagles star showed flashes of his quality in England, Fulham decided not to activate the option to sign him permanently, sending him back to Milan ahead of the new campaign. While Chukwueze has featured prominently in pre-season and is hoping to convince Amorim of his value, his camp has shifted its attention to Spain, where he enjoyed the best football of his career with Villarreal, according to the Athletic. His representative have already approached several La Liga clubs, with Ribet and Celta Vigo among his known long-term admirers. AC Milan are willing to listen to offers, but the Italian giants are not prepared to let the Nigerian leave cheaply. This Rossonero prefer a permanent sale, but insists his interested club must meet their valuation, making negotiation far from straightforward. Amorim has also underlined Chukwueze's importance to the squad since taking over, particularly because of the winger's ability to take on defenders one-on-one. There are some players who weren't here last year. Chukwueze is staying with us. We need players who can play one-on-one, Amorim said via Span Milano. Chukwueze spent 6 seasons at Villarreal, making 207 senior appearances, scoring 37 goals, and establishing himself as one of the top wingers in La Liga. In league action alone, he registered 155 appearances, 21 goals, and 14 assists. His biggest achievement came on Europe's biggest stage during the 2020-2021 campaign under Unai Emery. He helped Villarreal lift the UEFA European League for the first time in club history after they defeated Manchester United on penalties. And lastly, on the Samba and Oplas Radio Sport Review today, President Gani Infantino had held emergency talks with other FIFA directors in Morocco on Wednesday. A source told AFP amid a wave of criticism over his new shift plan to open the World Cup to private investment.

Pochettino had come under increasing pressure, even from within FIFA, over his handling of the proposal, and call for him to step down have grown since he abandoned it last Saturday. Infantino has been reported to have sought support from former great players known as FIFA legend. However, his play fell on deaf ears, with one of them, former Barcelona and Real Madrid star Luis Figo, sending him a clear message: go. I could write 10,000 words on the problems at FIFA, but the solution means only three. Infantino must go, Figo wrote on the Daily Mail on Wednesday. And with that info, I've come to the close of this and Binoculars Radio Sport with you today, and I hope you enjoyed every bit of it. Please stay glued to your radio set, don't touch the dial. Big Billy saying, do have a lovely day, and God bless you all.

Hello Nigerians, greeting from here, Unando. Thanks for hearing from us from Eastern Banacolas Radio. Gong, my listeners out there. I truly salute because you people are wonderful, make no worry. Everywhere good, in fact, everywhere still. Make no worry, more is therefore, sit back, relax, meaning relax because we get plenty to read to dish out from this gist place. This is at a full Chukmata Proko program on the call my people. Nando, I am a professor of theology, if you call me Mr. T. I'm the anchor of this program until the common matter from old school level, carry on new school level based on behold, all things have passed away, and everything don't become new happening. The update, recent gist, which the apple for Abodo country, Nigeria, and beyond. Therefore, for this Nando program, our WhatsApp number will feature more, 9005191839. My record the WhatsApp number again for greatest sake, 0051918139. Yes, so our Nando program sources, naively from newspaper, via online, social media, network, Facebook, friends, and other sources. But right on, they talk as much more as they share like from here. You know, so the other time, I tell you, as Ghanaian they reject Ramaphosa offer when be Siriso president of South Africa. So the same thing in similar ways applicable to this our government. So when be Tinubu matter, Tinubu now said, don't dodge Siri Ramaphosa, decline him from meeting him one way or the other until the sentence he may come deliver matter to run. He can direct the matter to another office. You don't understand, so President Bola Tinubu, he don't decline to meet special delegation from South Africa President Cyril Ramaphosa over an ongoing xenophobia attack when we say they saw up until say, man, they kill it don't too much. Even they themselves don't say that all error, so they want to form reconciliation until say more do this together as in all those immigrants and they destroy their country. So with that, now Ghana, Konto Sime, the Minister of State for Foreign Affairs, Ambassador Sola Eni Kanolaye, say, made our reason. So the delegation will be, say, the South African Minister of International Relationship and Cooperation will be La Mola, will be the guy, so Ronan La Mola. Why be, say, Cyril Ramaphosa be saying, may go around the issue with him. As the guy arrived for Abuja, make deliver the message for Ramaphosa, now so the matter change for Ramo, onto say, man, you know, if you see your guy, Presido, onto which level, say, may you follow Sola Eni Kanola, when you be Minister of State for Foreign Affairs, Ambassador, so may you not run that kind of talk, so, now this moment, I see why it's good to be good. So, still on the same gist, so the committee can understand, say, plenty don't happen, they can't talk about the condemned, the recurring attack of Nigeria, has nothing to say, Nigeria, but they don't, they are not there for South Africa. So there is about 98 Nigerians, and where they die until this hit, related attack on those xenophobia things since 2022. Then they can't make understand say like 1,500 Nigerians say they don't evacuate, they don't park on Nigeria when you say who then will be government say they put on they would they use some flight. They could pack people from South Africa con Nigeria and so the guy when I mentioned in Nero now the Lamola when we won't bring the G's from South Africa con reaffirm the content and say man this kind of xenophobia racism and discrimination, say they no do well, then the guy to say, you know, the reconciliation and MA. So, the diplomatic standoff when you come follow the matter now come be same, man. He now come on me, be say, Nigeria and South Africa, they were the wrong things in common when be same, man. The thing he get before here, he had to understand for the now because who they cry, it's still they see road, you know, understand my people. So, that one, now for that one, it's where you got talk, if you talk, you know, understand because no, so it can't be for there. That one, for that one, we'll talk another one. You know, this pastor, Apostle Johnson Suleiman, he don't talk, say, now be the first pastor when he be say for the full Nigeria, when he be say, if he buy Oma Jeep, you can imagine, you know, understand what I'm a brag, I've been on testimony, I'll call that one. I don't know. So that one, for that one, my people, we'll talk one again. The General Overseer of Salvation Ministry, when he Pastor David Abiyomi, he don't talk plenty onto Yoruba people matter when he say that matter no clear, say the 2 day tribalistic, say President Bola Tinubu administration, say no clear for here like that, say man, why they talk all this kind of thing, say the Yoruba pastors, way back when he say, Oga, President, former, Goodluck Jonathan, they power when he president, say no, I saw those Yoruba people, then they launch attack, they talk plenty, even the ministers of God, Papa says to the talk plenty concerning that government, say no go. Say the wars don't come now. Say the right people, they don't
they swallow all those kind of hate speech, they form say, now their tribe say, they're not going to talk. So he could talk, say, man, what he can do, they're not be say, man. Say to him as a person, say, he don't vow, say, this country, Nigeria, say, they're not going to feel Islamism, even though they form Muslim ticket onto Oga Presido, and a Muslim, they're shitting man, a Muslim, on those kind of things, and they won't come again when they form APC as brand again. So he could talk, say, he don't vow, say, never, over his death body, say, they go Islamize this country. Say to him as a person from River State, he no go Greece, say, me the Islamized outside where he belong. So he come further talk to say, man, say this thing, you know, go umbano happen. Instead, when go be say, man, they go Islamize this country for here. He did that join the Black Front, so may they divide the country. May everybody go to run in your religion. They run in your package. Say, Nigeria, you know, if you stay country where be say, man, the people, they don't get freedom for their religion. So you call it treaty, their religion. Now, so, Oga, Papa, Pastor David, be your man. Now, he talk for there, like that, like that. So my people, I'm just quickly talk one before we round up because of time. So for Burkina Faso, the Oga for their President Ibrahim Traore, so can you say the Arabian swimmer, the mosque they found the one built for their place, so say that they want scholars for Islamic, say no bad one more. Say anything you want, and people, whether we feel secure the country for the betterment, or the country say, hey, no be, person when BC may go do one sided for religion, any religion when you like me you be, but to say na religion come be the other, say you want to spend trillion, the wrong one kind of thing. Say you know, so come for that level. So I leave for you now, those won't be men. My people now say come be for today and then I will match our final break. Finally for the now. See you same time, same station, it's San Banacolas Radio tomorrow by the grace of God. Back for now, as I remain a for so theologian, if you call me Mr. T, my people, una.

welcome to today's entertainment gist. Our good listeners out there, and I want to know how una all day, how your day they go. I hope you are enjoying the rainy season, a bit of disruptions. Alright, that's for me waiting for the studio today. I do alright. And I don't carry plenty to recon today. On top of today's entertainment gist as the usual. So make you just sit down well, in case you don't know. Now Miss Judy K, the back of MIC. And again, today information, yeah, but I have a lot of present happenings on my table today that I want to gist you. Yes. Make we yarn, make I gist you the things that happen in case you never hear. Now maybe the first one won't tell you that first hand there. Info will happen today for that side of entertainment industry. But before we continue, let's dance to this chinkling music. Yes. Make sure you shake your body and also enjoy the short musical break at the comeback.

Dash short musical break. So the first thing for Mission Radio on my table today says celebrity boxing. I'd rather chew gum. I'd rather chew grass than bite portable. Charles Okocha breaks silence. The celebrity boxing that the event actually, the boxing that happened about 3 or 4 days ago between Nollywood actor Charles Okocha and controversial singer Webby Okikiola Badmus, popularly known as Portable. You know the update, right? The thing is that after the first boxing, the first healthy, first celebrity boxing between these two people, but I think something went wrong or something wasn't really went as planned. Something, I don't know, reason why they had to host it the second time. So the second one happened again, and we saw what happened. Not this month, you know, as they were boxing now, they say celebrity boxing. So if you don't have strength, you don't need to go box. So along the line or during the boxing, we saw a Portable, which I just knew when that one happened. Portable left the ring, and the officials or the people or the, you know, the coordinators asked Portable to come back. After greeting someone, he still went ahead to leave the ring without coming back again. So, which means as he left the ring, he has been defeated automatically. That's the rule that applies there. So today, Charles Okocha, they tell us, say, in no better, because I think

rather chew grass than to bite portable. Say you know bite portable. Say that one the way portable talks will not be true. So not be biting by some another thing that ain't happened why you know one box. So maybe you know one box, you know, just like you don't get tired of, you know, the fighting. You can't leave the ring. Can't come on like I did to say invite them. So my people, we watch them all, but we don't know whether you really it will through by time or be no by time. You will watch the boxing. How did it go? Did you see when Charles do something like, you know, opening mouth to bite? Happy na possible na in the look for excuse to give why he left the ring. We don't know, but this is their own, you know, reasons. They are giving reasons why this other person left and why this other person remained there. So my people, automatically they declare Charles Okocha the winner because the opponent left the ring. And then inside the celebrity boxing, Charles Okocha, according to him, he said he defeated Possible and now is waging the same hand of boxing to Kate Efe. So the next person he will be boxing now with is Kate Efe. So my people, let's wait and see how that one still will go. So the next update, next thing for video on my table, say I quit legal practice for music. Musician Faz. There are many celebrities that you didn't even know their profession before. Many of them, except if they tell you. Yes, so many of them, like people that act movie, that you see them on your screen. Some of them, they are not originally, they didn't study theater art to start acting movie. You get? So, but something happened, one thing led to the other now, and then life happened. So today, this popular rapper, where they call Faz. Now he they talk about, you know, why he quit his profession. Yes, he is a barrister by profession, a lawyer, a very competent one according to him, and he was practicing that work, but something happened. So he has passion for music, for entertainment. Why he can't leave? He waited, he studied for United Kingdom, or not for Nigeria, he studied that profession for United Kingdom. Come do his law school for Abuja, and then after all the, you know, how many years, you know, how many years they take the studies to become a lawyer, a barrister, like 5 years, 5 good years, then you serve, then you go for law school. I don't know how many days now. Resting fast, then he went through, and after everything, actually didn't have the passion more to continue, but for music. Now why they always Google, if you have something where you get passion for, pursue it no matter what, you know, the maybe obstacles or the hurdles and troubles you see on the way, just continue pushing. You don't know when God will, you know, give you that opportunity to shine. I mean, what every celebrities or upcoming celebrities are looking up for is just fame. Now that film, everybody they find, don't be so. Yeah, so once you make it to that film, someone connect to the limelight, or God's grace now push to the limelight. Oh, till you don't finish, you don't make time be that. So he has passions for music, and now why they do rapping, now we see everybody take me out. Even me, I never know I'm as a barrister, but that is that. So my people, moving forward. So the next update on top to this entertainment gist. If there's nobody could beat me in any election, Davido says he could win Nigeria's presidency under a free and fair system. Now the thing, Afrobeat superstar David Adeleke, probably known as Davido, now in the young this one today. In case you don't know, Davido actually is that recently he's making waves in different aspects or angles of entertainment, and also I think he has passion now for politics. I don't know, but because of what we are seeing, the interviews is going, and the information is disclosing about himself. So now he's rallying support for his uncle, maybe the Osun State governor. And inside that talk, he can tell people today, say him will be the video if he wants to contest. Like he's vying for a particular position now, even the position of a president, that he will win it under waiting free and fair system, which is that is to say that if we have after election now, as election is approaching now, general election 2027.

Everybody's planning and also praying that God will answer your prayer, because you already have your own candidates in your heart, in your mind that you want to vote in. But the problem is that person that you will vote that day, that your candidate that you pray that God, should answer your prayer so that he or she will become our next president after the election. The main question, the coco be say, if that person no win, what happened? So if we have free and fair election in Nigeria, definitely everybody, come back and, come together in unison with one voice, one spirit, one vision, vote our leader, and that is who we want. So the video, they talk and say, for Nigerian like this, if only we have free and fair system of, calculating votes after the election day, we always vote the person we want. Even himself, maybe the video, he will win, because we always have free and fair election. But in a situation whereby, or in a country where free and fair election no day, wait till you go to my people. But Sha, that one should not discourage you. You will listen to this just today. The next year, you go be bad boys. Like, bad boys. Boys bad. However I want to put it. Because many candidates choke. PDP, APC, and all of that. So, Sha, try to vote. Whether fail or fail, Sha, try to vote. You never can tell. Maybe miracle happen. The next person we will win will tell us well for this country. So my people, learn about now. Let's go on a musical break.

Welcome back from that musical break. Moving forward to the next information on my table today, it says Chance Okocha spotted vibing to portable song after celebrity boxing. As we don't hear him now, Chance Okocha won the celebrity boxing where him and the portable do. So, or the fight actually, because portable leave the ring without a cogent reason. So now, as a winner, everybody now, you know, the wait, maybe see what's going to happen after portable come on and talk, say, invite him. So today we did see say this Chance Okocha will be only with us. So we win the boxing, come the vibe with portable song. You know, say portable they sing, hey, they call him a controversial singer. First thing when you now fight, as when a fight finish, come see game and come they listen to that person's music, they use them, they dance like they jolly. Now people come that, you know, as he post them, that one come attract attention. People can be like, why can't they dance or portable song? That be in just a way where you take the mock portable, say you win them. Or why can't run come up for this stage? Get that kind of stuff. But we don't know the reason why Chance. You know, say Chance or Okocha, if you don't watch, you move very well, you're going to say that man, they get as he always behave. Like, very, very, very, very funny. Very, very unserious and serious person. He's unserious though, and also serious, because the way it always do. Some people actually like his vibe. He can joke, but when the man gets serious, just roll, just take your heat. So it a vibe to portable music or song, so that people go know. So maybe they are not enemies, or they more portable. I don't know why they dance to that music. So my people, the last information where they on my table today, it says I want to sell Ashebi. Teller says yearly weddings will be more profitable than anniversary. So this one, I'm waiting Teller the talk, actually. He's a very funny person. During one of the videos we posted on social media, a short remark, very humorous remark, when you talk, when you drop, you know, during the video. You can't tell your wife, with Javis, say himself wants to be to the sale as she be. You know, say that thing, you know, say money down well, and now you can still talk him. Like the money that he realized through this, their traditional wedding, and even the white wedding that's the, you know, upcoming or forthcoming. The as she be selling off as she be, the money, you know, that you realize from it, that himself wants to be selling as she be all the time or yearly. So the wife, where the job is, because they tell her and say that one no day possible. You know why I can't talk him? Because during that is the traditional wedding, though, there are different groups of Ashebi we are spotted, and it caught the general public's attention when they ask questions, say how many Ashebis will they do serve? Like different groups for men, for the lady. You get that kind of thing. So we know no thing at the money. Now say everybody have their own strategy, like your own way of making sure, say, you realize your money that you put in your occasion, your ceremony, anything, just to make sure, say, you realize that money. And so, Pella now, don't say I'm saying money day, I didn't take sell that as should be. Now, why? One content creator, a very popular one at that, MZ Bakara, say, why you don't go Pella's wedding? Now, because of, say, why Pella go? Look him finish, he may be a titled man. Yes, the title man, and he believes to respect that cap when they put for head. Well, go buy a Ashebi for Pella. Why go buy a Ashebi clothes? Say that kind of thing, say it don't make sense. So instead, let's invite people to come down. Everybody will go come, that they must buy a Ashebi and wear the uniform before they come. So because of that, you know, so which means, even Pella self will do a thing, you know why you do them. So you will not come. You know whether you lost, so I do that you win. But Pella, they tell everybody, said the Ashebi, the money for Ashebi good, and he himself wanted to do wedding every day, so that they will sell Ashebi again. Money, so my people, that is all for today's entertainment. Thank you for listening. Till tomorrow, keep listening to Esam Binoculars Radio. I remain your host, Miss UK. Have a nice day.

my lovely listeners of Eastern Binoculars Radio. It's good to have you here with me again in another edition of Days of Our Lives. You are on to Eastern Binoculars Radio, as I've said, and it's a great pleasure and honor to have you here with me, because without you, we are nowhere. We are here just because of you. So today, I'll be talking to you about some tips that make a difference in your community, how to make difference in your community. I am Edna Powers. So join the ride with me as we journey on this program of today, how to make a difference in your community. Okay? Like, I would say, if you want to make a difference in your community, but are not sure where to start, I have these tips that may help you, okay? These are all based on personal experience. Yes. So listeners, just follow the tips as I give them to you. Firstly, I will say, define your purpose and know your values. Okay, you have to define your purpose and know your values. Like, I will use United Community as an example. They have clear purpose that is documented and shared to build community, yeah, and it helps guide the work that my team leads. I like using John Maslow's value card with our leadership academy to bankers can reflect on personal values. Okay, all those that can, it can refer to as some personal values. And I would say, learn about issues and opportunities. This can make you to somehow make a difference in your community, to help you to make a difference in your community. When you learn about issues and values, you keep on learning every day. Reach out to community leaders, okay, elected officials, non-profit organizations and others to learn about your community, to help you to know the area where you can help. You know, learning new information and unlearning old ideas may help us make positive contributions and feel more connected. Okay, this will help us a lot to know the areas where to reach out to people in the society. And what again is that, highlight people who lead by example. You have to highlight people who lead by example. Like when United Community Bank President Rich Brentshew read the four morning bells to students, he is making a positive impact in their lives. He's also showing that he cares about this community and inspires others, like other people, to volunteer as well. Yes, like when you visit schools, you visit some kind of areas in your community, whatever little thing you can do to them, reach to them, talk to them. With that, you are helping in your small way, and it might be small way, but it will mean a lot to them. Yes, how can you show or make impact in your community? That is what we are talking about right now. And you are on to Eastern Binoculars Radio, the first and current media in Eastern Land. Yes, you can reach out to people in your community. Yes, organizations. So another aspect is donate money, time, or you can do both money and time at the same time when you have the opportunity and the necessary income to do that. Like every naira or dollar that is donated and every volunteer arm makes an impact in the community. So I'm proud that even in Nigeria, there are a lot of people reaching out to people. There are a lot of foundations, okay, people into foundations, charitable foundations, like non-profit organizations across this continent, across this country. They somehow, with teammates, they volunteer their time to reach out to people and their goods. They reach out to the less privileged. They reach out to people in need. So you can go out, give out your time, see what you can do to help
the less privileged to help even hospitals, you know, see what we can do to uplift and bring joy into people's minds and make people's hearts glad. Okay, with this, you will be reaching out, you'll be making an impact in your community, okay? Yes, it might look somehow thinking, how can you get the money? I tell you, it takes time, you know, or a step, I would say. When you take that step, the first step, you know, before you know it, you must have gone very far in helping out and reaching out people in your community. Okay, just make that step today. By the time you make that step, you will be reaching out before you yourself know it, okay? And again, I will say, encourage and inspire volunteerism. Encourage and inspire volunteerism, you know? Now, I'm proud that Together for Good, like most volunteering people in Nigeria or council, they follow some kind of policy that can make some other people reach out too. That is what I want you to know, that you can reach out and encourage people to do the same as you do. Okay? Yes. You can reach out to schools or government organizations, some churches. Let them know some people are there that needs our help. Create a talk with them. As you do yours, as you reach out to them, even in your own organization or in your church, letting them to know that there are some people somewhere that haven't take a square meal or the 3 square meals a day. Understand? And they will need our help. So you can reach out to people, making them to donate, making them to volunteer in any way they can. Okay? Just if you are into the charitable work, don't just do it alone. Let people know. Understand? That is why I said encourage and inspire volunteerism. Okay? You can teach in the church, teach in even people that work in offices. Okay? Let them know there are some people somewhere that need help. Okay? Yes, you can reach out to them in one way or the other. Yes. By doing this, you will be helping people and it will be spreading. People will be getting more help. It will be spreading. Yes. Instead of you doing it alone. A tree doesn't make a forest. Okay. By the time you spread the message, by the time you reach out to people to know that there are people somewhere that need help, they too will want to do the same thing. They too will want to go into charitable work. They want to come out and do something for them in one way or the other. Dear listeners, you are listening to us from Eastern Binoculars Radio, the first, fast and current media in Eastern land. And we are talking about how you can make an impact.

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1: Welcome to Newspaper Headlines from Instant Binoculars Radio Uromi. As usual, I'll be giving you stories from different newspapers. The first one I have is Daily Post Newspapers. The first headline says, Osun election will send strong message to APC. Governor Adeleke raises fresh allegations. Police arrest 5 suspected kidnappers in Rivers. Lagos government shuts down 12 establishments for violating environmental regulations. Court affirms Thomas Ereyitomi as APC candidate for Warri House of Rep seat. Bewene pens new 5-year contract with Banik Ostrava. Transfer: Chelsea's Gustos to join PSG as Man United confirmed deal for George. Was on the Daily Post newspapers. Alleged corruption. Vredakman sets conditions for honoring police invitation. Terrorists expanding targets beyond civilians in Plateau. Sure. Kaduna government charges Castle Governing Council to drive excellence and reaffirms commitment to quality education. Police arrest suspects for exhuming freshly buried corpse, stealing casket in Akwa Ibom. Ex-Nigerian Finance Minister Kemi Adeosun loses husband. Turkey. Osimhen rejects Galatasaray's number 9 shirt gives reason. Infantino thinks he's Jesus or untouchable. Brazil asks FIFA president to resign. The last one says, good governance key to tackling insecurity. Lawyer tells federal governments and states. Away from Daily Post, I'll be taking you to Punch newspapers, which is the next newspaper I have here. And the first header says, Salah signs 2-year contract with Transfusion. Police arrest cemetery manager and grave digger for exhuming corpse and stealing casket. Tinubu orders EFCC to vacate Osun account freeze order. Prepare to sign your uncle as dancer after election loss. Uzodinma replies Davido. VDM sets conditions for honoring police invitation over AIG allegations. Through the Punch newspapers. Opewolo mocks Adeleke's dancing, urges Osun voters to take Rivers, cash vote APC. Why I turned down Galatasaray's number 9 shirts, Osimhen. Article 4 EFCC's Osun account freeze demands reversal. Bode judge denies Wike's claim on Abuja House threatens lawsuits. Was not a Punch newspapers. Osun pull, Babola urges Edo indigents in Osun to vote Oyebamiji. From Ozzy to James, World Cup stars who end blockbusters transfer. Hormuz reopening depends on US despite Omar deal, Iran. Alake urges calm after Abuja tremor, orders hourly updates. 18 states under investigation over funds mismanagement, EFCC. Aviation funding now depends on NCAA engineers oppose TSE review. And the last sentence says, BB Nigeria season 11. Flora breaks down as Big Brother reveal Gambit role. So the next news I have here today, which is the National Newspapers. The first sentence says, 176 rescue Woro kidnap victims undergoing checks in Niger. works minister. Why 178 billion naira Mando Birin Gwari Road matters to Nigeria's economy.

Comments and smart schools. Fella arrests, police arrest officers over alleged extortion at Fuho. Osun 2026, Adeleke vows to resist intimidation, urges supporters to remain peaceful. The last fella says, Kemi Adosu's husband, Adeniyi, dies at 62. So the last newspaper of today, which is Vanguard Newspapers, the first calendar says, Navy deactivates two illegal refining sites, recovers 85,300 liters of suspected stolen crude products. Focus on infrastructure, not 2027 election, a boy indigenous tells Wifuru. Osun government rejects EFCC's 11 billion naira loot allegation, alleges sweet count. AI is fair in politics, comment not new to Nigeria's political history, Professor Opata. 2027, paper certificates don't guarantee good leadership, Obidike defends Tinubu. Ugandan football club captain killed in violent assault near home. To the Vanguard newspapers. Catholic bishop spoke for Nigerians. Archbishop Honora. Ex-minister Kemi Adosu's husband dies at 62. The last one says NANS dismisses claims of northern marginalization over passport reform. This is wrapping up today's news headlines. Thank you for listening. I am Judith Chinenye. Have a nice day.

My correct country people, I greet you now. Wella, wella. I say welcome to News Across Geopolitical Zone from Niger on top of Sabana Class Radio 105.1 Uromi. And just in case you did turn in, you don't already come the News Across Geopolitical Zone. Because now here we take the headlines as it is a bubble for the papers, so that you serve go sengamende as far within the soul for your country. My name is Jojo Namani. I'll be a radio country brother. Another time to check time. Let me quickly give you the update as the HOT. First thing for the rich me say, 13 Woro kidnap victims did a miss after 163 regained freedom. Community leader, and I took that one. And see for the matter, crisis on deepening for Enza Enugu NDC as rival faction they seek national leadership backing. Temi Tokwe Osoba's family don't deny reports on circumstances of her death. Stop embarrassing Yorubas dancing naked in marketplaces. Wiki's aid don't hit Bode George. Why I reject Galatasaray number 9 shirts is only come from Osime. And Rema don't share official cover art for a new single with entitled T. The Northern Caucus of the National Association of Nigerian Students announced they don't back the federal government passport centralization policy, and then they dismiss regional marginalization claims. See for the news today. Inside phone call conversation, Tinubu don't inform Adeleke of a directive to EFCC to unfreeze Osun account. Yes, President Bola Ahmed Tinubu, he don't inform Osun State Governor Senator Ademola Adeleke, talks say he don't direct the Economic and Financial Crime Commission make them unfreeze the Osun State Government account. CBN don't promise to sustain monetary financial system stability, and TVET probe revs on issue education minister final summon. CBN the seek Bauchi resident input on top digital payment financial inclusion, and the Nigeria Independent System Operator NISO and the Canadian High Commission, they don't partner to strengthen Nigerian electricity sector through investment technology

Subject Varsity Development. See for the news today. Varsities will get $500 million solar power investment. That one will make sense to produce electricity for varsities. For INSA and PFL, are your daily on set to quit shooting stars for Egypt Modern Sports SC. And on top of the matter with the rich mystery, Nigerian police officer don't expose diversion of allowances, poor welfare, and then they demand urgent reform from IGP. That's why it don't make sense. See, some people they work, some people they divert their allowances, and police they took that one. Yobe State Governor waving my Malabuni. He don't flag off the hybrid solar powered mini grid project to boost supply of electricity to households for communities or inside Damaturu, the state capital of Yobe. And court don't affirm Thomas Eriyi Tommy as APC candidate for Warri House of Rep seats. For Abia State, the Abia State court, they don't jail school security guard for sexually abusing 10-year-old pupils. That's one. A barbaric one. Governor Bala Mohammed on reshuffle Bauchi cabinet and appoint 4 new commissioners. The United Kingdom government don't announce the appointment of Miss Vicky Selmo as their new deputy high commissioner for Abuja. This one they mark the key diplomatic appointment with the aim to strengthen bilateral relations between the UK and Nigeria. Meet 5 African creators with a shape digital future. The updates don't show for the paper. You want to know who them be? He's a good checker. NSCDC don't unveil new outposts for Kano. And that's what happened. And see for the news today, WAFCON 2026 leading scorer. Their name says don't show for the papers. Make we quickly tell you, say, society they overlook women's sacrifices. Now we may talk this one, Mary Ojoku, and they reflect on top of women's struggle. So I beg, we can only recognize women's sacrifice for the men folk. Vice President Kashim Shettima, in talk say we will proceed on a 2-week leave. We will start yesterday following the approval of President Bola Tinubu. Yes, Vice President will go on 2 weeks leave. Now don't hear him as they go. Aviation agencies they scrabble for more funding for inside reps public hearing. And they could tell you also say, Agege don't get new park recreation center. Local government chairman for there, and they give that update. DSS don't dock retired officer for terrorism. And still for the news today, as for the 6th strengthening of Child Protection Act. And let me quickly come another matter now, say restriction on Oshua account, why I feel embarrassed. This one come from Wobodo Country Press, though, in NB, Bola Ahmed Tinubu. ADC chieftain in the 4th EFCC freezing of Oshun government bank account, but don't worry, they don't unfreeze her now, according by the directive of Mr. Presido. FG don't inaugurate NAPTE board, and they don't prioritize TVET reform for technical education. And we could tell you, say, Mark Inde, Peter Obi don't accuse EFCC, saying they politicize anti-graft war over Oshun account freezing. Yes, that matter raised many dust, and I'm going to tell you a lie. Police don't arrest 5 suspected kidnappers for Rivers, and the NAS don't dismiss claim of northern exclusion for inside passport centralization. Kano CP don't vow crackdown on Togri drug trafficking. And Steve for the news today, NHRC the petition and the sick probe into Nigerian female soldier alleged demotion after sexual harassment complaint. Yes, the matter, yeah, need to prove and well. Because this female soldier, in Toxime, then do sexual harassment, but I seen report come out, can't complain, they can't demote him for a rank, and that one, he need probe. Abbas Tanjudin, best choice for Zaria. 8-9-10 voter, yes, that's on a pure politics. And I could tell you to say Nigerian Correctional Service NCOS
and I don't remove the officer for in charge of Ibara Medium Custodian Center for Abeokuta Ogun State, along two other principal officers, following one viral TikTok live stream by inmates with a for death row. You don't see inmates with a for death row before they do TikTok. How the phone they reach prison? How the inmates they get access to TikTok live? Not be say kuru kuru live. My country people, I have a bad break today for news across your post. But make I just say one before we go. Adamawa Governor Winnebe Fintiri, he don't pledge 100 to 300 hectares for new Nigerian Army 10 Division to tackle insecurity. And I will march break for news across your post zone. We trust that you get this episode as it will come. Wella wella. Join us again for another beautiful package. We will come your way again tomorrow, same time, same station. I salute now. Wella wella. I say, you have a great day. And bye bye now. We got this big problem. Now we'll go help us cause of this problem. This thing that they are you so now a major problem. About what? Nigeria in distress. All powerful and merciful Father, you are the God of justice, love and peace. You rule over all the nations of the earth. Power and might are in your hands, and no one can withstand you. We present our country, Nigeria, before you. We pray and thank you, for you are the source of all we have and are. We are sorry for all the sins we have committed, and for the good deeds we have failed to do. In your loving forgiveness, keep us safe from the punishment we deserve. Lord, we are weighed down, not only by uncertainties, but also by moral, economic, and political problems. Listen to the cries of your people who confidently turn to you. God of infinite goodness, our strength in adversity, our help in weakness, our comfort in sorrow, be merciful to us, your people. Spare this nation, Nigeria, from chaos, anarchy, and doom. Bless us with your kingdom of justice, love, and peace. We ask this through Christ our Lord. Most Sacred Heart of Jesus, Immaculate Heart of Mary.

0: continues on the from Esan Binoculars Radio Uromi. First, the headlines. Residents urged to take precautions against rainy season illness in Edo. Farmers to assess tractors under new leasing initiative. Tinubu orders EFCC to vacate Osun account freeze order. I am Judith Chinenye. Now the news in details. Residents of Edo State have been advised to take extra precautions as the wet season continues across the state to protect themselves from illness. Illness is commonly associated with heavy rainfall. Health experts says children are particularly vulnerable during this period and have urged parents and guidance to ensure they are properly cared for. They recommended keeping children warm and dry, providing safe drinking water, maintaining good hygiene, and ensuring their surroundings are clean to reduce the risk of infections. The public has also been encouraged to eliminate stagnant water around homes to prevent mosquito breeding, while seeking prompt medical attention if symptoms such as persistent fever, cough, diarrhea, or difficult breathing develop. Speaking with our reporter, a resident, Mr. Mark Omo, advised parents to take extra care of their children during the rainy season. According to him, parents should ensure their children wear clothing that properly cover their bodies to keep them warm. He also urged them to avoid giving children ice or only very cold drinks during this period, saying it could increase their chances of developing colds and other illnesses commonly associated with the rainy season. The report.
1: Makomo is the name.
2: Yeah, this time around, I think it's advisable to wear them what we call cardigan or sweater, something thick that could cover from their neck, even to their waist, even to their hands, so that they may use gloves for them, so that the cold will not enter into their body and give them pneumonia and flu and all of that. That is one of the ways to avert that. And they also watch the way they take cold things, like cold water, cold drinks, because the weather is already
0: in
2: cold.
0: A separate update, smallholders farmers in Benue, Nasarawa, Ogun, and Edo State have set to get access to affordable tractors, irrigation systems, and other modern farming equipment following a new partnership between the Equipment Leasing Registration Authority and Helfa Nigerian, aimed at boosting food production, strengthening agricultural value chains, and enhancing Nigeria's food security. The two organizations signed a two-year Memorandum of Understanding, which will run from August 15, 2026 to August 14, 2028 under Helsa Nigerian's flagship Nigeria Unlock program. Meanwhile, Edo State Governor Senator Monday Obewolo has congratulated the Secretary to the State Governor SSG, Umar Musa Ikilo Esquire, on the occasion of his birthday, describing him as a dependable administrator, an astute legal mind, and a loyal partner in the administration's drive to deliver good governance to the people of Edo State. In a congratulatory message, Governor Obewolo praised the SSG's exceptional capacity, diligence, and strong commitment to the effective coordination of government activities, noting that his wealth of experience and sound judgments had continued to contribute significantly to the success of the administration. We will take a break now. Still to come, Tinubu orders EFCC to vacate Osun account freeze order. Please stay tuned.
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0: Welcome back. If you're tuning in, this is Esan Binoculars News on the Hour. Before now, I informed you that residents urge to take precautions against rainy season illness in Edo. Farmers to assess tractors under new listing initiative. Now the rest of the news. President Bola Ahmed Tinubu has directed the Economic and Financial Crime Commission to immediately return the court to court and vacate the order freezing the accounts of the Osun State government. The president said the directive was necessary to protect public confidence in the democratic progress, noting that the state was only days away from its governorship election. Tinubu, in a statement issued by the State House on Thursday, said he was not opposed to the ESC's exercise of its statutory powers, but expressed concern over the timing of the action. It has come to my notice that the Economic and Financial Crime Commission, ESCC, obtained a court order on August 5th, 2026, freezing the accounts of the Osun State government. To wrap up the news, a quick recap of the headlines that made up the story. Residents urged to take precautions against rainy season illnesses in Edo. Farmers to assess tractors under new leasing initiative. Tinubu orders ESCC to vacate Osun account freeze order. That'll be today on News on the Hour. Thank you for listening. I am Judy Chinenye. Saying, have a nice day.
1: Aki wari ude na fakere wa wale me yo nege na mre ro kiri kiri na vi ijere ve ara wo ne wa dure ve ude ni wa nori go. 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A Jenny Woka. 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Regi, Ulogo, Namegina, Hefa, Nigeria, Inc. 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
4: Alright, ladies and gentlemen, my name is MC Alamano, also known as Enjoyment's Landlord. I'm speaking right now, always listen to Sports Daily on Esan Banakola Radio. 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
3: Welcome to Sports Daily from Esan Binoculars Radio. I am Big Billy. First from the local sport, Nigeria's under 20 team, the Fly Eagles, on Wednesday reached the final of the 2026 WAFU B under 20 championship after beating host Ivory Coast 4-3 on penalties following a dramatic 2-2 draw after extra time. In a separate news, Real Madrid have completed the signing of Ivory Coast international Yo Dalmendi from RB Leipzig in a deal worth up to €140 million, with the highly rated teenager signing a 7-year contract at the Santiago Bernabeu. As reported by BBC Sport on Thursday, the transfer makes the 19-year-old winger one of the most expensive signings in Real Madrid history. In another development, Real Madrid are increasingly confident of reaching an agreement with Vinicius Jr. over a new contract following positive talks between both parties. This is the Beat of Sport from Asian Binoculars Radio. I am Big Billy saying do have a lovely day and God bless you all.
0: Welcome to Entertainment News from Asian Binoculars Radio Uromi. First, the headlines. I am not intimidated by Rihanna's success. Partner, A$AP Rocky. Social media influencer shot dead during live stream. I am Judith Chinenye. Now the entertainment news in details. American rapper A$AP Rocky has clarified that he is not intimidated by his billionaire partner, singer Rihanna's success. He explained that he is also rich, even though he is not a billionaire like Rihanna and doesn't feel entitled to her success or money. Speaking in a recent episode of the Justin CC show, the rapper noted that he is proud of Rihanna and noting that makes sure in the relationship. In a separate update, still on entertainment news, Mexican social media influencer Cesar Gastelum was shot dead while live streaming on TikTok outside a fast food restaurant in Calican on Tuesday. Castellum, known for posting comedy videos on the platform, was streaming live with two friends when two men arrived on a motorcycle. One of the suspects reportedly shot him at close range before fleeing the scene. According to local media, police initially believed the victim was a delivery rider because he and his friends were wearing bright yellow jackets and carrying delivery bags. Authorities later confirmed his identity. No arrest has been made. Police said they are examining cartridge casings recovered from the scene and reviewing CCTV footage as part of the investigation. To wrap up the entertainment news, listen to the headlines again. I am not intimidated by Rihanna's sources. Partner, A$AP Rocky. Social media influencer shot dead during live stream. And this is day on entertainment news. Thank you for listening. I am Judith Chinenye saying enjoy the rest of your day. Mm-hmm.

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2: Welcome to ASAM by Nicholas Radio. It's business news, the headlines. Aviation funding rule deepens as NCAA engineers oppose TSC review. LG target means August for outstanding wage award payment. I am Edna Fowles with the business news in detail. The Nigeria Civil Aviation Authority Charter of the National Association of Air Traffic Engineers has distanced itself from recent comments by the association national leadership on the proposed review of the ticket sale charge sharing formula, saying it was neither consulted nor represented in position. In a communique signed by its chairman Agunloye Frederick on Thursday, the NCAA charter said the publication attributed the national president of NAAE did not reflect the views of its members. In another development on business news, the federal government has assured federal civil servants that payment of the outstanding 35,000 naira wage award arrears will commence before the middle of August, saying the necessary release for the exercise is at the final stage, while outstanding promotion arrears are also being processed. The assurance came amid renewed concerns by organized labor over delays in the implementation of workers' welfare agreements, including unpaid wage awards, promotion arrears, and salary-related allowances. With this, we end the business news from ASAM by Nicholas Radio. I am Edna Fowles. Thank you for listening. Have yourself a pleasant day.
3: Business news across the globe on ASAM Binoculars Radio, First Day Airlines. Ukraine hit two Russian refinery and Black Sea vessels to curb war funding. Hiroshima adds 4,393 names to cenotaph at 81st bombing anniversary. I am Joseph Osamu Iguari, now the news in details. Ukraine said it struck the Venchev, Novil and Slavet-Yunos refineries deep inside Russia, along with two military patrol boats and shadow fleet vessels in the Black Sea. 1,300 kilometers from the border, the Bakusostan refinery was among targets President Volodymyr Zelensky said were chosen to cut oil revenues Moscow used to finance the war. Meanwhile, 353,639 names are now enshrined in Hiroshima's cenotaph after the city added 4,393 victims whose deaths were recorded or confirmed over the past year. 8:15 a.m. silence marked the exact minute the United States dropped the atomic bomb in 1945, a blast that destroyed the city and killed an estimated 140,000 people by year-end. To wrap up news across the globe, the airlines again. Ukraine hit two Russian refineries and Black Sea vessels to curb war funding. Hiroshima adds 4,393 names to cenotaph at 81st bombing anniversary. That is the size of news across the globe. I am Joseph Osamu Iguari. Thank you for listening. Have a pleasant day. Welcome to the religious segment on ASAM Binoculars Radio News, First Day Airlines. In Assisi, Pope encourages young people to touch the suffering flesh of others. Pope in Assisi, build a civilization of love, not division. I am Joseph Osamu Iguari, and now the news in details. Pope Leo celebrated Mass on Thursday for the thousands of young people from across Europe gathered in Assisi for Go, the 2026 Franciscan Youth Meeting. At Mass in the Basilica of St. Mary of the Angels, the Pope encouraged his young listeners to go to the margins of society where the injustice and arrogance of the few deny the dignity and dreams of many. In the same vein, How can the spiritual legacy of St. Francis of Assisi be lived out today? How can we embrace his spirit of service and welcome a world increasingly shaped by oppression and consumerism? And how can we continue to trust a church that is itself marked by crisis and contradictions? These were some of the questions put to the Pope yesterday by three young people who gave voice to concerns shared not only by their own generation, but by many others as well. Pope chose to begin his pastoral visit to the Obrim town of Assisi by meeting young people at Santa Maria degli Angeli, responding at length to each of their questions. He reiterated several key principles. Religion must never be exploited for political purposes, while leadership should be liberating, responsible, and inclusive. That is it for the religious news today. Thank you for sticking around. Do have a great day.
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4: Weather check. Everyone, welcome to Islam Benin Class Radio. It's a weather forecast for Urumi Islam Northeast Local Government, created by Metro State. My name is Jay Chris. By 12 a.m., there will be an overcast sky of 77 degrees Celsius, a relative humidity of 93%. By 9 a.m., there will be a cloudy sky of 81 degrees Celsius, a relative humidity of 86%. And by 12 p.m., there will be a light rain of 90 degrees Celsius, a relative humidity of 62%. And by 2 p.m., there will be a thunderstorm of 90 degrees Celsius, a relative humidity of 55%. And by 4 p.m., there will be an hail of 88 degrees Celsius, a relative humidity of 73%. And by 5 p.m., there will be a light rain of 88 degrees Celsius, a relative humidity of 74%. And by 9 p.m., there will be a cloudy sky of 81 degrees Celsius, a relative humidity of 86%. And by 11 p.m., the temperature will reduce from 81 degrees Celsius to 79 degrees Celsius, of a relative humidity of 91%. And the sun will rise by 6:22 a.m. and the sun will set by 6:43 p.m. And that will be that in weather forecast for Rumi Eastern Northeast Local Government, predicted by Metro State. Stay tuned and stay connected. 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Thank you.
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1: Hey, you okay, Sam? Me, I'm on no seven, no never tell ya. MC Alamano, Ozemire, one of Esaland, I'll be time I will be able to buy your hand. Esam Banacola Radio, Madugere, Anek Patetane, one of Senizore, no, I run, no, I will not be a home. MS has 11, Ebersun, one Nigerian, and we'll be. 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Oh!
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4: 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It is another beautiful day, and Big Billy is right here in the building to give you the latest happening from the world of sport. Please stay glued to your radio set and don't touch the dial. Big Billy will be right back after this break.

much more. As it is Swalele, they go from here. Mufeti did deliberate on Pella and Javi's wedding. Marry so what they do of race and when be same. No be small groove. They go here that marriage ties. No be small matter. Plenty cars falling there. Which guy you want mention when we enter that marriage? You are going to date Lamborghini, Ferrari. How many you want to talk? Oh boy, you men enter. No be small, I must tell you. So still on the same marriages, my people, you get with this up. You know, first thing you say, the marriage show could not be here. So from there, you get some kind of, I mean, when be say man, that the guy when be say man, from there, they can arrest them. So as I talk to you like this, so they are so for there, when they guide for there, they don't arrest the soldier. Why? What do you have to do these two soldiers? Not two to be precise. So they say, all these soldiers, say they fuck off for their duty, say, they know they where they supposed to, you know, understand? You know, Nigeria matter now. If levels there everywhere is a purpose, so they are not going to guide individual now. So, still on the same matter, according to Daddy Freeze, in now one of the dignity when they enter there, he talks him, man, for this Pella and the Jarvis marry, so, see, the couple, so, which is Jarvis and Jarvis and Pella, so, see, they don't go arrest the soldier, so, want to see, they not do their work well, you know, that's what people happen. You know, so this soldier, when I mentioned just now, that the control boys, want to say, make a lie, all those area boys, so, all those touts, make them not go to climb motor, make them not go to spoil things. You know, say, so kind of cars there, when you as a person go see, you like use and do content, you like show up with them. So now those guys, all those soldiers, so now they drive people for there, you know, understand, so they no coffee, concentrate for their duty. So with that the free self can see, beg the general public, beg Nigeria as a nation, say, maybe the federal government, maybe I beg, maybe they release all those soldiers when they be say, man, they arrest, unto say, they no do, they are worthy. I must not forget MC Edo Pike self, himself enter there, the master of the ceremony. So MC Edo Pike even make content with Pella call before the marriage self, unto say, he call her for phone, he can answer for the gadget. In fact, it was the marriage self was a bomb, full of admirable activities, attractive, and in fact, aka Boa. So my people, not be small. And again, if you ask me again, before you start, they ask me if the meat presenter did there when the king Ochacho, where be say, the people are saying, go give them 10 cows during so marriage, the guy did there get the bar with them, many other people for there. So, and also, that one can be for there. Well, come on, there, we'll talk another thing. GVDM, that talks you, man, for the now. Say, to say, the Nigeria police to say, fuck up that time, say, for him to the wear police uniform, which is impersonation, say, when not be police, they wear police uniform. Say, the matter now is supposed to be 2 to 5 years imprisonment. Say, I see they talk like this now. Say, that matter, that case, say, now done and dusted, you know, understand? No, say, if you get one content when the guy do, he call you police uniform, people come to give and trolley as he follow us in the right group. So he come, then the police call us and say, man, that one a big time impersonation, that one not be in work, you know. You know, say that kind of a thing now. And video itself not tolerate all those kind of plenty nonsense. You know, understand? I can be say, if I said talk to you now, say, if you see they drag a whole assistant inspector general to say, man, now when we're in for, no, if you do work, physical we're in for, stamp plus, maybe say, the book crowd, they do better protest when you know where the whole globe know. You can inform uniform. Now, if I talk for this kind of security, now, just that one, for that one, anything when you got talk, I just did, but I talk that one as an individual. First, I talk for our WhatsApp number. You know, understand? You know, say this guy, now, achieve the end, now, they call and business, say, in get chief title from, Ogun State to be precise. He's sorry, from Osun State to be precise. So, still on the Osun gist, if we don't now, don't go, do so kind talk for there, talk to many people. Maybe no fear, no shaking there from there, can they relate to hope? Who's the man when be governor for Imo State? Tell and say, man, in coming to Osun State when be state, say, even call a poor crowd for there, say, na error. Say, make him try day in day, make Osun State people, maybe they their day as they play on to say, man, not be today, not be nyash day back. Say, at the case so you know, don't fair run Osun State smoothly. Say, he go still win the election by fire, by force, you know, get how he won't be.

That one, not for that one, more talk. Another thing, still on the same boat, should just and waiting with the talk just by my people. For that on top, press door, don't talk by himself. Say, even when the door and the brother and the uncle do that war, say that, we should stay, say, you know, we walk, we'll say, now APC go take care of there for him. Say, man, for the now, say, if they don't take time, say, get with him, he go run that with them when it happened, we'll to 1983 comments when the guy makes, so, move the reason how it will be, because even the delicacy of the governor said for that state, instead of the para, say, man, they're not rich, and to say, if worse come to worse, military will come up, or say, must still take charge of her, which is still, my point, we won't talk much about that, and then I will march our break finally, for today, because of time. Bye for now, my people. That's what we call be for today. I remain a first theologian, if you call me Mr. T. See you same time, same station, it's a Banacolas Radio, tomorrow by grace of God, my people.

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1: Welcome to Newspaper Headlines from Eastern Binoculars Radio, Uromi. As usual, I'll be giving you stories from different newspapers. The first one I have is Daily Post Newspapers. The first headline says, Osun election will send strong message to APC. Governor Adeleke raises fresh allegations. Police arrest 5 suspected kidnappers in Rivers. Lagos government shuts down 12 establishments for violating environmental regulations. Court affirms Thomas Ereyitomi as APC candidate for Warri House of Rep seats. Bewene pens new 5-year contract with Banik Ostrava. Transfer: Chelsea's Gusto to join PSG as Man United confirmed deal for George. Was on the Daily Post newspapers. Alleged corruption. Redakman sets conditions for honoring police invitation. Terrorists expanding targets beyond civilians in Plateau. Sure. Kaduna government charges Castle Governing Council to drive excellence and reaffirms commitment to quality education. Police arrest suspects for exhuming freshly buried corpse, stealing caskets in Akwa Ibom. Ex-Nigerian Finance Minister Kemi Adeosun loses husband. Turkey. Osimhen rejects Galatasaray's number 9 shirt gift reason. If Atino thinks he's Jesus or untouchable, Brazil asks FIFA president to resign. The last one says, good governance key to tackling insecurity. Lawyer tells federal government and states. Away from Daily Post, I'll be taking you to Punch newspapers. Which is the next newspaper I have here? And the first headline says, Salah signs 2-year contract with Transfoso. Police arrest cemetery manager and grave digger for exhuming corpses and stealing caskets. Tinubu orders EFCC to vacate Osun account freeze order. Prepare to sign your uncle as dancer after election loss. Uzodinma replies Davido. VDM sets conditions for honoring police invitation over AIG allegations. Through the Punch newspapers. Opewolo mocks Adeleke's dancing, urges Osun voters to take Rivers, cash vote APC. Why I turned down Galatasaray's number 9 shirts, Osimhen. Article 4 EFCC's Osun account freeze demands reversal. Bode judge denies Wike's claim on Abuja House threatens lawsuits. Was on a Punch newspapers. Osun pull, Babalola urges Edo indigents in Osun to vote Oyebamiji. From Ozzy to James, World Cup stars who end blockbusters transfer. Hormuz reopening depends on US despite Omar deal, Iran. Alake urges calm after Abuja tremor, others hourly updates. 18 states under investigation over funds mismanagement, EFCC. Aviation funding now depends on NCAA engineers oppose TSE review. And the last sentence says, BB Nigeria season 11. Flora breaks down as Big Brother reveal Gambit role. So the next thing I have here today, which is the National Newspapers. Defense sentence says, 176 rescue Woro kidnap victims undergoing checks in Niger. works minister. Why 178 billion naira Mando Birin Gwari Road matters to Nigeria's economy. Tinubu helps team Nigeria's outstanding Commonwealth Games performance. Thief caught after attempting to steal phone from moving box. Tinubu will deliver Lagos-Ibadan Coastal Highway, Umahi, for the Nation newspapers. We will break the law. Why Bishop Wale Oke's boss evangelism threats to troubling. Rada rolls out 4 billion naira for grassroots projects, expands women empowerment and smart schools. Pella arrests, police arrest officers over alleged extortion at Fuho. Oshun 2026, Adeleke vows to resist intimidation, urges supporters to remain peaceful. The last letter says, Kemi Adeosun's husband, Adeniyi, dies at 62. So the last newspaper of today, which is Vanguard Newspapers, the first letter says, Navy deactivates two illegal refining sites, recovers 85,300 liters of suspected stolen crude products. Focus on infrastructure, not 2027 election. Ebony Indigenous tells Wifuru. Osun government rejects EFCC's 11 billion naira loot allegation, alleges sweet count. AI is fair in politics, comment not new to Nigeria's political history. Professor Opata. 2027, paper certificates don't guarantee good leadership. Obidike defends Tinubu. Ugandan football club captain killed in violent assault near home. To the Vanguard newspapers. Catholic bishop spoke for Nigerians. Archbishop Honora. Minister Kemi Adosu's husband dies at 62. The last one says NANS dismisses claims of northern marginalization over passport reform. This is wrapping up today's news headlines. Thank you for listening. I am Judy Chinenye. Have a nice day.

0: My correct country people, I greet una wella wella. And so welcome to News Across Geopolitical Zone for Niger on top of Sabana Class Radio 105.1 Uromi. And just in case you did turn in, you don't already come the News Across Geopolitical Zone. Because now here we take the headlines as it is bubble for the papers. So that you serve go sengamenge as far as it is for your country. My name is Jojo Namanu. I'll be a radio country brother. Another time to check time. Let me quickly give you the update as the HOT. First thing for the rich me say, 13 Woro kidnap victims to the miss after 163 regain freedom. Community leader, and I took that one. And Steve for the matter, crisis on deepening for Enza Enugun NDC as rival faction they seek national leadership backing. Temi Tokwe Osoba's family don't deny reports on circumstances of her death. Stop embarrassing Yorubas. Dancing naked in marketplaces. Weakest aid don't hit body judge. Why I reject Galatasaray number 9 shirt is only come from Osime. And Rema don't share official cover art for a new single with entitled T. The Northern Caucus of the National Association of Nigerian Students announced they don't back the federal government passport centralization policy and then they dismiss regional marginalization claims. Steve for the news today. Inside phone call conversation, Tinubu don't inform Adeleke of a directive to EFCC to unfreeze Osun account. Yes, President Bola Ahmed Tinubu, he don't inform Osun State Governor Senator Ademola Adeleke, talks say he don't direct the Economic and Financial Crime Commission make them unfreeze the Osun State Government account. CBN don't promise to sustain monetary financial system stability and TVET probe. Revs don't issue education minister final summon. CBN, they seek Bauchi resident input on top digital payment, financial inclusion. And the Nigeria Independent System Operator, NISO, and the Canadian High Commission, they don't partner to strengthen Nigeria's electricity sector through investment technology and capacity development. See for the news today. Varsities will get $500 million solar power investment. That one will make sense to produce electricity for varsities. For INSA NPFL, Ayodele don't say to quit shooting stars for Egypt Modern Sports SC. And on top of the matter with the rich ministry, Nigerian police officer don't expose diversion of allowances, poor welfare, and then they demand urgent reform from IGP. That's why it don't make sense. Eh? Some people they work, some people they divert their allowances. And police they talk that one. Yobe State Governor will be my Malabuni. You know, flag off the hybrid solar powered mini grid project to boost supply of electricity to households for communities or inside Damaturu, the state capital of Yobe. And court don't affirm Thomas Eri Tommy as APC candidate for Warri House of Reps seats. For Abia State, the Abia State court, they don't jail school security guard for sexually abusing 10-year-old pupils. That one, a barbaric one. Governor Bala Mohammed on reshuffle Bauchi cabinet and he don't appoint 4 new commissioners. The United Kingdom government don't announce the appointment of Ms. Vicky Selmo as their new Deputy High Commissioner for Abuja. This one they mark the key diplomatic appointment with the aim to strengthen bilateral relations between the UK and Nigeria. Meet 5 African creators with a shape digital future. The updates don't show for the paper. You want to know who them be? He's a good checker. NSCDC don't unveil new outposts for Kano And that's what happened. And see for the news today, WAFCON 2026 leading scorer. Their name says on show for the papers. Make we quickly tell you, say, society they overlook women's sacrifices. Now we may talk this one, Mary Ojoku, and they reflect on top of women's struggle. So I beg, we cannot recognize women's sacrifice, for the men folk. Vice President Kashim Shettima, in talk say we will proceed on a 2-week leave. We will start yesterday, following the approval of President Bola Tinubu. Yes, Vice President, they go on 2 weeks leave. I don't hear them as they go. Aviation agencies, they scrabble for more funding for inside reps public hearing. I may could tell you also say, Agege don't get new park recreation center. Local government chairman for there. And they give that update. DSS don't dock retired officer for terrorism. And see for the news today as part of the 6th strengthening of Child Protection Act. And let me go carry come another matter now, say restriction on Oshua account why I feel embarrassed. This one they come from Wobodo Country Presido in NB Bola Ahmed Tinubu. ADC chieftain the 4th EFCC freezing of Oshun government bank account, but no worry. They don't unfreeze now, according by the directive of Mr. Presido. FG don't inaugurate NAPTE board and they don't prioritize TVET reform for technical education. And we could tell you, say, Makinde, Peter Obi don't accuse EFCC, saying they politicize anti-graft war over Oshun account freezing. Yes, that matter raised many dust, and I could tell you lie. Police don't arrest 5 suspected kidnappers for Rivers, and then NAS don't dismiss claim of Northern exclusion for inside passport centralization. Kanu CP don't vow crackdown on Togri drug trafficking. And Steve for the news today, NHRC the petition and the sick probe into Nigerian female soldier alleged demotion after sexual harassment complaint. Yes, the matter, yeah, need to prove my well. Because this female soldier in Toxime, then do sexual harassment, but I seen report come out, can't complain, they can't demote them for a rank, and that one, he need probe. Abbas Tanjudim, best choice for Zaria. 8-9-10 voter, yes, that's an appeal politics. And I could tell you to say Nigerian Correctional Service NCOS, they don't remove the officer for in charge of Ibara Medium Custodian Center for Abeokuta Ogun State, along 2 other principal officers, following 1 viral TikTok live stream by inmates waiting for death row. You don't see inmates waiting for death row before they do TikTok. How the phone they reach prison? How the inmates, they get access to TikTok live. Now they say Kurokuro live. My country people, I have a bad break today for news across your post. But make I just tell you one before we go. Adama Governor Wenebi Fintiri, he don't pledge 100 to 300 hectares for new Nigerian Army 10 Division to tackle insecurity. And I will march break for news across your post zone. We trust say you get this episode as it will come. Wella wella. Join us again for another beautiful package. We'll come your way again tomorrow, same time, same station. I salute now. Wella wella. I say, man, have a great day. And I'm over now. We got this three big problem. Now we'll go help us cause of this problem. This thing that they are you so now a major problem.
1: About what? Nigeria in distress. All powerful and merciful Father, you are the God of justice, love and peace. You rule over all the nations of the earth. Power and might are in your hands, and no one can withstand you. We present our country, Nigeria, before you. We pray and thank you, for you are the source of all we have and are. We are sorry for all the sins we have committed, and for the good deeds we have failed to do. In your loving forgiveness, keep us safe from the punishment we deserve. Lord, we are weighed down, not only by uncertainties, but also by moral, economic, and political problems. Listen to the cries of your people who confidently turn to you. God of infinite goodness, our strength in adversity, our health in weakness, our comfort in sorrow. Be merciful to us, your people, Spare this nation, Nigeria, from chaos, anarchy, and doom. Bless us with your kingdom of justice, love, and peace. We ask this through Christ our Lord. Most Sacred Heart of Jesus, Immaculate Heart of God.

0: continues on the from Esan Binoculars Radio Uromi. First headlines. Residents urged to take precautions against rainy season illness in Edo. Farmers to assess tractors under new leasing initiative. Tinubu orders EFCC to vacate Osun account freeze order. I am Judith Chinenye. Now the news in details. Residents of Edo State have been advised to take extra precautions as the wet season continues across the state to protect themselves from illness. Illness is commonly associated with heavy rainfall. Health experts says children are particularly vulnerable during this period and have urged parents and guardians to ensure they are properly cared for. They recommended keeping children warm and dry, providing safe drinking water, maintaining good hygiene, and ensuring their surroundings are clean to reduce the risk of infections. The public has also been encouraged to eliminate stagnant water around homes to prevent mosquito breeding, while seeking prompt medical attention if symptoms such as persistent fever, cough, diarrhea, or difficult breathing develop. Speaking with our reporter, a resident, Mr. Mark Omo, advised parents to take extra care of their children during the rainy season. According to him, parents should ensure their children wear clothing that properly cover their bodies to keep them warm. He also urged them to avoid giving children ice or only very cold drinks during this period, saying it could increase their chances of developing colds and other illnesses commonly associated with the rainy season. To report.
1: How common is the name?
2: Yeah, this time around, I think it's advisable to wear them what we call cardigan or sweater, something thick that could cover their from their neck even to their waist, even to their hands, so that they may use gloves for them, so that the cold will not enter into their body and give them pneumonia and flu and all of that. That is one of the ways to avert that. And they also watch the way they take cold things, like cold water, cold drinks, because the weather is already
0: in
2: cold.
0: A separate update, smallholder farmers in Benue, Nasarawa, Ogun and Edo State has set to get access to affordable tractors, irrigation systems and other modern farming equipment following a new partnership between the Equipment Leasing Registration Authority and Helfa Nigerian, aimed at boosting food production, strengthening agricultural value chains and enhancing Nigeria's food security. The two organizations signed a 2-year Memorandum of Understanding, which will run from August 15, 2026 to August 14, 2028, under Helfa Nigerian's flagship Nigeria Unlock program. Meanwhile, Edo State Governor Senator Monday Oyolo has congratulated the Secretary to the State Governor SSG, Umar Musa Ikilo Esquire, on the occasion of his birthday, describing him as a dependable administrator, an astute legal mind, and a loyal partner in the administration's drive to deliver good governance to the people of Edo State.